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2: If we look at ownership of venues, they're all owned by these incredibly wealthy individuals with their own agendas. And if we are saying that it is okay for the largest stadiums in North America to only allow people play to large audiences, have to pander to the personal beliefs of these men, I just find that absolutely staggering.
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2: Wake up. 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I was in Donny and Nesbitt's. This is from Tony. I was in Donny and Nesbitt's Baggot Street last night, having a pint and listening to music in the opposite corner. Who did I see but the famous Oprah Winfrey?
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your mental health, but I be sick in the head with a little bit of wealth. Time I chill the right, I got equally strong, chara. 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I get relaxed, but not get shit recontra. Now I go up by your gas, talking show.

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2: If we look at ownership of venues, they're all owned by these incredibly wealthy individuals with their own agendas. 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
2: If we look at ownership of venues, they're all owned by these incredibly wealthy individuals with their own agendas. And if we are saying that it is okay for the largest stadiums in North America to only allow people play to large audiences, have to pander to the personal beliefs of these men. I just find that absolutely staggering.
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2: Sean Oak is 3 years old. 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Something like this completely consumes your life.
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1: Good morning, I'm Quishaw Connolly. The Taoiseach says he isn't in favour of a united Ireland. Micheál Martin says the idea of a going-it-alone approach would be very problematic and very regressive in terms of unity. The Taoiseach says both governments need to cooperate when it comes to Northern Ireland.
2: It's because of the British-Irish government working together that created the Good Friday Agreement. Remember Downing Street Declaration, John Major and Albert Reynolds, Bertie Ahern and Tony Blair. It's that, and I always remember the late Martin Mensah saying it to me when I attended British Irish, it's the two governments have to work in lockstep to ensure progress in the north.
1: Denmark's foreign minister insists a new deal with the US over Greenland respects his country's red lines. US President Donald Trump says America has gained permanent control over the Arctic island security after months of threatening to seize it. Analysts say the details released so far appear to be similar to the existing deal, which has been in place since the 1950s. But Danish MP Lars Christian Brack says there are differences.
3: The 1951 agreement was made between Denmark and the US. There wasn't any Greenlandic politicians involved, and that's a different to this transaction because the Greenlanders have been there the whole negotiating term, so a diplomatic and political win for Greenland.
1: And Ed Sheeran has spoken about taking difficult decisions and making mistakes as he performed for the first time since all his support acts withdrew from his current US stadium tour. It's after US rapper Macklemore was dropped by the promoters following comments in support of Palestine during an earlier show in New Jersey. There was a small pro-Palestine protest near the venue last night in Philadelphia, where Ed Sheeran shared his views at the start of his now solo gig.
4: What happened in Israel and at the Nome Music Festival on October 7th was horrific and compounded centuries of Jewish pain. What is happening in Gaza is catastrophic and unjustifiable and disproportionate.
1: That's it for now. We'll have more in the next hour.
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7: 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Manchester United look to ease the pressure.
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7: A very good morning, I'm Will O'Callaghan. Manchester United look to ease the pressure on their head coach Michael Carrick with a win at Fulham in the Premier League before the international break this afternoon. United lost to rival City last Sunday before being dumped out of the League Cup midweek by Brighton. Leeds United look to keep their momentum up as they face Crystal Palace from 2 o'clock. Daniel Farke's men started the week with a 4-1 win against Newcastle on Monday. Manchester City will welcome Sunderland to the Etihad and Liverpool seek their second win of the campaign against Bournemouth. Yesterday, Arsenal's perfect start to the season came to an end as they were hammered 3-0 away to Brighton. Newcastle secured a 2-1 victory against Hull at St James's Park. Fellow promoted side Ipswich lost to

0: Everton 1-0, and Spurs are still looking for their first win of the season after suffering a defeat to Aston Villa. In the late game, Coventry were winners 1-0 at Nottingham Forest. Celtic went to their Scottish Premiership clash with Rangers this afternoon, looking to put a tough week behind them. Martin O'Neill's men will be out for revenge, having been beaten by Rangers in the Scottish League Cup last week. The former Ireland boss Martin O'Neill coming under pressure after that defeat and Celtic's European loss to Ferencváros midweek. St Pat's are waking up at the top of the Premier Division of the SSE or Tristy League. Stephen Kenny's side ground out a 1-0 win at struggling Sligo Rovers to move ahead of Shamrock Rovers on goal difference. The goal scorer there was Aidan Keane against his former side. Rory McIlroy well in contention going into the final day of golf's BMW PGA Championship at Wentworth. The current Masters champion finished his third round with an eagle on the 18th, leaving him on 11 under par, just two shots off the lead. Shane Lowry comes into the final day at 7 under par, and he'll be out on course at 10 to 11 this morning. The Irish women's rugby squad are back in action today. They face the USA in the WXV Global Series. The sides will meet at Tallaght Stadium from 1:45. Head coach Scott Beamond making four changes to his side from their last Six Nations win against Scotland back in May. To hear live commentary of the League of Ireland every Friday, download the Goal Out app now.
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3: Mainly dry and bright with a mix of clouds and sunny spells this afternoon with highs of 15 to 18 degrees. Today FM News will have more in the next hour.
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4: Yvan Ní Chuilín is with us, former broadcaster, now Fine Gael senator, but also author, and a new book for children called Squad Girls. Yvan, thank you very much for joining us.
5: Thanks, Matt. It's my pleasure.
4: Tell us about writing for children.
5: Well, first of all, I have enjoyed it so much so that book two is in the offing. So this book, I mean, it was not my first book. I did the Great Irish Book of Gaelic Games, which is obviously a factual book.
4: Yeah.
5: But this is my first piece of fiction. And it kind of fell out of my brain as soon as I started writing it. I think I felt like I wanted to read it when I was 10. I would love to have had access to something like this. But my daughter is kind of who inspired it for a variety of different reasons. She's a gymnast and she wanted to read about gymnastics, but she was also a bit of a reluctant reader. And so I was trying to encourage her to read, and she was 8 at the time, and a lot of the books for girls in the libraries and bookshops are fairies and princesses and unicorns, and she just was never into that stuff. So her friends were reading, you know, lots of the fairy books and stuff, but she couldn't get into it. So I asked her what she wanted to read, and she said gymnastics. So I said, right, well, I'll write something and then you'll read it. And I kind of developed the four characters very deliberately around four different sports. And, you know, a lot of the conversations in the book, there's an awful lot of messaging in there that I'd love young girls in sport to kind of pick up on subtly.
4: What sort of messaging?
5: Well, just, you know, around the importance of friendship and fun and support, and, you know, the skills that we learn in sport are so much more than winning medals or anything like that. And I think it's really important to have those conversations, particularly with the kids who are training maybe, you know, 15, 20 hours a week. It's really important. Like, if you are going to go and, you know, represent Ireland. I was listening to Orla Comerford's Culture Club recently, and Orla really helped me with the book because there's a Parasport storyline in the book, and she would tell you, you'll have, you know, more bad days than good. And it's really important that kids kind of know that about sport, and that you get so much more from it. So those kind of messages, but also like practical stuff. Like, I'd be very strict on my daughter around food, and making sure that she fuels her body and rest and friendship and making time for things outside of the gym as well. So all of that. And then conversations that we have, like, just generally, Matt, around sport. Like, it's really important that we just don't have a narrow definition of what sport is. And that's why there's an Irish dancer in the book. You know, we've generations of Irish women who grew up thinking they weren't athletic, but they were doing Irish dancing or they were doing ballet. And I think it's really important that we include those physical activities in the sporting conversation. And so that's a very deliberate kind of nod. You know, the fact that we have Rina in the book, the Irish dancer, is very deliberate.
4: And this at a time when there's been a lot of controversy, which I'm sure you're aware of, in recent days, coming out of America about an advert been done for a betting company by the actress Sydney Sweeney, in which she uses various bits of sporting equipment to cover up her nudity. And she just keeps saying sports in this video ad. What do you make of that?
5: Well, first of all, it's not an ad, you know, that's trying to depict women in sport. It's an ad that is made for the male gaze. And, you know, there's no point in fooling ourselves otherwise. But I do think it's It's quite alarming that somebody said in some boardroom somewhere that ad was a good idea. It's not that surprising that Sydney Sweeney thought it was a good idea. She's done ads that have kind of bordered on, you know, encouraging white supremacy in the past. She has a bit of a reputation there, and obviously her pockets are full, I suppose. I think she's a part shareholder in the company.
4: She is. She's got equity for this.
5: Yeah. So, like, I mean, it wasn't that surprising, but it was, you know, potentially damaging, not necessarily for the women that are seeing it, because the backlash and, you know, the use of the ad's audio for other really empowering videos that all of the female athletes are now posting is very encouraging. But what I'd be more worried about is the young boys or teenage boys that saw that ad and thought that that was something that was okay, because I don't think that men who watch sport think that it has anything to do with sport or women's sport for that matter. So it's really more about the kind of the vulnerable eyes that might have seen it, because the rest of us are wise to it.
4: Fair point. Okay, I think it's something we'll probably be talking about later in the week again, the week trending, but that is a good introduction to it. So let's get to your Culture Club choices, Ivan. And what's, as you remember, what's the first single or bit of music that you ever remember buying?
5: So I'm going to start showing my age in the Culture Club, I think.
4: You're going to come across as a lot younger than an awful lot of our guests.
5: Do you reckon? So I go back to, I suppose, when you start to get a bit of pocket money and you start to get a bit of freedom and independence is when you start to kind of spend money or look at investing in your own music. And Oasis were enormous in the early 90s. So I do remember there was a record shop in Kilkenny, and it was the only place that you'd get concert tickets or, you know, singles. You know, you'd have to go down and you'd have to queue overnight sometimes for tickets and stuff. So Wonderwall by Oasis, and, you know, it came out like around the time that I was turning 14. So I'm pretty sure I used a bit of birthday pocket money to buy the single, and it would have been a cassette tape at the time. So even before CDs.
4: Let's hear a bit of Wonderwall.

0: Wonderwall by Oasis. And Yvonne, I was going to ask you, do you still listen to Oasis? And then I see on my list that you have them down for the best gig you were ever at as well.
1: Yeah, I do. And again, it's going back to that kind of initial, you know, piece of freedom that you might get around that age. And I should never have been allowed to go to that concert in Parkyqueave. I was so young.
0: 1996, so you'd have been 15-year-old.
1: Yeah, I was 15, and it was in Cork. Like, so, I mean, I don't know if I was in Cork that often before I was 15, but I do remember myself and my best friend, my next-door neighbour, Rosemary, we were mad into Oasis, and we somehow got tickets. We must have queued up. I can't even remember now, but we would have got them in Kilkenny. And she convinced her mam to bring us, to drive us to Parkyqueave, three of us, myself, Rosemary and Aisling. And I told my parents, oh yeah, no, Carmel's bringing us. It's all good. It's all kosher. Carmel is coming to the concert. I genuinely thought Carmel had a ticket. Carmel didn't have a ticket. So she drove us to Parkyqueave. We went in. The Prodigy were playing before Oasis. So we found ourselves in the middle of this absolutely mad crowd of older men. It was mental. And like, if my parents knew, you know, sending me off to Cork that I was going in to watch Oasis and end up in the middle of, you know, a mad mosh of Prodigy fans, I would definitely would not have been allowed to go. But I do remember sitting on Randomer's shoulders during the concert and having the absolute time of my life. And yeah, Carmel was out in the car.
0: But it was waited to drive you home then.
1: She waited to drive us home in the, like, at dark. We didn't stay. Like, we got into the car that night and we drove back to Kilkenny, and that was grand. And she's my next door neighbour, so I was driven right to my door. I was absolutely brilliant. But like, I found out years, decades later, that my future husband was at the gig the same day, same night. But again, like, that's just the echo chamber we all live in as well, isn't it? Like, so many people. I don't actually know anyone that doesn't like Oasis.
0: Have you been to see them since?
1: I have not been to see them since. Their one ticket fell into our laps, or, you know, we managed to get our hands on one ticket
0: for Croke Park.
1: And Brian went, and we're still.
0: He left you at home.
1: Yeah. Well, in fairness, the ticket came from his pool of friends, so he went, and I stayed at home.
0: Have you registered?
1: And he kept sending us. And he kept sending us selfies of me and the kids. Because, like, you asked me, do I still listen to it? Yes. Like, I have a 14-year-old son who loves listening to them. He's registered for tickets for Slane, and he told me this yesterday. And I was like, Shane, you're not allowed to go to Slane. You're 14 years old. You're not going to Slane.
0: I know he'd be listening to this now, but ma'am, you went to Parkyqueave as a 15-year-old, and by the time Slane comes around, he'll be 15.
1: I've totally walked into that one, haven't I?
0: But you could go with him.
1: I could go with him. Yeah. I've registered. He's registered. I'm pretty sure Brian is registered. And then obviously, I put in one, you know, the way it asks you, like, what your first preference is, saying your second preference, your third preference. I put in a third preference of a town in England I've never even heard of, so that maybe people might not want to go there. So you never know, you might get a ticket for there and fly over there maybe.
0: Okay. They are expensive, the tickets, though, aren't they?
1: They are so dear. It would want to be like a Christmas present with a birthday present with a few chores wrapped up.
0: Okay. Favourite album? What are you going to give us?
1: Yeah, so, like, again, like, I have such a broad taste in music, and I think it's because my mum was a music teacher and I kind of appreciate loads of different genres of music. But I love Taylor Swift. I love her lyrics. I love her songwriting. I love that she's a musician who can play music. And her album, The One, that came out, or Folklore, that came out, I think it was around COVID that it came out, and I listened to it an awful lot on very long walks around the Phoenix Park when we were kind of, you know, had to stay within our 5 kilometre range. And I absolutely loved it, and I started to do a bit of jogging. And now if I want to force myself to go out for a jog, I'll put it on because I'll remember jogging to it when it first came out. So Folklore is the album that I'm going to name.
0: Okay, well, let's hear a little bit from that. This is The One.

0: Run by Taylor Swift from Folklore. Have you seen her in concert?
1: No, I didn't get a ticket and I can't even talk about it because I really wanted to go with my daughter.
0: Is this the one in Lansdowne Road?
1: Yeah, so she was here, was it last year?
0: About 2 years
1: Maybe
0: ago.
1: Maybe it's two
0: now.
1: Years ago.
0: Was it even 3 years ago?
1: Oh, like they were so hard to get though. They were so hard to get.
0: Yeah, but Croke Park in 2016, there were two gigs. Even I was at that.
1: Yeah, no, I wasn't. What time of the year was that?
0: It was the summer. You would have been busy broadcasting.
1: In the Olympics, I'd say. No, that was 2016. I'd say I was probably in Rio. Yeah, but no, I've never seen her live. I would love to, and my daughter really wanted to see her, and I failed in that task. But you're getting an idea of how slow I jog, though. I just listened to that again, going, "This is really slow music for jogging." But yeah, no, she's brilliant, and I think she's very real. I don't know if you've watched any of her documentaries where they go behind the scenes with her and stuff. I think she's quite an interesting character.
0: She's a bit quieter at the moment, isn't she?
1: Well, I suppose she's settling down, isn't she, with Mr. Kelsey.
0: Okay, favourite band or artist? You've got loads of them here that you're going to tell us about.
1: I got loads of them here because I go back to my broad kind of appreciation of music. And I used to go to way more gigs, obviously, before kind of life got busy. And like, it's no excuse, really. Lots of people go to gigs when they're my age. But I think just three kids and busy jobs, really, really difficult. But so I've been to see, you know, lots of different artists when they come to Ireland. Been to see the Chili Peppers a couple of times. I absolutely, for a very long time, have absolutely adored and idolised Beyoncé, right from the Destiny's Child era. I saw them live. I saw Beyoncé live on her own. She puts on an amazing show and I love to dance.
0: Like, what is it about the show?
1: Oh, she just, the energy that comes off her, I don't know how she does it because she does not stop for the entire time because she doesn't just come out and sing or sit at a guitar or a piano. She dances her ass off. And I love dancing. I used to dance when I was younger and I absolutely love it. You won't get me off a dance floor at a wedding or a party. I'm struggling here, like not to kind of move and shake because I can see a camera in front of me. And I don't want to be clipped up. So I love dancing. And I think Beyoncé was that kind of mix of both. Because when I got into Destiny's Child, I was doing kind of hip hop modern dance. And I'd imagine myself in the background of a music video. And then Beyoncé went out on her own. And, you know, she's recreated so many different even genres herself as well. You know, country music and the whole lot. So I love her. And I still do. And she's around my age as well. So I kind of feel like, we're the same.
0: Okay, well, let's hear a little bit of Beyoncé. Maybe this is a very obvious choice. Crazy in Love.

0: Beyonce, Crazy in Love, choice of favourite band or artist. Let's get away from the music, Ivan, which clearly is a big part of your life, but let's get to movies. We asked you for a favourite movie, actor, or director. You've given us Julia Roberts. Why have you picked Julia Roberts? Oh, the big smile comes on your face immediately when I mention her name.
1: I love Julia Roberts, and I've loved her for a very long time, probably since, you know, since I was probably a teenager, and loved the roles that she took. I think she's really intelligent, and I think she's obviously beautiful and she's very talented, but I think the roles that she played, like, she was an absolute badass in Erin Brockovich. I loved it. And even then, the kind of the witty role and the kind of the clever, kind of, I don't know, like the Ocean's 11 series that she played with George Clooney and Brad Pitt. All those movies were so clever and witty. I loved the, you know, the,
0: What
1: like,
0: what about her and Michael Collins and the dodgy Irish accent?
1: Oh yeah, that wasn't a great one. And you know what? I didn't even list that because I totally forgot about it. But because I was listing, like, you know, the big classics like Pretty Woman, which might sound like really superficial or something, but I think that the role that she played and the way that she portrayed it, I thought was full of grace. And when you go back to things like, even things like lighthearted or would be lighthearted kind of rom-coms like Stepmom, which was a rom-com but also, you know, had a bit of a twist because the main character's wife was struggling with cancer and she was going to pass away, and Julie Roberts was playing this new girlfriend. It was a really tricky relationship to play, but again, I thought she played it with grace, and I was probably quite young watching that, and I remember she drove a Jeep, and in my head I was like, one day I want to drive like a Jeep, a big black Jeep, and blast music out.
0: Did you ever get one?
1: No, I still don't have one.
0: Let's hear a little bit of Julia Roberts with George Clooney in a scene from Ocean's 11.
2: I don't have a husband, or didn't you get the papers?
3: My last day inside.
2: I told you I'd write. Danny, go now before...
3: What? Benedict? How you doing? Whiskey and whiskey.
2: Danny.
3: Tess, you're doing a great job curating the museum. The Vermeer is quite good. It's simple, vibrant. Although his work definitely fell off as he got older.
2: Remind you of anyone?
3: And I always confuse Monet and Manet. Now, which one married his mistress?
2: Monet.
3: Right, and then Manet had syphilis.
2: They also paint it occasionally.
3: All right, I'll make this quick. I came here for you. When I get on with my life, I want you with me.
2: You're a thief and a liar.
3: I only lied about being a thief, and I don't do that anymore.
2: Steal.
3: Lie.
2: I'm with someone now who doesn't have to make that kind of distinction.
3: No, he's very clear on both.
2: You know what your problem is?
3: I only have one.
2: You've met too many people like you. I'm with Terry now.
3: Does he make you laugh?
2: He doesn't make me cry.
1: What a line.
0: Okay, that's Julia Roberts and George Clooney in Ocean's 11. We always ask for a favourite play, theatre show, musical. You've picked Les Miserables.
1: Yeah, and this goes back again to being probably a young enough child. I loved the soundtrack to Les Mis. Goes back to my mom. She's a music teacher, retired music teacher now, but probably instilled a love of the musicals and that type of music in us. I also played in an orchestra, so would have occasionally
0: what
1: played
0: did you
1: that
0: play?
1: Type of music. Clarinet.
0: Okay, difficult yes. instrument.
1: Yeah, pretty difficult, pretty hard on the old diaphragm and the old breathing, yeah. Yeah, I actually fainted during a lesson one time because I was so exhausted, and like, it takes an awful lot of your diaphragm and your breathing. And
0: could you still play it?
1: I could, at a push, I could probably give it a go, yeah. Yeah, I could probably give it a go. But interestingly, my clarinet teacher, as I fainted, caught the instrument instead of catching me because it was so expensive. Let me fall to the floor. So I knew exactly where I stood on that occasion. Yeah, Les Mis, loved the soundtrack. I would insist on, we had a cassette tape of it, and I would insist on playing it on long journeys. And we had plenty of long journeys because my parents, neither of them are from Kilkenny. So we'd always go to Cavan or go to Waterford. Visiting cousins and that, and so we play Les Mis, and I knew all the words, and I probably don't know all the words now, but I absolutely loved it. I went to see it a few times and brought my mum to see it. Loved the music, and it always makes me feel kind of emotional going to see it, I think.
0: Well, let's hear a little bit from the original West End cast recording. This is Colm Wilkinson, who of course from Dublin, singing Bring Him Home.

0: didn't know that was going to be the piece of music that we would pick, but it does mean a lot to you.
1: It does, and I can see it written in front of me, but I didn't know you were going to pick that one. I thought you'd pick something a bit more upbeat, because there are lots of them. That's a really special piece of music. My mom loves that piece of music, particularly Colin Wilkinson's version of it, and it's gorgeous to hear it. She actually asked one of my really good friends, Nicola, who's a beautiful singer, to sing that as my brother's coffin was being taken out of the church in Kilkenny after he passed away. It's 13 years ago now since he died, almost exactly. And that piece of music still means an awful lot to us. I do get emotional when I hear it, but it's absolutely lovely that you chose it without knowing that it was special. But yeah, I mean, I think all of the music, and I think that's a credit to that musical, is that you have those beautiful, soulful pieces, and then you have like Master of the House and all of the really fun pieces of music as well. I think that's why it's such a roller coaster of a show to go to. So yeah, I must actually try and bring the kids to it at some point when it's in Dublin again.
2: 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Are you reacting cool like Colette?
3: Yeah, I'm sorry, I'm just in shock.
2: Calm like Michael.

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11: Yvan Ní Chuilín is with us. Books, authors, you've gone for the Maeve Kerrigan series by Jane Casey.
13: I have. I love anything to do with crime. And same with television programs. I remember being really young and loving Murder, She Wrote. I thought I'd be a lawyer. I thought I was going to solve all these crimes and cold cases. And I still watch a lot of that stuff on Netflix and listen to, crime podcasts and stuff. I don't know what that says about me. But I love the Maeve Kerrigan series, probably because of the Irish link as well. You know, the fact that Maeve has this Irish link, and I love that you can pick it up at any stage of the series, and it's just something that you're going to have to try and figure out and who done it. But then there's also, like, if you read it from the very beginning, you've got the relationship between herself and Josh and how it kind of builds through the series. I noticed that you have taken an excerpt from a book that I haven't read yet. It's only 2 years old, that one, so I haven't got to that one yet.
11: You're so busy
13: I miss reading. It's one thing that I don't prioritise, because, you know, when you have a busy job and you have a busy home life and you're trying to make, you know, a little bit of space for something, I try and play a bit of football or whatever, but I've really missed reading.
11: What about audiobooks in the car, though?
13: Yeah, so actually this particular series, I've listened to a good few of them on audiobooks. So it's brilliant, because you can do that. Or even if it's on holidays, like if you're trying to keep an eye on kids and you can't really have your head in a book, it's a good way to stick the AirPods in. But I actually have listened to some of these books on audio, but I haven't got quite as far as A Stranger in the Family yet.
11: Well, let's hear a little bit from A Stranger in the Family.
14: Afterwards, when the whole horror of it had been laid out, and their innocence, or rather, the degree to which they should feel guilty, had been debated by people who knew them, and many more who didn't, it was the small, uneasy details that lingered in the mind. What went missing with her, and what did not? What happened during the holiday, a month earlier? The argument, 2 days before? The car with a broken number plate, and how many times it was seen near the house. The tiny bare bedroom with blood on the floor. The visitors to the house that week. The letters before. The phone call after. The open door. The river. The bruises and scrapes. The way her brothers reacted or did not. The things they said or did not. The way her father cried. Her mother. Her mother. her mother. But most of all, how long it was before anyone realised she was gone.
11: A Stranger in the Family, Jane Casey's Maeve Kerrigan books, another one of the choices from Yvan Ni Quillen for our Culture Club. Now, television show.
13: Already laughing at me. You're already judging me.
11: I'm not judging you. You're getting very defensive. For childhood or growing up, the importance to you of friends.
13: I mean, I think, is it a generational thing? I don't know, but...
11: It's like, amazing how it crosses over generations. Even younger generations have gotten into friends, even though a lot of the cultural references must be alien to them.
13: It must be alien to them, yeah. And again, like, I think probably my eldest has watched it a little bit and will kind of chuckle away at some of the references. But, I think... Young people now don't realise, that sounds like a really old person saying that, but like going into school on a Tuesday morning and like dying to discuss what happened in Friends the night before, because you would wait a week for the episode and it'd be 26 minutes of action because there would be an ad break in the middle. If you think about that now, like we sit down and watch, you binge watch Netflix, you could watch it for 3 hours and you just keep going to the next episode. I'm not talking about Friends, I'm talking about...
11: Well, that is happening a lot with Friends.
13: It is happening with Friends, yeah. But now if you're watching a series, you can watch the entire thing in a night if you want to sit there for an entire night. But back then, you had to wait until Monday night and you'd have to sit down and you have to be ready because you couldn't record it and you couldn't go back.
11: That's coming back in. I know I'm going to be watching Slow Horses tonight, first episode of the new series on Apple TV.
13: And will you wait a week for the next one?
11: Well, we have to because they're dropping it now in the old style of one a week.
13: I think it's a good idea. It's like the morning show. When I watched that, I waited, you know.
11: Yeah, but that wasn't any good.
13: Oh, well, I liked it.
11: Sorry.
13: I'm still working on television at the time, so it was a little bit like, you know, that
11: Sorry, phase. The first series was okay. It deteriorated.
13: You're right.
11: Went
13: the
11: along.
13: First series was very good. Anyway, back to Friends.
11: Yeah.
13: So many references that are probably, yeah, you're probably right, lost on a younger generation. But I think people of our generation or in and around that still laugh so hard at some of the lines like, pivot, pivot!
11: Let's hear a little bit from Friends. I've no idea which episode, which series this is from, but this is from Friends.
15: How come you guys have never played poker with us?
16: Yeah, what is that? Like some kind of guy thing? Like some kind of sexist guy thing? Like it's poker, so only guys can play.
17: No, women are welcome to play.
16: Oh, okay, so then what is it? Some kind of, you know, like some kind of, you know, like... All right, what is it?
18: There just don't happen to be any women in our game.
19: Yeah, we just don't happen to know any women that know how to play poker.
16: Oh, please, that is such a lame excuse. Really? I mean, it's a typical guy response.
17: Excuse me, do any of you know how to play?
16: No. But you could teach us?
17: No.
18: Okay, so now we draw cards.
16: So I wouldn't need any, right? Because I have a straight.
20: Oh, good for you!
18: Okay, Phoebes, how many do you want?
21: Okay, I just need two. The 10 of spades and the 6 of clubs.
17: No, Phoebes, you can't do that. You can't.
16: Oh, wait, I have the 10 of spades.
17: No,
16: you want
17: no. No, see, you can't do that.
16: Oh, no, that's okay. I don't need them. I'm going for fours.
17: Oh, you're...
11: Okay, did you have a favourite in Friends?
13: No, I actually didn't. I just loved the chemistry between all of them. I just thought it was... It was just such a comfortable thing to watch as well. And it's still a bit of a comfort show. Sometimes I could come home, like Brian will kill me, but I could come home late, maybe after work, and Brian's sitting there watching Friends, just like trying to chill out and trying to relax. It's still comfort TV for us
11: okay,
13: all.
11: Okay, I've only got about 40 seconds left. So we asked for a buried treasure, something that people should know more about. You've gone for a podcast, Red Raw.
13: Yeah, I went for a podcast. It's very Cork-based. You might appreciate it.
11: Yeah.
13: And it's a really nice mixture of the arts and sport because you have Laura O'Mahony, who is a comedian and actor, and Rob Heffernan, who you'll know, of course, as a world champion racewalker. And they do this podcast every week. It's called Red Raw. And it actually isn't very Cork-biased. It sounds like it might be. And if you can handle the Cork accents... It's very enjoyable.
11: Why would you handle the Cork accents?
13: Matt, lots of people can't. Okay, if that's news to you, that's on you.
11: Yvan Ni Quillen, it has been great having you for the Culture Club. Thank you so much. And the book for children, I'd say it's going to be very popular as a Christmas gift, in particular, Squad Girls, aimed at around the 10-year-old mark.
13: Yeah, 9 to 12, yeah.
11: Excellent, brilliant.
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11: Now our next guest specializes in political fiction that is accessible, intelligent and entertaining. You may know books like Enigma, Munich, Precipice, Act of Oblivion, and also he has a terrific interest in ancient Rome, such as Pompeii and the Cicero trilogy, Imperium, Lustrum and Dictator. Yes, it's Robert Harris who is with us. Robert, you're very welcome to The Last Word.
27: Thanks, Matt. Pleasure to be here.
11: Now, Agrippa is your new novel. You've gone back to Rome. Why?
27: Well, it's just a source of endless fascination. They're just such huge characters. They're interesting in their own right, of course, but they also, their lives, their society, it sheds a kind of light on our own society and what's going on now. And Agrippa was just a brilliant subject for a historical novelist. We know that he did huge things. He was consul 3 times, co-ruler of the world. He built the fleet and beat Antony and Cleopatra at the Battle of Actium. And yet at the same time, his inner life is a blank. He left no letters or speeches behind. So for a historical novelist, it's a dream, you know.
11: Because he left you a blank canvas exactly. To make it all up.
27: Yeah, well, the Romans would have called a tabula rasa, and I can do what I like, really.
11: Okay, but working within the confines of certain historical events that we have records of.
27: Yeah, I wanted to make it as plausible as I could. The book takes the form of a fictionalised memoir. He's 50. He's gone to his house on the Bay of Naples and he's looking back over his life. And that's the form the book takes. And I've tried to keep it accurate whilst at the same time speculating what kind of a man it was that rose to power with Augustus and that really made Augustus possible.
11: In what way possible?
27: Well, Augustus, who was born Gaius Octavius Thurinus, was a pretty feeble physical specimen. He was often ill, quite frequently on the point of death. And as a soldier, he was pretty hopeless. He often missed battles because he was too ill. And he was short. He had to wear built-up heels to try and conceal that. Agrippa was a complete contrast. Plebeian, born plebeian, so, you know, kind of, you know, commoner, as it were. But you only have to look at the statues of him to see it looks like a prize fighter. And he physically robust, tough, brilliant soldier. And the two of them, who met when they were about 13 or 14 years old, complimented one another, and they rose together, and they ended up taking over the world. It's an extraordinary story, and it's, you know, so Agrippa's both interesting, but he is actually also a way of looking at power and Augustus and the end of the Roman democracy and the arrival of a kind of oligarch state.
11: It's also fascinating in the amount of violence of the time as well. There seemed to be very little respect for human life, was there?
27: No, I mean, that's one of the great differences between the Romans and us, their cruelty, their lack of conscience. Mind you, a Roman might well raise his eyebrows and point to Hiroshima and Auschwitz and say, well, we never did anything like that. But yeah, this is the first novel I've written where I've actually had to write battle scenes, which I greatly enjoyed, I must say, in a kind of boyzone sort of way. And yeah, the treatment of prisoners, the savagery with which these wars were fought, it is shocking, really.
11: Or even when deals are being done, yeah, where they decide that they're just going to kill certain people and take their wealth, and that will feed their armies.
27: Yes, exactly. This is the famous conference in Bononia where the three kind of people who emerged victorious and alive from the civil wars, Lepidus, Mark Antony and Octavius, met on an island, patted one another down to make sure no one had a concealed weapon, and then carved up the world, and then turned to the question of how they were to pay their soldiers who were watching from the riverbanks where the island was, and they decided on proscriptions, as they called it, which was an extreme form of wealth tax, whereby they killed the top 1,000 wealthiest people in the country. And Mark Antony said, this could look bad. We should, each of us should sacrifice someone known to be close to us. And he went first, and he agreed that his uncle could be killed. Lepidus
11: went for his brother.
27: Yeah, but Lepidus went for his elder brother. God knows what lies behind that story. And Octavius, in the end, plumped for Cicero.
11: Hero of your previous trilogy,
27: father of the Roman Republic, and who had been a mentor to Octavius, but it just showed his ruthlessness that he was prepared to have Cicero hunted down and his head cut off and eventually nailed up in the Forum.
11: Do you think would modern day politicians like to get away with that type of thing? In fact, is it that even like people like Putin essentially do, except what they do is they have people pushed out of windows?
27: Oh, yeah. I mean, Putin's extraordinary. Do you remember that guy who, the leader of the Wagner group, who was blown up in his plane? And not just him, it took out 9 or 10 other people. Clearly, that was done on Putin's orders. And the poisoning is his favourite method. Putin could show the Romans a thing or two, actually. He's certainly in that mould.
11: There weren't too many poisonings in your book, though, was there? Or they just for the straightforward knife?
27: Yeah, it was mainly done, obviously Julius Caesar, and then the thousands of men who fought in battles. And if you were caught being a traitor to the boss, as one of the characters in my novel was, he was pretty swiftly dealt with. Yeah, they were brutal, violent times, and the book has to reflect that.
11: But yet you also mention about being a mirror, and there's so much in it which you look at it and you go, wow, the human race hasn't evolved enormously in over 2,000 years since, has it?
27: No, I mean, you know, let's not look down our noses at the Romans, at their architecture, their oratory, their poetry, their philosophy, their sophisticated political system. I mean, you know, the Romans were formidable and we carry their DNA. I mean, so much of our modern politics, especially in America, comes from the Roman Republic, which makes it all the more pertinent to ask, why did the Roman Republic fail? I mean, America society in particular is modelled on it with a Senate and, you know, even the architecture of Washington looks like ancient Rome. So why did it fail? And that's one of the issues that's addressed in the novel, because Agrippa had a ringside seat. Indeed, was the henchman of the man who finally brought the Republic to an end.
11: Of course, you write it as a memoir, an imagined memoir. And memoirs tend to be, don't they, sort of things, self-congratulatory, or if not, even if somebody perhaps is in a more reflective mood, they're excusing themselves and what they've done. So how was it to do that, and also to do it in a way that, given that he wasn't by reputation the most intellectual type, without getting too much into a flourish in the writing?
27: Well, yeah, you have to make the book authentic, and I had to come up with a voice that would be quite different to mine. That is, he's blunt, he's a soldier, he's a man of action, an engineer, he makes things. He's not accustomed to flowery language. I think he was quite an honest man. I mean, I think he would have sat down and I think he would have told the truth. So that's a strength. I don't think he was reflective. And certainly you can't write a novel like this. You know, this is thousands of years before Freud. They didn't have these kind of insights into human nature, nor would they have expected to. And so instead he describes what happened, and in particular he describes his relationship with this guy he met when he was a teenager, to whom he owed so much, and yet at the same time he must have resented, because he did so much of the work, Agrippa, and all the credit was taken by Augustus.
11: There's all these little nuggets in there that make you think about the current day, such as in putting together an army. You write that they got a lot of Caesar's former soldiers who are now working as bakers and farmers and other day-to-day occupations, which left them bored. They wanted to go and fight.
27: Yeah, I mean, it's a human instinct, and particularly, you know, there are wars in the world because there are young men, essentially, who are up for a fight and don't think they're going to die, you know, have a belief in their own immortality, or at least they're willing to throw their lives away. And Agrippa understands that. He understands fighting men. He was one himself. He is one. And the thrill and excitement of it, you know, you can't ignore that. I mean, the drama of the battle scenes. I wrote the Battle of Munda, a great battle that took place in Spain, which was Agrippa's first, which he was probably about 17 when he fought with the legions at Munda, and it was Julius Caesar's last ever battle. And Caesar himself, when things looked like the battle was going against him, he rode to the front line, dismounted, ripped off his helmet to show the man he was there, and waded into the fighting himself. You know, these were days of, there's something exhilarating about fighting, I think, and I do try and reflect that. Not that I would have felt it myself. I'd have been like Augustus, off with a bad headache in my tent, I think.
11: Yeah, I'm just thinking, and I'd be accused of the usual Trump derangement syndrome, but if you're running parallels between modern-day America and how it's become a dictatorship of sorts as the Republic disintegrates, I can't imagine Donald Trump going up to the front of a fight or a row and putting himself in any danger.
27: No, I'm sure he likes to watch other people be in danger. I mean, I couldn't believe it when I was writing the novel, and his idea of a birthday celebration was gladiators in a cage fighting on the south lawn of the White House. I thought, this is really a parody. And you could certainly imagine Donald Trump in a toga with a silver laurel wreath on his head. I often think that he's like Nero without the musical ability.
11: Yes, indeed. It's a very male novel, isn't it? I mean, women sort of come in and out, but almost as peripheral figures.
27: Well, yes. I mean, it's a male society, and it's a book about men, definitely. But on the other hand, there are strong women in the book, and they do have some say in the action, in particular Fulvia, the wife of Mark Antony, who was a real kind of, you know, hellcat, really.
11: She struck me like the sort of like the mafia don's wife who gets very involved in deciding what should be done.
27: Shall I tell you who I'm slightly modelled on? I don't know whether I dare say it. I watched a documentary about Benjamin Netanyahu, and there was Sarah Netanyahu was in it, and I thought she seemed exactly... I thought, what looked at her, and I thought, whoa, you're Fulvia. So I slightly borrowed a bit of her for that. I hope the lawyers aren't listening. And apart from her, of course, Livia, the wife of Augustus, she was only 20 or so when he married her. She was very beautiful. She couldn't bear him any children, and he needed a male heir. And he'd never divorced her. I mean, that's the extraordinary thing, that they had a marriage that went on. Well, she didn't die until she was 87, a phenomenal age. And
11: scarcely believable age.
27: Yes, scarcely believable age. And even Augustus, you know, in the classic way of the creaking gate, lasted until he was 75.
11: Even with all those illnesses he'd had from his life.
27: Well, he's one of those people that always are complaining about illnesses and looking after themselves, and then they far outlive the people who've looked after them. So poor old Agrippa is dead at the age of 51, whereas... Augustus goes on for another 25 years or so. But just to go back to Livia, it's just remarkable. She was known to the family as Ulysses in a skirt. And I think Augustus was slightly nervous of her. He certainly didn't want her outside the tent, as it were. And he remained married to her. He had lots of affairs, but she had a formidable political brain.
11: It sounds to me that as well as giving us a very entertaining novel, that you had great fun in actually putting this together, did you?
27: To be honest, I really enjoyed writing the book, and I was sorry when it was over and I had to say goodbye to Agrippa. And I still rather miss him. I found him fascinating. It was just he was both a very interesting man in his own right, and yet he also witnessed so much and built so much and changed everything, changed the way that naval battles were fought, astonishingly, built the Pantheon, built the aqueduct, which features in my first Roman novel, Pompeii. He was an astonishing figure, and I miss his energy and his blunt, no-nonsense approach to life, and I regretted it when the book came to an end.
11: One last one. Audiobooks are becoming so popular now, and I presume this is an audiobook.
27: Yes.
11: I've read it in print, as I prefer to read in print. But when you're writing now, do you have it in mind, particularly if you're writing a first-person imagined memoir, how it will be read in audio as well as how it will appear in print?
27: Yes, I do think of that. And actually, I suggested the actor who reads it, Simon Russell Beale, very good actor, brilliant in fact, and you do have to think about that, because one of the great surprises of the last 5 or 6 years has been the rise in audio sales, which are now approaching the same as the hardcover. And I always write my books to be, I read them aloud in my head, as it were. So they lend themselves quite well often to being an audiobook.
11: I'm enjoying it enormously, reading it in the hardback form. Robert Harris, thank you so much for telling us about Agrippa.
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2: On Weekend Breakfast, you never know who's going to drop by. 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

0: Good morning, I'm Quishaw Connolly. The Taoiseach says he isn't in favour of a united Ireland. Micheál Martin says the idea of a going-it-alone approach would be very problematic and very regressive in terms of unity. The Taoiseach says both the Irish and British governments need to cooperate when it comes to Northern Ireland.
1: It's because of the British-Irish government working together that created the Good Friday Agreement. Remember the Downing Street Declaration, John Major and Albert Reynolds, Bertie Ahern and Tony Blair. It's that. And I always remember the late Martin Mincer saying it to me when I attended British Irish. It's the two governments have to work in lockstep to ensure progress in the north.
0: Denmark's foreign minister insists a new deal with the US over Greenland respects his country's red lines. US President Donald Trump says America has gained permanent control over the Arctic island security after months of threatening to seize it. Analysts say the details released so far appear to be very similar to the existing deal, which has been in place since the 1950s. But Danish MP Lars Christian Brask says there are differences.
2: The 1951 agreement was made between Denmark and the US. There wasn't any Greenlandic politicians involved. And that's a difference to this transaction because the Greenlanders have been there the whole negotiating term. So a diplomatic and political win for Greenland.
0: And Ed Sheeran has spoken about taking difficult decisions and making mistakes as he performed for the first time since all his support acts withdrew from his current US stadium tour. It's after US rapper Macklemore was dropped by the promoters following comments he made in support of Palestine during an earlier show in New Jersey. There was a small pro-Palestine protest near the venue last night in Philadelphia, where Ed Sheeran shared his views at the start of his now solo gig.
3: What happened in Israel and at the Nova Music Festival on October 7th was horrific and compounded centuries of Jewish pain. What is happening in Gaza is catastrophic and unjustifiable and disproportionate.
0: That's it for now. We'll have more in the next hour.
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1: A very good morning, I'm Will O'Callaghan. Manchester United look to ease the pressure on their head coach Michael Carrick with a win at Fulham in the Premier League before the international break this afternoon. United lost to rival City last Sunday before being dumped out of the League Cup midweek by Brighton. Leeds United look to keep their momentum up as they face Crystal Palace from 2 o'clock. Daniel Farke's men started the week with a 4-1 win against Newcastle on Monday. Manchester City will welcome Sunderland to the Etihad and Liverpool seek their second win of the campaign against Bournemouth. Yesterday, Arsenal's perfect start to the season came to an end as they were hammered 3-0 away to Brighton. Newcastle secured a 2-1 victory against Hull at St James's Park. Fellow promoted side Ipswich lost to Everton 1-0, and Spurs are still looking for their first win of the season after suffering a defeat to Aston Villa. In the late game, Coventry were winners 1-0 at Nottingham Forest. Celtic win to their Scottish Premiership clash with Rangers this afternoon, looking to put a tough week behind them. Martin O'Neill's men will be out for revenge, having been beaten by Rangers in the Scottish League Cup last week. The former Ireland boss Martin O'Neill coming under pressure after that defeat and Celtic's European loss to Ferencváros midweek. St Pat's are waking up at the top of the Premier Division of the SSE or Tristy League. Stephen Kenny's side ground out a 1-0 win at struggling Sligo Rovers to move ahead of Shamrock Rovers on goal difference. The goal scorer there was Aidan Keane against his former side. Rory McIlroy well in contention going into the final day of golf's BMW PGA Championship at Wentworth. The current Masters champion finished his third round with an eagle on the 18th, leaving him on 11 under par, just two shots off the lead. Shane Lowry comes into the final day at 7 under par, and he'll be out on course at 10 to 11 this morning. The Irish women's rugby squad are back in action today. They face the USA in the WXV Global Series. The sides will meet at Tallaght Stadium from 1:45. Head coach Scott Beaman making four changes to his side from their last Six Nations win against Scotland back in May. To hear live commentary of the League of Ireland every Friday, download the Go Loud app now.
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3: Mainly dry and bright with a mix of clouds and sunny spells this afternoon with highs of 15 to 18 degrees. Today FM News will have more in the next hour.
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4: Hello, good morning, and you are very welcome to All Irish here on Today FM. My name is Claire Beck. We have some brilliant tunes on the way for you between now and nine. And as is tradition on the show every week, we start the show with one of the greatest Irish tracks ever recorded. This week, it is the brilliant Jerry Fish with True Friends on Today FM. They will bring-

from Driven Snow. That one is called Mother of Christ, and it is the title track of their new album that just came out a couple of weeks ago. And I think it might be my favourite song of theirs that I've ever heard. Absolutely love that one. It is All Irish on Today FM. Good morning. My name is Claire Beck. We've got lots of great new music for you. I've got the new Baby Rat track, Sive Keen. In there, we've got Edwina Van Kaug, Laura Ampersand, and this one, my goodness, the phenomenal Rady Pete, who we know and love from her work with Lancome and Oxen, has announced that she's going to be doing a solo album, No Human Tongue Can Tell. It's coming out on the 13th of November on Rough Trade, and she had already announced then on the 20th of November a date in Vicar Street in Dublin as well. So this is the latest single that's going to feature on that debut solo album. It's Rady Pete, The Moon and the Stars on Today FM.

0: Robert Grace featuring his wife Corinne Grace. That is Where Does It Grow on All Irish here on Today FM, and that is going to feature on his album My Father's Son, which is coming out on November 6th. So still to come, brand new music from Laura Ampersand. Also we'll play something from the Mary Wallopers album, which is finally out in the world. It was released on Friday, and the latest one from The Academic, Keeping Up Appearances, is coming up next.
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Isn't that so stunning? That is Laura Ampersand with Middle on Today FM. And that is the project of songwriter, composer and pianist Laura Ryder. She's from County Mayo and she blends her classical influences with her alt-pop influences. And it's just this beautiful piano-led songwriting. And also, I think her voice is beautiful as well. Laura Ampersand there with Middle. Okay, so you might remember a little while ago we were playing Sive Keane's single Hate Me Now quite a lot here on Today FM. She has a brand new track out as well. She's also announced her EP Anam is going to be coming out on the 23rd of October, so not long to wait for that. It's Sive Keane with Signals on Today FM.

0: Mary Wallifer is the big mixer on All Irish here on Today FM, and that is featured on their album Paddy Wackery. It finally came out on Friday after me going on and on and on about it for, it feels like months at this stage. Go and listen to it. It is just brilliant. It is definitely, it was worth the wait. It was worth the hype. And you can hear those tracks, of course, live. Three Arena on the 10th of December. That is going to be some gig. Okay, still to come, we've got new music from Baby Rat, and we're going to hear from Shobzy. His latest track, Royalty, is coming up next.
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You're listening to All Irish here on Today FM, and that is the latest track from Limerick artist Edwina Van Cauk. It's called Floating, and before that we had Shobzy and the latest track from him, Royalty. Now, I have a feeling that this next band I'm going to play for you are going to be the big buzz band of next year. We've had Florence Road, we've had these different bands coming through, young, super talented bands. Baby Rat come from Cork City. They got together at the end of 2024, jumped straight into gigging really extensively, building up their fan base. They were performing at Electric Picnic just a couple of weeks ago, and they described their music as, "Baby Rat is the club where punk rockers and pop lovers share the dance floor." Here it is, their debut single, Baby Rat, with Roses on Today FM.

0: Isn't that just gorgeous? New from Nell Meskel, it's called Hers. And she said it's about capturing the feeling of falling for someone for the first time and the freedom that comes with letting your guard down. So that is just about it from me. I hope you enjoyed the tunes. Go support the artists any way you can. Buy the t-shirts, the tickets, the albums, tell a friend, it all helps. The brilliant Alison Curtis is on the way next. I'll chat to you next week. Slán.
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8: It's 23 hours since the Glasgow coach then, so 14 years you're obviously going to have one, two, however many bus stops it is.
9: I think with the way that Finn has dealt with that is to his credit. He doesn't bear grudges. It's just it's been, it's gone, move on to the next one.

0: their electoral bases from time to time, but that cuts nothing in terms of progress in Northern Ireland, in my view.
1: It's been another night of drone attacks in both Russia and Ukraine. Russian officials say two people were killed around Moscow, while Ukrainian authorities say four died in the Kyiv region, including three children. Both sides also reported widespread damage, with hundreds of drones launched towards Moscow and dozens of sites hit around Kyiv. And Ed Sheeran has spoken about taking difficult decisions and making mistakes as he performed for the first time since all his support acts withdrew from his current US stadium tour. It's after rapper Macklemore was dropped by the promoters following comments in support of Palestine during an earlier show in New Jersey. There was a small pro-Palestine protest near the venue last night in Philadelphia. At the start of the show, Ed Sheeran said he's worried about the idea that venues would pre-approve content of performers, saying it should never happen in the free world. He then clarified his position on the ongoing conflict.
2: I want to address the question of where I stand in the situation in Israel and Palestine and whether my doing this concert here tonight implies where I stand. I have tried in my career not to be a political commentator of any kind because I want my music and shows to be about unity, not division, about humanity, not politics.
1: That's it for now. We'll have more in the next hour.
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6: A very good morning. I'm Will O'Callaghan. Manchester United look to ease the pressure on their head coach Michael Carrick with a win at Fulham in the Premier League before the international break this afternoon. United lost to rival City last Sunday before being dumped out of the League Cup midweek by Brighton. Leeds United look to keep their momentum up as they face Crystal Palace from 2 o'clock. Daniel Farke's men started the week with a 4-1 win against Newcastle on Monday. Manchester City will welcome Sunderland to the Etihad and Liverpool seek their second win of the campaign against Bournemouth. Yesterday, Arsenal's perfect start to the season came to an end as they were hammered 3-0 away to Brighton. Newcastle secured a 2-1 victory against Hull at St James's Park. Fellow promoted side Ipswich lost to Everton 1-0, and Spurs are still looking for their first win of the season after suffering a defeat to Aston Villa. In the late game, Coventry were winners 1-0 at Nottingham Forest. Celtic went to their Scottish Premiership clash with Rangers this afternoon, looking to put a tough week behind them. Martin O'Neill's men will be out for revenge, having been beaten by Rangers in the Scottish League Cup last week. The former Ireland boss Martin O'Neill coming under pressure after that defeat and Celtic's European loss to Ferencváros midweek. St Pat's are waking up at the top of the Premier Division of the SSC or Tristy League. Stephen Kenny's side ground out a 1-0 win at struggling Sligo Rovers to move ahead of Shamrock Rovers on goal difference. The goal scorer there was Aidan Keane against his former side. Rory McIlroy well in contention going into the final day of golf's BMW PGA Championship at Wentworth. The current Masters champion finished his third round with an eagle on the 18th, leaving him on 11 under par, just two shots off the lead. Shane Lowry comes into the final day at 7 under par, and he'll be out on course at 10 to 11 this morning. The Irish women's rugby squad are back in action today. They face the USA in the WXV Global Series. The sides will meet at Tallaght Stadium from 1:45. Head coach Scott Beamond making four changes to his side from their last Six Nations win against Scotland back in May. To hear live commentary of the League of Ireland every Friday, download the Go Loud app now.
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1: Mainly dry and bright with a mix of clouds and sunny spells this afternoon with highs of 15 to 18 degrees. Today FM News will have more in the next hour.
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0: Definitely the music you love. We've got C-Matt on the way. We've got Cat's Eye. We've got some Macklemore and Ryan Lewis. And we also have Britney Spears, a classic from her, on the way. But to kick things off this morning, Niall Horan on the loose on Weekend Breakfast.

0: see Matt in Euro Country. She's in Canada at the moment. In my country, she's over in Euro Country. And she's fresh from performing on SNL UK, and she did a brilliant job. See Matt on Today FM. Before that was Niall Horan and On the Loose. Alison Curtis with you, Today FM and Weekend Breakfast. Thank you guys so much. A few people getting in touch already. We want to hear your voices. Let us know what you're getting up to. Are you one of the 8,000 runners taking part in the Dublin Half Marathon in Phoenix Park today, or any of their supporters? You can give us a cheer for them on voice note 0874-100-102. Or are you heading to another sporting event or match? Are you taking part? Are you supporting people? Sideline shout outs. We love hearing from you guys. And birthday shout outs as well. We have another chance for you guys to win a gorgeous two night stay for two in the luxurious 5-star K Club. This place is unbelievable. Very popular yesterday. It's a very simple quiz, and we'll be looking to get you guys involved with that in a little while. Also, a Power Hour campaign continues on Today FM. We're all leading up to this coming Friday, the 25th of September. We're going to be chatting to a lovely young woman named Chloe, and she's the older sister of a gorgeous little girl named Heidi. He's 4.5, and she's going to tell us all about the amazing work that Jack and Jill nurses do for Heidi and her family. Also, two of my favorite people ever, Kevin and PJ. You'll know them from I'm Grandmam, and they are going to be on in the third hour of the show this morning to talk about a brand new show that's starting on Virgin Media One tonight, just ahead of Traders, so you can watch everything. And it's called Help Me Buy a Home, and it's excellent. And as always, we'll have a lot to talk about with the guys, and they'll be joining me after 11 this morning. And we're looking for kind jokes like this.
1: What did one raspberry say to another?
0: That was the winning joke from Katie, age 6, last week in Little Jokers. So if you have a little joker in your household and you want to get them in early, we're looking for your one-liners or the jokes that your kids tell that kill every single time. And we had a great reaction to it last week. There were so many we couldn't get through them all. So get them into us early on 0874-100-102. And Little Jokers is happening later on in this hour of Weekend Breakfast on Today FM. And the one that makes us laugh the hardest will win for themselves the brand new piece of show merchandise, all thanks to HairyBabies.com. Cat's Eye now.

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1: Alison Curtis with you today, FM. 18 minutes past 9. Weekend Breakfast is Sunday edition. That was Cat's Eye and Animal. These three words is a game that we play on Weekend Breakfast here on Today FM. No one else plays it. It's my game. It's my invention. And it's so simple. Because we're just waking up, really, aren't we? Some of us. So it's basically, I give you three words that lead to one answer. And it can be a person, a place, an event, a movie, a song title, anything at all. And all you have to do is tell me what I'm talking about based on these three words. And you'll be in with a chance to win for yourself our exclusive Weekend Breakfast Show merchandise. 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So they are travel cups, but we're calling them tumblers because they've been up a notch. They are a stainless steel, easy holder design with an easy clean magnetic slider. So if you're heading off for a weekend adventure, don't forget the essentials, tea, coffee, water, whatever it is that you're bringing with you, Monkey Cups has you covered. 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They are gorgeous. They're stunning. I've been actually using a flask for the last little while, but the tumblers are incredible. They're so stunning. Okay, so we've got one for you to win this morning. How it works, as I say, is I'm going to give you three words leading to one answer. You tell me what you think I'm talking about. Your three words this morning are tent, cakes, judges. Tent, cakes, judges. What are we talking about? I think that's a good one, actually. Timely and topical. 087-4100-102. Tent, cakes, judges. What are these three words leading to? What answer is it? 087-4100-102. Your answer and your own name, please. And we'll put everybody who gets it right into the draw to win our exclusive Weekend Breakfast Show merchandise. After the break, a man who's been making some headlines, actually.
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Joe, end of beginning. And he was actually at Electric Picnic and, of course, star of one of the many stars of Stranger Things, Steve. I really love that song, though. Short and sweet. And before that was Macklemore and Ryan Lewis together and Can't Hold Us. And yes, of course, Macklemore has been very much in the news in the last week or so. He has pledged to donate 1 million of his net earnings from Ed Sheeran's Loop Tour to 6 humanitarian organizations supporting Palestinian people. And he only played 2 dates. So that just goes to show what everybody else is earning. And the controversy rolls on. Ed Sheeran took to the stage last night, so we'll watch this space. 0874-101-02. Alison Curtis with you today, FM Weekend Breakfast. Your weather today, mainly dry. The sun is splitting the stones outside of Marconi House right now. It's gorgeous. Sunny spells in the east and north at first. However, cloud will gradually spread, and there'll be some patchy drizzle later on in the day, especially in the west, and temperatures of 14 to 19 degrees. If you are heading out and about supporting any teams, let us know. 0874-100-102. And of course, the Dublin Half Marathon is happening as well. Something that caught my attention, because we are definitely entering my favorite season of the year. We've already entered it, I think. Autumnal. I'm a Halloween gal. I'm a fall gal. I am big baggy clothes, isn't she wearing a bra kind of gal, basically. And they've listed the best shows to get you into the mood for fall, autumn. And one of the ones in the list is one I would strongly recommend anyone see if they've never seen it. It's an oldie, but it's a goodie. Is Twin Peaks. It's a dark forest setting comedy drama. It's surrounded by mysterious events, and I would definitely recommend that. A lot of people talk about it being Gilmore Girls season. I have to be honest, I couldn't get into it. Lorelai, the way she spoke, I'm sorry. I know my daughter loved it, and no shade, of course, if people love that. Another one to get into, if you've never seen it, which I'm sure many people have, is The Vampire Diaries, and one of my absolute favorites that's recent, and another season coming out soon, Wednesday, and that's very much good for your autumnal viewing, getting ready for the spooky season. I strongly recommend all those shows. 0874-100-102, a classic now. Britney Spears, Baby One More Time on Today FM.

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1: These three words on Weekend Breakfast.
0: God, that really, when you think about it, was one of the biggest things on the planet at one stage. That song, and Britney, of course, as well. Exactly 9:35. Allison Curtis with you today, FM. We gave you three words a few moments ago. Tent, cakes, judges, all leading to one answer to being with a chance to win our exclusive Weekend Breakfast Show merchandise, the Monkey Cup tumblers, all thanks to monkeycups.ie. Emer Horns on the phone line. Emer, how are you?
2: I'm good, Allison. How are you? Thanks a million.
0: I believe you and I have something in common.
2: Yeah, I love this time of year as well, yeah.
0: Oh my God, it's my favorite. October, I mean.
2: I was born in October, so I think maybe that's got something to do with it.
0: Oh, worry. What's your day?
2: 12th.
0: Oh, lovely. Yeah. So I'm the 1st of November. So growing up.
2: My husband is, yeah.
0: Oh, is he?
2: Yeah.
0: We're all saints, aren't we? I know I've said this a lot on air before, but growing up, it was such a big celebration in our household because obviously Halloween was a big deal. Very different, I think, in Canada to what people my age in Ireland associated it with. It's changed. And then the birthday the following day. So it was very exciting.
2: Yeah.
0: So yes, and also you're a big fan of the answer to our quiz this morning. What is the answer?
2: The Great British Bake Off.
0: Yes, I cannot wait. Yeah. It is proper comfort viewing, isn't it?
2: It is, yeah. We love it here. The kids love it, so we watch it. We record it and watch it sort of more maybe on a Sunday or something when they can see it.
0: Yeah, exactly. What ages are they and what are their names?
2: It's Lachlan is 8 and Tiernan is 7.
0: Oh, lovely. I love those names. Yeah. And whereabouts in the country are you, Emer? I didn't even ask.
2: We're in Castledermot in Kildare.
0: Oh, lovely, lovely. Yeah. Well, listen, that's for you now. And is Sundays usually busy for you guys in the household, or how are you fixed?
2: They're gone off to rugby, so I'm just doing a bit of cleaning while they're gone.
0: That's your moment. Yeah. You could also sit down with a cup of tea.
2: Yes, that's the plan. I'll have a coffee now, coffee break.
0: Exactly. Emer, thank you so much for listening, and enjoy the Great British Bake Off, and we'll get that sorted for you very soon.
2: That's great, Alison. Thanks so
0: Take
2: much.
0: Take care, bye. Bye.
3: We're back with a brand new judge, Nigella Lawson.
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7: Great flavour. 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
0: Oh my gosh, it's going to be so good. Nigella Lawson's joining them. A little bit of, you know, maybe elbowing there with Paul for the center stage there, starting on Tuesday at 8 p.m. And our very own friend of the show, Judy Love, is going to be co-presenting a brand new companion show, which follows the main event. But this is the thing I'm most looking forward to because it's returning.
3: You have come to the top of the poll
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0: Oh my God. I'm sorry, it is the best ever. And Judy Love and Alison Hammond have this long-running joke about people mistaking them for each other, so it's perfect. Also, this will get you laughing.
11: Hi, Alison. Did you hear that the lipstick and eyeliner got in a fight? Don't worry, the makeup.
0: Ah, we're looking for jokes that make you laugh as hard as Alison Hammond. Get them in. 087-4100-102 are little jokers, the one-liners that make them laugh and make everyone else around them laugh. 087-4100-102. And the one that makes us laugh the hardest this morning can win a lovely prize. New music on Weekend Breakfast. Malcolm Todd, Earrings.

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0: 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We're asking you guys to get your little jokers to send in their favorite one-liners, their favorite jokes on voice note on WhatsApp 087-4101-02. It is the joke that kills every single time. They tell it at the dinner table, they tell it in the classroom, in the back of the car. Whenever they say it, people laugh whenever they tell the joke. So all you have to do is get them to do that now. Say their name and give their joke into us on a WhatsApp voice note, 087-4101-02. And we'll get them on the airwaves in this hour on the show. The one that makes us laugh the hardest will win for themselves our latest piece of show merchandise, which is a stunning royal blue t-shirt, all thanks to Irish company Hairy Baby, hairybaby.com. And you can see them online. I'll share it now, actually, on Instagram at Allison Today FM as well. 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
9: 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After the smash success of her last single, Dry Spell, Kacey Musgraves is back with this one. It's called Mexico

0: She's Gonna Do It Again. Absolutely love that one from Casey Musgraves. 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
0: Thank you guys so much. You deliver every single weekend on 0874-100-102 to be in with a chance to win our latest piece of merchandise, which is a stunning royal blue t-shirt, all thanks to hairybaby.com. Come in, Elodie.
2: Why was 6 afraid of 7? Because 7, 8, 9.
0: That is good. I've heard that before, but your delivery was excellent.
3: Jack from Wicklow. My joke is, why do nobody like mussels? Because they're very shellfish.
0: Oh, shellfish.
4: Hi, my name is Paddy from Lara, living in County Tipperary. And this is my joke. Why is Peter Pan always flying? Because he can never, never land.
0: He can never, never land. That's a good one. I've never heard that before. Noah sent this one in to us.
5: Hi, Allison. Noah Kelleher, Ratmore. Here's my joke. Which dinosaur knows the most words?
0: I don't know.
5: A thesaurus. Love the show.
0: A thesaurus. How have I never heard that one before, Noah? That was an excellent delivery as well. This one made us really laugh.
6: Good evening, Allison. I have a joke about butter. I would tell you, but you'd probably spread it.
0: I have never heard that before. It came in from D-Mac. Thank you so much. I have a joke about butter. I'd probably tell it, but you would likely spread it. That was so good. You've won the t-shirt for yourself. Thank you guys so much. And we'll do it again at the same time next week here on Weekend Breakfast. 0874-100-102 is the number you need to get your little jokes in, as well as anything else. Any sideline shout-outs, let us know. Anything you're getting up to this Sunday morning, we'd love hearing from you on the show. Jess Glynn now, All I Am.

0: Jess Glynn on Today FM and All I Am on Today FM. 4 minutes to 10. Allison Curtis with you, Weekend Breakfast. Hello to Sarah and to Sandra, and they are on their way to take part to shout for everyone on the Irish Life Dublin Half Marathon. And they are going to be cheering along around the halfway point. And thank you guys so much for getting in touch. And it is, of course, it kicked off actually at 9 and it's in Phoenix Park. And there's nearly 8,000 runners taking part. So thank you guys very much for getting in touch. 0874. 100-102 for all of your voice notes, for all of your messages. We do love hearing your voices. You also need that number because in the next hour on the show, we want you guys to be with a chance to surround yourself with a 5-star luxury in the heart of stunning Kildare countryside with an autumnal 2-night escape for two people with dinner on the evening of your choice in the Palmer restaurant in the K Club. And you can find out more and book at kclub.ie. So it's a 2-night stay for two, dinner and breakfast included, 550 acres of mature woodland, and of course there's the K Spa swimming pool and jacuzzi, and it's just gorgeous. The rooms are spacious, you'll definitely sleep well, and you'll wake each morning to a delicious breakfast. So I'll tell you exactly how you can win that prize. It is all about the letter K, basically, and it is simple. We've got music from Fontaines DC in the next hour, some Gavin James. We also have Take That and Olivia Rodrigo, her brand new single, Stupid Song. And I think I'll have time to squeeze in Somber. Also in the next hour, we're going to be meeting a very impressive young woman named Chloe, whose sister Heidi is under the Jack and Jill care of nurses there. And as you know, you would have heard all the shows talking about Power Hour, and we're going to be leading up to it this coming Friday on the 25th of September. Ian Dempsey's going to be golfing, school discos for Dave Moore, hurling for Louise Cantillon. It's going to be excellent. 1 hour to change somebody's life. todayfm.com/power. And we're going to be hearing about how Jack and Jill have helped Chloe and Heidi and their family in the next hour on Today FM.
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6: Shaw Connolly. Two people have died following fatal road collisions in counties Meath and Limerick. They died following single vehicle collisions in the early hours of this morning. Molly O'Connor reports.
7: The collision involved a car which struck a tree in the early hours of this morning. The male driver, aged in his 20s, was killed in the crash. Two male passengers were also in the car. One passenger, aged in his 20s, is in a critical condition. The second passenger is being treated for non-life-threatening injuries. The road remains closed with local diversions in place. Gardaí are appealing for anyone who witnessed the collision. Gardaí are appealing for anyone who witnessed the collision to come forward.
6: The Taoiseach has criticised Sinn Féin's approach to calling for independence from the UK. Sinn Féin's Mary Lou MacDonald and Michelle O'Neill joined the leaders of Scotland and Wales on Monday in saying Westminster's time is running out. However, the Taoiseach says Sinn Féin has set back Irish unity by collaborating with Wales and Scotland on the issue. Micheál Martin says a going-it-alone approach would be

0: after rapper Macklemore was dropped by the promoters following comments in support of Palestine during an earlier show in New Jersey. There was a small pro-Palestine protest near the venue of last night's show in Philadelphia, where Ed Sheeran clarified his position on the ongoing conflict.
1: I want to address the question of where I stand in the situation in Israel and Palestine and whether my doing this concert here tonight implies where I stand. I have tried in my career not to be a political commentator of any kind because I want my music and shows to be about unity, not division, about humanity, not politics.
0: That's it for now. We'll have more in the next hour.

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3: A very good morning, I'm Will O'Callaghan. Manchester United look to ease the pressure on their head coach Michael Carrick with a win at Fulham in the Premier League before the international break this afternoon. United lost to rival City last Sunday before being dumped out of the League Cup midweek by Brighton. Leeds United look to keep their momentum up as they face Crystal Palace from 2 o'clock. Daniel Farke's men started the week with a 4-1 win against Newcastle on Monday. Manchester City will welcome Sunderland to the Etihad and Liverpool seek their second win of the campaign against Bournemouth. Yesterday, Arsenal's perfect start to the season came to an end as they were hammered 3-0 away to Brighton. Newcastle secured a 2-1 victory against Hull at St James's Park. Fellow promoted side Ipswich lost to Everton 1-0, and Spurs are still looking for their first win of the season after suffering a defeat to Aston Villa. In the late game, Coventry were winners 1-0 at Nottingham Forest. Celtic went to their Scottish Premiership clash with Rangers this afternoon, looking to put a tough week behind them. Martin O'Neill's men will be out for revenge, having been beaten by Rangers in the Scottish League Cup last week. The former Ireland boss Martin O'Neill coming under pressure after that defeat and Celtic's European loss to Ferencváros midweek. St Pat's are waking up at the top of the Premier Division of the SSC or Tristy League. Stephen Kenny's side ground out a 1-0 win at struggling Sligo Rovers to move ahead of Shamrock Rovers on goal difference. The goal scorer there was Aidan Keane against his former side. Rory McIlroy well in contention going into the final day of golf's BMW PGA Championship at Wentworth. The current Masters champion finished his third round with an eagle on the 18th, leaving him on 11 under par, just two shots off the lead. Shane Lowry comes into the final day at 7 under par, and he'll be out on course at 10 to 11 this morning. The Irish women's rugby squad are back in action today. They face the USA in the WXV Global Series. The sides will meet at Tallaght Stadium from 1:45. Head coach Scott Beamond making four changes to his side from their last Six Nations win against Scotland back in May. To hear live commentary of the League of Ireland every Friday, download the Go Loud app now.
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4: Mainly dry and bright with a mix of clouds and sunny spells this afternoon with highs of 15 to 18 degrees. Today FM News will have more in the next hour.
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5: Alison Curtis with you, Today FM, the music that you love. We've got some Somber on the way. We also have some Fontaines DC, some Meghan Trainor, and Take That. That's kick things off with a new single, Moving to the Sun, 0874 101.02.

0: on Today FM. Allison Curtis with you. His sister was pretty much first out of the castle. The traitors. The big reveal. Gavin James' sister. Oh, now I'm totally drawn a blank. Emma. Oh my God. Anyway, it returns tonight. Traitors. It took me up until yesterday to get fully caught up, so it's very hard to avoid spoilers. So yeah, it's wrapping up this Tuesday. Three more nights of the Traitors. And admittedly, we had Aoife on from The Traitors 2 weeks ago, or last weekend, and she admitted as well, it was a bit of a slow start, but it has gotten spicy, and the round tables have gotten really, really heated, so I'm really looking forward to tonight, and Monday night, and Tuesday night. Most of all, to see Siobhan, of course, as well. Allison Curtis with you today, FM. Thank you guys so much for all your messages.
1: Hi, Allison. This is Ayla.
2: And this is Autumn.
1: And we're on our way to Tallaght Stadium from Killa to shout on the girls in green in rugby versus USA.
2: Off
1: out! Of course.
0: Come on, Ireland! Yeah, they're going to do it. Of course they're going to do it. And there is always, every weekend, a message that comes in that stops my producer Lenny and I in our tracks going, this is happening in Ireland?
3: Hi, guys. Just ringing in today to wish Dean Kennedy all the best in the Republic of Ireland's strongest man today in Longford. Hopefully he'll bring home the silverware. Well, he better, or he's walking home.
0: So a strongest man competition is happening in Longford, in Ireland, today. There's always something that just makes me stop in my tracks. I think it's amazing. That's brilliant. 0874-101-02 for all of your messages. And we've got the K Club have joined us again today. Big reaction to it yesterday. Another chance to win a fabulous prize with them. After new music from Fontaines DC, getting ready for their two nights in Slane next summer. Marianne on Today FM.

0: Fontaines DC and Marianne, and brand new music from them. And the more I hear it, the more I love it. And they're just extremely talented. 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
0: This was very popular yesterday. Rachel in Listowel won the prize for herself and her mother, Agnes. It is a trip to the K Club for two people to stay overnight for two nights, dinner on the evening of your choice, and breakfast each morning. Surround yourself with five-star luxury in the heart of the stunning Kildare countryside with an autumnal two-night escape for two with dinner on the evening of your choice in the K Club. Famous for its warm welcome and unbeatable level of hospitality, you and your guests will spend time surrounded by the lashings of five-star luxury, all wrapped up in the estate's stunning 550 acres of mature woodland, winding riverside walks, and manicured gardens. It really is so beautiful. Take a dip in the K Club's the K Spa, swimming pool, and jacuzzi, and then on the evening of your choice, sit down to a scrumptious dinner in the relaxed chic surrounds of the Palmer Restaurant. I was saying this yesterday on air. I checked out the menu. It is delicious. And then retire to the comfort of your spacious room for a night of good sleep and awake each morning to a delicious breakfast that will set you up for whatever you have planned for the day. And you can find out more and book on kclub.ie. So all we need for you to do is text in your name and your county right now, your name and your county, and then we'll get somebody on air to play the same game we played yesterday, which is we're going to give you celebrity names, their second names, and all of their first names start with K. So I think you can get your head around that. It'll be fine. But right now, all you need to do is text in your own name and where you are in the country to 087-4100-102 to be in with a chance to win that lovely prize of two nights for two at the K Club, theKClub.ie. 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

World on Today FM. Allison Curtis with you. Weekend breakfast. Keep your messages coming in if you would like to take part in our K quiz for the K Club. 0874-100-102. Add just your name and where you are in the country. Huge reaction to it. 0874-100-102. We've got music to come in this hour from Olivia Rodrigo. We've got Coldplay next. We also have some Somber and Hozier. But you might have seen this story across the World Wide Web and on Instagram and everywhere on socials over the last couple of days. There are two guys called Glenn Anderson and Ben Hanlon, and they run a podcast. They are both 18 years old from Dublin, and they basically got the attention of Gail, longtime friend and collaborator of Oprah, and Oprah ended up on their podcast. Like, only one of the biggest people on the entire planet ends up on the podcast with Glenn and with Ben. And they're going to be joining us on the show this morning to tell us all about that experience on Today FM. Coldplay now, BTS. Yeah.

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0: on Weekend Breakfast.
1: Yes, we've got a great prize for you to win this morning. That was Coldplay and BTS, My Universe. Surround yourself with five-star luxury in the heart of Kildare countryside with K Club, a autumnal two-night escape for two people. There is the K Spa swimming pool and jacuzzi. There's 550 acres of mature woodland, and there's the Palmer restaurant, and there are spacious, gorgeous bedrooms for you to get relaxed and enjoy at theKClub.ie. So two-night stay for two, dinner on the evening of your choice in the Palmer restaurant, and breakfast each morning. Morning, and we're playing the K game, and we've got Nicole Noonan on the phone line. Nicole, how are you?
2: I'm good, Alison. How are you?
1: Great. If you're near your radio, are you in a car at the moment?
2: We are. We're in the car on the way home.
1: Okay, we just turn the radio off if that's okay, just because we will bounce back. We don't need to hear me in stereo or two of my voices. Where are you on your way to?
2: We're just on the way home. We were actually in Galway last night. I'm 36 weeks pregnant, so we went away for a little treat last night before the baby arrived.
1: Oh my gosh. And Nicole, how are you feeling?
2: I'm good. I'm excited and nervous all at the same time.
1: Do you know what we call that? We call that nervited, and that was trademarked by my colleague Ed Smith many years ago. 36 weeks, you're close now.
2: Very close. 3 weeks and 4 or 5 days away.
1: Oh, wow. Well, best of luck. You might get in touch in about a month's time and let us know how everything went. So it's very simple, and I'm sure your driver, who's that?
2: George is alongside me.
1: Oh, excellent. Okay. I'm sure that he can help with the, if you need to, with the quiz here. It's very, very simple. So it's basically, we're going to give you the last names of very famous people. All you have to do is give us their first name, and all the first names start with the letter K. So are you ready, Nicole?
2: Ready, Lydia.
1: Okay. Costner.
2: Kevin.
1: Yeah. Who's that again? I'm totally, because I'm concentrating the K names. What's your partner's name again?
2: His name is George.
1: Okay, George. All right. So the one for George. Minogue.
2: Kylie.
1: Yeah, he's faster than you. Kylie. Doesn't matter. You're both going to win it. Duffy.
3: Keith.
1: Yes, very good. Your fourth one of five, Clarkson.
3: Kelly.
1: Now you're competing with each other. I love it. Your final one, Taylor.
3: Casey.
1: Yes. Yay. Congratulations, Nicole and George. That prize is yours, the K Club, and it is stunning, the Palmer restaurant. So this might be something, Nicole, you consider after, to take after, would you?
2: 100%. It would be a lovely night away. I'm sure we'll need it in a few months' time.
1: Absolutely you will. And there's the swimming pool, the jacuzzi, and the Palmer restaurant, and, you know, you'll have your little stroller maybe with you, and you can go through the 550 acres of woodlands, winding riverside walks, and manicured gardens. You'll have a wonderful time. Congratulations, guys.
2: Thank you so much, Alison. Thanks very, very much.
1: Nicole, because I am so nosy, you promise to let me know, right?
2: Oh, I will, of course.
1: Thank
2: you, picture in a few weeks.
1: Thank you. Take care, guys. Bye.
2: Bye. Bye.
1: Oh, gorgeous. That's so lovely. Congratulations to Nicole and George there. Olivia Rodrigo, Stupid Song on Today FM. New York City.

0: Olivia Rodrigo, Stupid Song on Today FM. Allison Curtis with you. Weekend Breakfast Today FM. We've got a lovely woman named Chloe Fihiri, and she is going to be in conversation with us to talk about her younger sister, Heidi, who's 4.5 years old. And Chloe and her family, along with two other sisters, her parents and her nanny, all live in a house together, and they all rely on the Jack and Jill nurses to come and help them with Heidi, who lives with complex needs. And we're going to be talking to her all about their life and their situation and the help that Jack and Jill Foundation provide for that family in this hour on the show. And I want you guys to get involved with Power Hour as well, and I'll tell you exactly how you can do that after the break and after some somber.
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0: Weekend Breakfast, Allison Curtis with you today, FM. As promised, we have Chloe in studio with us to talk about her sister Heidi, who's 4.5 and under the care of Jack and Jill Foundation. 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So Chloe, you're one of four sisters,
1: yeah,
0: and Heidi is the baby of the family.
1: The baby, yeah.
0: And tell us about her.
1: So Heidi was diagnosed with so she was actually diagnosed prenatally.
0: Okay.
1: So mum went to her scan and they discovered that her head wasn't measuring correctly, and they sort of got everybody involved, and then they realised something wasn't right. So she had all her tests done and it was discovered that she had a rare genetic condition called Fitchie syndrome.
0: Okay.
1: So from the moment Heidi was born, she had a huge team ready for her.
0: Right.
1: Which is, she had a palliative care team, and it's through them that we discovered Jack and Jill, and that's how we got introduced to Jack and Jill. So yeah, Heidi, you know, she's doing really well.
0: Yeah.
1: But every day is a new day and we discover new things, or, you know, like during the summer, we had a great summer and now we're coming into the winter months.
0: So you're worried about.
1: So there could be colds.
0: Mm-hmm.
1: And then for Heidi, a cold could turn into pneumonia very quickly,
0: mm-hmm,
1: which would be a hospital stay. And, you know, we just have to be super careful.
0: Yeah.
1: You know,
0: of course.
1: Working like that.
0: So there's four girls and you're 20. So, no,
1: 24. Yes.
0: Oh my God. So there's 20 years between you.
1: Yeah.
0: And then you've got Ella and Ruby in between.
1: Yeah.
0: And there's a gorgeous video of, I think it's Ruby being very attentive to Heidi,
1: yeah,
0: and covering her in blankets.
1: Exactly.
0: So she is, you know, the importance of Jack and Jill is you want her at home. You want her around everyone who loves her most. And this is what Jack and Jill affords you to do.
1: Yeah. They, once you meet them and, you know, they get settled into the family, they become family.
0: Yeah.
1: You know, they know everything about Heidi. We don't have to, when we get our Jack and Jill nursing, we don't have to think, you know, is her schedule being kept to, because
0: they don't need to explain.
1: They know it. They don't have, everything is there for them. They know exactly what to do. And, you know, sometimes they can be like a therapist for us.
0: Of course.
1: You know, like if we have any questions about Heidi's medical care, they know the answers.
0: Mm-hmm.
1: And sometimes when they, because they get to see Heidi for sometimes 6 hours,
0: mm-hmm,
1: you know, they get to see her week in, week out. Whereas when you go to a doctor, they're only seeing her for an hour, and there could have been 3 months, 6 months between.
0: Mm-hmm.
1: And our Jack and Jill nurses always say, oh, maybe you should mention this to the doctor.
0: Right.
1: Maybe they, you know, ask this question. And 9 times out of 10, our Jack and Jill nurses are spot on.
0: Yeah.
1: And the doctor goes, oh, actually, yeah, that's a very good point. We'll look into that. We'll get everybody,
0: mm-hmm,
1: involved that needs to be involved. And that's usually how sometimes her meds get upped. Sometimes
0: okay,
1: her feed gets changed because they've noticed something different. But, you know, like, it's so important to have our Jack and Jill nurses, because they give us that support that us as people that aren't in the medical field.
0: That's exactly what it is though, isn't it, Chloe?
1: Yeah.
0: It's like, you don't have a degree. You probably all feel like you do have
1: exactly,
0: a degree now.
1: Yes.
0: A degree in Heidi now,
1: yeah, you know,
0: for her specific needs, but to have that support, and I think in the home environment as well,
1: 100%.
0: Because a lot of people don't do well in medical environments,
1: yeah,
0: as well.
1: Exactly.
0: And the fact that she's, you know, around you. The thing that's come up a lot when we speak to families that are under, you know, the umbrella of Jack and Jill Foundation is just that knowing that, and I know there's, if you know, a few of you in your family, it maybe is not the case for everyone, but just that knowing you're going to have that respite,
1: exactly,
0: you've got, even if it means you're using it to sleep,
1: yeah,
0: which is key, or you're using it to do a walk or whatever it is, you just know
1: you're getting
0: it's
1: out
0: happening.
1: Of the house. Like,
0: yeah,
1: everybody, no matter how much support you have, you can get burnt out.
0: Yeah.
1: You can get tired.
0: Of course.
1: You know, like, Heidi's care is so fast and so like timed that sometimes you feel like, oh my God, where did that hour go?
0: Yeah.
1: You know, whereas when our Jack and Jill nurses come in, their sole focus is Heidi. And we can go off, we can go get a load of like washing done, we can go get meal preps.
0: Do a takeaway.
1: Exactly. We can go, like, we can go to the cinema.
0: Yeah.
1: Like, I've been lucky enough to, when we've had a Jack and Jill nurse come in, to go to a concert.
0: Yeah.
1: You know, that we know Heidi, we don't have to be worrying about her.
0: Mm-hmm.
1: Like, we don't have to be thinking, oh my goodness, is she getting her feed on time? Is she getting her meds on time? We know that that is looked after,
0: mm-hmm,
1: and there's nothing that we have to worry about.
0: And at the moment, she's a happy little girl.
1: Yes.
0: Yeah.
1: Well, we hope so.
0: Yeah, yeah. And she loves Bluey.
1: Yes.
0: So the theme and the cartoon.
1: Yeah. So yeah, we are Jack and Jill nurses, or we always have it on in the background for her.
0: Yeah.
1: Like, Heidi is legally blind. Okay. So she wouldn't really be like looking at things, but with the colors and the sound, she'll look towards it with her eyes. Mm-hmm. So we definitely believe she knows what Bluey is.
0: Oh, I'd say so. And a fan of Olivia Dean. So like, obviously, music. Like, and music is the thing that can get through any, penetrate so many different scenarios.
1: Yeah, no, like that's obviously my influence. but I can just see it in her when she just kind of relaxes. Mm-hmm. And like that calmness, just when she listens, like when music is being played, you know, you can just see it in her face that she is enjoying it.
0: So Jack and Jill Foundation, life-changing for you guys and for Heidi as well. And that's why we really want people to get involved with the Power Hour. It's coming on this coming Friday, the 25th of September, and we're asking people to do whatever they want for an hour, but it's an hour, it's Power Hour.
1: Yeah.
0: And it's incredible, like €20 raise can go towards an hour of in-hand care.
1: For our Jack and Jill nurses, for them to come in and, you know, give us their time to be able to come in and look after Heidi, and we know Heidi is looked after for how many, like an hour or whatever amount of hours they can give us.
0: Yeah,
1: we know that she's looked after, and we don't we don't have that pressure that like something could go wrong.
0: Exactly, the comfort and reassurance, definitely. Chloe, now I'm afraid to say your second name again, Fihiri.
1: Perfect.
0: Okay, thank you. Thank you so much for your time this morning on Weekend Breakfast.
1: Perfect.
0: Thank you.
1: Thank you.
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0: Olivia Dean, nice to each other. 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
9: It's almost 11 o'clock. Looking for a coffee? 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

0: 11 o'clock. Good morning, I'm Quisha Conley. Two people have died following fatal road crashes in counties Meath and Limerick. Both single vehicle collisions happened in the early hours of this morning. Molly O'Connor reports.
1: A man in his 50s was fatally injured when the car he was driving struck a premises on Connaught Street, Athboy, at approximately 2 o'clock this morning. Gardaí and Kells are appealing for witnesses. Meanwhile, a man in his 20s died after the car he was driving struck a tree on the N21 at Cameen, Adair, at around 20 to 3 this morning. One of his two passengers, a man in his 20s, is in critical condition in University Hospital Limerick, while the other, a man in his late teens, received non-life-threatening injuries. Witnesses or anyone with information about the collision are being asked to contact Henry Street Garda Station.
0: The White House has denied access to journalists from CNN, MS Now and Politico, following through on the US President's announcement that he'd ban them from the building's grounds. Media teams from the three news outlets say their press passes were confiscated on Saturday morning when they went to the White House. They've indicated they may contest the ban on the grounds it conflicts with the US Constitution's First Amendment protections for free speech and a free press. President Donald Trump has also threatened to ban other media outlets from the White House. And Ed Sheeran has clarified his position on Palestine as he took to the stage for the first time since all his support acts withdrew from his US stadium tour. It's after Macklemore was dropped by the promoters following the rapper's comments in support of Palestine during an earlier show in New Jersey. At the start of last night's show in Philadelphia, Ed Sheeran said what happened in Israel on October 7th in 2023 was horrific and said what's happening in Gaza is catastrophic, unjustified.

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4: Good morning, I'm Daniel Pitcher. Liverpool boss Andone Iriola isn't sure who'll have the greater advantage when he faces former club Bournemouth in the Premier League this afternoon. He returns for the first time since leaving at the end of the last season. That's one of three games that kicks off at 2 o'clock. Elsewhere, Leeds play host to Crystal Palace, and Sunderland, fresh off a European outing in 5 decades this week, will hope to take that confidence to Manchester City. Then from 4:30, Michael Carrick could really do with a win to ease some early season pressure. His Manchester United team go to Craven Cottage to face Fulham. The Celtic manager Martin O'Neill will be under pressure to gain a measure of revenge in a second Old Firm derby in a row this afternoon. They kick off at home to Rangers, having been thrashed at Ibrox last weekend at the Scottish League Cup. That kicks off at noon. UEFA's clarified its rules on keeping countries apart in international draws following comments from FAI CEO David Carell. Carell said that a request to keep Ireland and Israel apart was rejected because the countries had never been in direct conflict. However, UEFA says direct conflict is not the only consideration, with decisions made case by case and particular attention given to security risks. Ireland's women begin their WXV Global Rugby Series campaign against the USA at Tallaght Stadium this afternoon at 1:30. Scott Bennett's side aiming for 5 wins from 5 between now and the end of their October tour of South Africa. And a golf, Rory McIlroy resumes 2 shots off the pace in the final day of the BMW Championship at Wentworth this afternoon. He's 11 under par. The leaders are Filippo Seli of Italy and Spain's Manuel Elvira on 13 under par. To access 3 free Off the Ball podcasts a month, sign into the GoLed app now.
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5: Mostly dry and sunny this afternoon with some clouds and drizzle in the southwest. Further light rain and drizzle on the way later on in the west and southwest with highs of 14 to 18 degrees.
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6: 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I've got some Kingfisher, and we're going to be meeting 2 lads who met Oprah this week. 0874 100102 for all your messages. 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

0: Kingfisher and the Sun Will Never Settle on Today FM. Allison Curtis with you. Weekend breakfast, exactly 13 minutes past 11. Now, two very impressive young men, Glenn Anderson and Ben Hanlon, and they are from a podcast called Back of the Class Podcast underscore one. Actually, I'm going to let Gail explain what happened.
1: So I was in Dublin on Monday, first time in Ireland, because I wanted to see Oprah on stage. She's on the road this week around the world for a speaking tour that's out of the country. So it was her first time there, too, us too. We were encouraged to take in some of the most popular tourist attractions. So you have to go to a pub. Mine was non-alcoholic. Guinness. Let's just say I'm not a Guinness girl.
2: Oh, okay.
1: It was non-alcoholic. I don't know about that one. So I was approached outside the hotel by a young guy with a dream who thought I could help him with something on his bucket list. I told him, make the request yourself.
0: Okay, so Glenn, take it from there. What happened?
3: Yeah, so I seen on Gail's story that she was around in the Nesbitt pub beside the Merion there.
0: Yes.
3: And I decided, I had free time, so I decided to go in and try the Merion. And I just waited there for an hour or so because something just told me that I might bump into somebody, and then I ended up bumping into Gail. I told her who we were and what we were doing and who else we've interviewed on the podcast. And she was blown away by it. But then Gail said to me, look, there's no point in just telling me. I'm going to record you so you can pitch it to Oprah herself.
0: Clever.
3: So then I pitched it to Oprah over the phone in the video that went all around CBS. And then we got a text then off her security. I think it was about an hour or two later. So it was
0: on.
3: It was a fairy tale moment, like it really was.
0: On. Well, do you know what, Glenn, it proves is that if you don't ask, you're not going to get sometimes, right?
3: Yeah, 100%. Yeah, definitely.
0: So tell me this. Okay, so Ben is with you there as well. Ben, hello. How are you?
4: Good.
0: Great. So you guys have had Eddie Ahearn, boxing promoter, on. KSI, Sean Ryder. I'd say that was a kind of chaos that was good chaos. And Michael Flatley and loads of people. And it's Back of the Class Podcast underscore one. So I feel that at the beginning of the week, would I be right, Ben, in saying that you had about 8,000 followers there on Instagram and now it's over 20,000?
4: Probably less, to be honest with you. I think we're on about 6,000 on Wednesday or something until we posted the CBS clip. And just this morning, we're at the hitting 20,000.
0: Yay, it's amazing. It's going to go up and up and up. So, Ben, will you tell us about the idea of the podcast?
4: Yeah, so the whole idea of the podcast is just basically like, I think Glenn first approached me and we were kind of always like creative in a way and we kind of always had like ideas and we were kind of like, just creative and we kind of wanted to find a way to network and get in the right rooms with people and just start talking and being around the right people because we do believe the people around you have an impact on you.
0: Yeah.
4: And then as we started getting in the rooms and talking to different people, it kind of like created a little spark in me and Glenn of like actually believing in anything we want can actually come true because we've been around it the last 2 years meeting all these different people. And so that little spark that we feel, we're just trying to share that out to everybody else who listens to the podcast now and just be like, if Roper can go and do it, if Dana White can go and do it, if Eddie Hearn can go and do it, like, why can't you? Do you know what I mean? They all starting in the same position as us.
0: I think it's one of the most articulate ways of describing that ever, Ben. That is incredible. I really appreciate that. And the thing is as well, I just want to remind people that you're both 18. Is that right, Glenn?
3: Yeah, that's right, yeah.
0: Oh my God, I wasn't doing anything like... I was trying to learn drum solos when I was 18 in my basement. That's all I was doing. So tell me this. So you've got... people can find you there. There's another podcast called Back of the Class Podcast. So you're underscore one. And like, you're obviously... Where are you, Glenn, in your schooling, both of you? Like, are you finished secondary?
3: Yeah, just finished secondary, we are.
4: Okay. We actually, when we got this idea, we actually dropped out and started an apprenticeship. And I'm actually blessed, to be honest, because my boss is a big supporter of me in Apollo Electrical. And he kind of helps us out and always supports us. So even having that backing. And then obviously in the school too, we're in St. David's. They all kind of supported us and they backed us. So we're surrounded by good people.
0: Amazing. Now, tell me this as well. So the podcast with Oprah, what was, like, I mean... Like, Glenn, what was it like meeting her? Like, were you shaky at all or did you just roll with it? Were you nervous?
3: I wasn't. It's good to get nervous though as well because it means something to us. But like what Gail said on CBS, I just shook her hand and called her a legend, basically, because she is a legend to the two of us. She's inspired the whole world, not only just me and Ben.
0: Amazing. So that podcast, though, Ben, is going up today, right?
4: Yeah, I actually had it last night, so I perfected everything, and I'm delighted with it. In total, it's a 10-minute interview, so we're going to have to probably post it in 3 different parts just due to like social media. They won't push out to new audiences if it's over 3 minutes or whatever. So,
0: oh dear, that's something I didn't know. You guys are teaching me stuff.
4: Yeah.
0: Listen, it's a pleasure. I know we're going to be hearing more from both of you. I really appreciate your time on a Sunday morning, and I'm going to be listening to it myself. And Back of the Class Podcast _1. I've joined you on Instagram as well and shared your link, and you're not going to need any help from me with this, that's for sure. And Glenn and Ben, thank you so much for your time this morning.
4: Thanks a lot. It was an absolute pleasure.
0: Take care, guys. Bye. Oh, Oprah. Bye.
2: Oprah.
5: Wait a second. 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Do you like me?
6: 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I like you because you had the good spot. You had the tenacity.
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0: Oh, and they did. 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

0: Tame Impala, Loser on Today FM. Allison Curtis with you, Weekend Breakfast. Lisa got in touch on Instagram at Allison Today FM saying, I am so impressed by them. I actually had goosebumps when Ben was talking. Ben made a brilliant point about all these celebrities they've had on their podcast, their back of their podcast, basically, that, you know, everyone started in the same place. Like, people weren't born super famous all the time. They literally just started in the same place. So that was Glenn and Ben, Glenn Anderson and Ben Hanlon. And the podcast is called Back of the Class Podcast _1. And their episode with Oprah, like the one and only, is going up later on today. You can listen to it. And we'll have the guys on again. And that's not it for the chats with us. We're with you until 12 o'clock this morning on Weekend Breakfast. And Kevin and PJ, and they are I'm Grand Mam and two of my favorite people to have on the show. They're going to be on talking about a brand new Virgin Media TV program, Help Me Buy a Home, that's going out tonight. And that is Kevin Toomey and PJ Kirby. And they're going to be in conversation with me after Kylie Minogue and a little bit of Gorillaz on Weekend Breakfast.
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0: Weekend Breakfast, Allison Curtis with you today, FM. Two of my favorite people are joining me on the show this morning. We've got Kevin and PJ from I'm Grand Mam. How are you guys?
1: We're all good. We're very nervishuk on our Bishar Fad because our episode is coming out this evening. But it's been a good summer. I'm ready for the wind down now for winter.
0: Are you? You know what? I feel like I see you guys like everywhere. Like you're really busy.
2: We're like a bad smell, Allison. You can't get rid of us.
0: No, in a good way. I love it. So this is, it's on tonight and it's Help Me Buy a Home and Liz O'Kane is helping you guys with this, but it is a reality. And I know like Kevin, you're in London still. PJ, you're in Dublin in Ireland and you're renting. So like PJ, did you learn anything from this? Do you think? Did you take any tips away?
2: I think so. Like one of the main takeaways when we went to building school, basically, which was the biggest skit. We got to wear the hard hats, the glasses. We were basically appropriating their culture, but it was such a laugh. And we learned how to insulate an attic. So I feel like I could retrofit a gaff there now. It's quite easy. Like now, famous last words, if I ever try to actually do it. And then when we were doing that, we thought we were just doing all like the ground stuff, retrofitting the attic, doing a bit of a digger simulation. Next thing they goes, Kevin, you're going up in the crane. Kevin had to get up in a crane and I had to direct the crane from below. But babe, I was just doing dance routines. I didn't have a clue what I was doing.
0: Kevin, you're okay. You've survived.
1: I had the time of my life, right? I'm only waiting for the podcast to go south because I have a calling in the crane. In the crane industry. I was actually told by the fellow who was operating it. He might have been blowing smoke up my arse. Afterwards, when the camera stopped, he was like, have you actually never done this before? Because he was like, you were really, really good. But the thing is, it all stacks and it stands because when I used to go to the arcades on holidays in the summer, I was always the one picking up the toys and the claw machine.
0: Yeah, there you go. Guys, realistically, like it is like one of the stats that I was like shocked at was 61% of 18 to 34 year olds at home trying to save. Like it is on a serious note, like, and we had to rent a few years ago when we were redoing stuff in the house. I was like, oh my God, like I was so shocked at the cost because I hadn't rented since 2004.
2: Mm-hmm. Yeah, it's really disheartening. And it also like a lot of my friends are just feeling it and you see like one or two people get a gaff and then you're like, will it ever happen for me? But then that's why I think this show is so important because it does give people a bit of hope because we're giving them ways in that like they mightn't have known about. Like, for example, like one episode we met an architect for Nuala May in Dunleary and she took us around and showed us someone who's living above a shop because there's a new above a shop grant for 95k available to people. Wow. Which is a lot of money, like, that can help you do up a space above a shop. And then me and Kevin were like, would we live above a shop? And I was like, I'd live above a fancy coffee shop that was a bakery. Because we were like, if you were dying hungover in the morning, maybe you have the fella in the bed next to you, you make him pop downstairs, get you a pan au choc, and you're sorted.
0: That's not a bad idea.
2: Yeah.
0: Like it is an eye-opening experience. It's a commonality for a lot of people, as we know through that statistic as well. And like people do want to own and they do want to like, you know, own and buy in the area that they want to be in. So like, what would be, Kevin, like, I know you're based in the UK right now, but like, do you have a dream scenario, like a dream home scenario?
1: I mean, like for myself, I do think at some point I will settle back in Ireland and it's the call of home and it's the want to be around family. And like, even I have a niece now who's 2 years old and I had always said that I was kind of set up in London for life and I do love it here. But even since she's been born, because she's like the first niece or nephew, like that call home has been so much stronger. So it makes absolute sense that people want to set up shop and want to lay down roots and foundations like close to their family because, you know, even when it comes to things like the cost of childcare and everything, it's great to have Nana and Grandad around. And just another like episode that we covered was we were talking about people who are like moving further out to live in like commuter towns and like having to drive an hour to work and stuff. But ultimately, it's all having an impact then on the family as well, because you have parents who are getting home at 7, 8 o'clock in the evening. And by the time they have their dinner and everything, the children have gone to bed. So like, I think it's everyone's dream. Like everyone wants to settle down, like close to their loved ones and be in like a nice community. So I think that look, I'm from Cork. I'm going to have to say I want to go back to Cork eventually. I think even though we're kind of more from the city, I kind of want to venture closer to the coast.
0: Yeah.
1: So I can do my sea swims, I can do my saunas and bits, and I can live my my Sarah Jessica Parker fantasy, but also I can pop into the city then.
0: Yeah, I share that idea. Like, we're very much city center in Dublin right now. And again, thankfully we own it, but I'm old and we bought it a long time ago. But like, I would say I would like, when my daughter's finished secondary, to kind of go somewhere like what you're describing, Kevin, as well. What about you, PJ? What are you thinking for an ideal scenario?
2: Yeah, I'm kind of the same page. Like, I do kind of romanticize the whole have a garden, grow your own vegetables, love to go out, pick the herbs and stuff. And that's kind of the way I'm going now that I'm in my 30s. But then I have this little voice in the back of my head being like, don't, like, go to the rave, like, stay in the city, like, why are you settling to, why do you want to be a trad wife, you know? And I have this inner turmoil the whole time. So I think if I was to move out away from Dublin, it would probably be Cork, but I'd want to stay kind of more city centre, so I kind of have the best of both worlds. Yeah. You know what I mean?
0: Well, living in Cork, period, you've got the best of both worlds. You've got the best world.
2: Yeah, and you're the best people, and everyone's ass looks amazing because it does loads of hills, so they have to walk up the hills all the time.
0: Yes, exactly.
1: Without putting ourselves down, Seven BJ are very much the Cork jesters of the series. Lizzo King is the one doing, like, the proper
2: graft,
1: she's Ireland's first buyer's agent for a reason, and she's like,
0: she's amazing. Yeah, she's impressive.
1: She knows her stuff,
2: and she sort of some statement jewelry while she does it. You know what I mean? And that's what we love.
0: I love, you can tell the dynamic even with your, like, the promo. Like, you two are like bricking it at the thought of being late for a meeting with her. Thank you both, Kevin and PJ, so much for your time this morning. And yes, we'll watch it tonight. Definitely Help Me Buy a Home, Virgin Media tonight. Thank you, guys.
1: Alison, thank you.
2: Thank you. Always a pleasure. Weekend.

0: Dreams, Bad Dreams on Today FM. Thanks so much to PJ and Kevin for joining me. 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Final 3 episodes of Traders happening as well. And we put the uncut version of that podcast up wherever you get your podcast or through the Go Loud app, because PJ and Kevin and I, all three of us, like to talk. So the uncut version is up there. Thank you guys so much. 0874-100-102 for all your messages. 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
9: 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She's dropped the Cyrus. She just goes by Miley now. And she also dropped the

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0: Tom Grennan together by your side. Before that was Key and DeCrow, Heaven. Allison Curtis with you. It's almost time for me to head off.
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0: Yes, it's all leading up to Friday, September 25th. We had Chloe on earlier in the show. You can listen back to that podcast. Incredible young woman telling us the story of how the Jack and Jill nurses are a lifeline for her family, treating and helping them care for her sister, who's 4 and a half, named Heidi, who was an Olivia Dean fan. So we gave her a track and she was incredible. So listen back to that podcast. You've heard lots of brilliant families tell us their personal stories across the week on Today FM. And on the 25th, on Friday, Ian, Dave, Louise, Ray, they are all getting involved with Power Hour, but some of you are doing it already, just like these guys.
3: Morning, guys. We have Triton Rowing Club out on the water at the moment out of Dunleary Harbour. We have one crew that went out at 11, and we have our second crew going out at 12 noon from the Coal Harbour here in Dunleary. 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

0: Temper City Self-Aware. Thank you guys so much for your company this weekend. I was so busy. And thank you to Ben and Glenn. And they were on. Their podcast is going to be having their interview with Oprah go live. Thank you to PJ and Kirby as well. And thank you to you guys. 0874-102 is the number you're going to need to reach Shelley Gray. And she is next at Allison Today FM on Instagram. I'll talk to you Saturday morning.
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9: It's 12 o'clock. Good afternoon. I'm Quaoiseach Connolly. Two people have died following fatal road crashes in counties Meath and Limerick. Both single vehicle collisions happened in the early hours of this morning. Molly O'Connor reports.
10: A man in his 50s was fatally injured when the car he was driving struck a premises on Connacht Street, Athboy, at approximately 2 o'clock this morning. Gardaí and Kells are appealing for witnesses. Meanwhile, a man in his 20s died after the car he was driving struck a tree on the N21 at Cameen, Adair, at around 20 to 3 this morning. One of his two passengers, a man in his 20s, is in critical condition in University Hospital Limerick, while the other, a man in his late teens, received non-life-threatening injuries. Witnesses or anyone with information about the collision are being asked to contact Henry Street Garda Station.
9: The Taoiseach says the Irish and British governments need to continue working together when it comes to Northern Ireland. Micheál Martin has criticised Sinn Féin's approach to the question of Irish unity after the party's leaders joined with the First Minister of Scotland and Wales in calling for independence from the UK. The Taoiseach says going it alone approach would be very problematic and regressive for Irish unity.
11: Good Friday was the first time, that whole peace process was the first time that all traditions became involved in a process. Some of the language I'm witnessing at the moment is almost trying to move certain voices out of the discussion. That's problematic, and I think people need to be more imaginative in terms of doing something that we don't repeat the failures of the last 100 years in terms of this entire question.
9: And today marks World Gynecological Oncology Day. It raises awareness for different kinds of cancers and encourages women to speak to a healthcare professional if they have any symptoms, such as unusual or abdominal bleeding, pelvic or abdominal pain, persistent bloating, and changes in bowel or bladder habits. Senior Research Fellow in Trinity St. James's Cancer Institute, Sharon O'Toole, says there's a lack of awareness of some kinds of cancers.
12: It's an International Awareness Day to raise awareness of the five gynecological cancers. And those five are vulva, vaginal, cervical, uterine, and ovarian cancer. The awareness level varies across the five gynecological cancers. And really, awareness of vulva cancer is the lowest, with only 37% being aware of vulva cancer.
9: That's it for now. We'll have more in the next hour.

0: Afternoon. It's one of three games underway at 2 o'clock. Elsewhere, Leeds play host to Crystal Palace and Sunderland face Manchester City. At 4:30, Michael Carrick could really do with a win to ease some early season pressure. His Manchester United team go to Craven Cottage to face Fulham. Celtic manager Martin O'Neill under pressure to gain a measure of revenge in a second Old Firm derby in a row this afternoon. They've just kicked off at home to Rangers. They were thrashed at Ibrox last weekend. UEFA has clarified its rules on keeping countries apart in international draws following comments from FAI CEO David Carell. Carell said a request to keep Ireland and Israel apart was rejected because the countries had never been in direct conflict. However, UEFA says direct conflict is not the only consideration with decisions made on a case-by-case basis. In rugby, Ireland's women begin their WXV Global Series campaign against the USA at Tallaght Stadium at 1:30 this afternoon. Scott Beaman's side targeting 5 wins. Connacht back row Jemima Adams-Verling makes her Ireland debut with 4 changes from the win over Scotland in May. The head coach has been outlining his hopes for the campaign.
1: There was loads of positives from the Six Nations. It had been a good few years. We'd won 3 games, so we're starting to build strength in our shores. We've got 3 home games coming up now in the global series. We want to have the ability to go deeper in tournaments. So you need to build experience. 3 years time, there's a potential of something like 28 caps to play for.
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4: Mostly dry and sunny this afternoon with some clouds and drizzle in the southwest. Further light rain and drizzle on the way later on in the west and southwest with highs of 14 to 18 degrees.
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5: 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All right then, Sunday afternoon on Today FM. Let's do this. It is Shelley Gray with you, getting stuck into lots of the music you love across the next couple of hours. Something from the 90s ahead, Shakira as well, but we go in with a

Play the music you love. Shakira and Burna Boy, Die Die on Today FM. For your Sunday afternoon, it is Shelley Gray with you. I hope you're good. Do get in touch and tell us how you are living this afternoon. Where are you heading? What are the views like? What are you celebrating? Who's in your crew? All the details, please. It is a lovely, sunny autumnal day here in Dublin City Centre, so I hope it's the same where you are. I was grabbing a coffee very close by, actually, about 30 minutes ago before the show, and I walked by a gang or a gaggle, even a herd of women having brunch outside, and they were dolled up to the nines in Westlife merch, beaming in great form, which we love to see. Very early, actually, to be ready for the gig tonight, but we love the dedication. But maybe that's you as well. Are you heading to the Three Arena tonight for Westlife night 8 of their Three Arena residency? I feel like I've seen the whole gig at this stage via social media, but very much looking forward to seeing them in the flesh this Tuesday night. Dead excited. Do get in touch with your shout outs, whatever you're up to, 087-400-102 on WhatsApp of voice notes. And right now, rewinding it back to 1990, Liverpool music scene is thriving. Suggs from Madness, actually, on the production on this one as well. The Farm and All Together Now on Today FM.

0: Lovely, lovely. Fontaine's DC and a favourite on Today FM for your Sunday afternoon. This is Shelley Gray with you. Hi to Emer and Rob. They're on the drive from Cashel to Talla Stadium for the rugby. And they say, come on, the Irish ladies. Yes, come on, the Irish ladies. That match against the US gets underway at 1:45 this afternoon. Andy and Emma, they just say, tune. Not sure if that was for Fontaine's or the farm, but both tunes, to be fair. Hi to Keith and Rachel as well. They're making their way back to Kilkenny after running the Dublin Half Marathon, all casual. Respect to anyone who has run the Half Marathon this morning. And finally, for now, we have two lovely girls, Lois and Penny from the Fame Factory in Limerick. Good morning, or good afternoon, rather.
1: Hi, Shelley. It's Lois and Penny from the Fame Factory in Limerick. And today we're going to see Matilda the Musical in Dublin. There's 110 of us going and we're so excited. Ooh. So a big hello to everyone who's on their way up. Bye! Oh.
0: Cuteness overload, a huge gang from the Fame Factory landing at Matilda this afternoon, so you'll have the best time, Lois and Penny. Do keep your shout outs coming through to me on 087 4100 102, and I've got some Amble to play for you next on Today FM.
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0: Selena Gomez, Calm Down on Today FM. Playing the music you love on a Sunday afternoon. It is Shelley Gray with you. I hope you're good. Hi to Jennifer and an incredible man, Ed Payne, who is doing something just, I couldn't even think of doing it, to be honest. He's doing something incredible over the next 15 days. But Jennifer, tell us what's happening.
1: Hey, Shelley. We want to give a massive shout out. We're set here in Drumshambo at the boardwalk, and we are waiting for Ed Payne, who is finishing the very first of 32 ultramarathons. He's doing 50K, 32 50Ks in 15 days, one in every county of Ireland. We're going around the whole country. It's all for Zoe Kyan Trust, and he's raised over 9,000 euros already. Zoe was here this morning. She started Ed off on his run. We had a massive countdown, and she ran with him in a wheelchair for a while. So just if anyone sees us on our travels around the country, make sure you say hello. It's so far to go, but we're so proud of Ed for managing to get through his first 50K. It's gorgeous here this morning. Yeah, anyone sees us along the way, we have stickers on the car. You can follow us at GoFundMe and the Zoe Kyan Trust. It's 32 and 32 for Zoe. And we're so excited for the next 2 weeks on the road. And well done, Ed. We're so proud of you. One down, 31 to go.
0: Oh, my Thanks. God. That is incredible. 32 ultramarathons in 15 days. And that is all for the Zoe Kyan Trust. So give what you can and support them if you do see them around the country. And best of luck, Ed Payne. You are some man for one man. I'm sure you're counting down the days until it's all over. And I suppose maybe a big... what would it be? Steak, potatoes and all the trimmings as well in store for you. Hi to Charlene and 12-year-old Maya, who are in Enniscorthy as well. They're loving the tunes and using up the blackberry, Shelley, from the garden, baking an apple and a blackberry crumble. Delicious. I must do the same, actually. There's loads of them in the garden and they're going to go to waste. So I'm going to do a bit of foraging when I get back to Sligo this afternoon. Do keep your shout-outs coming through to me on 0874 100 102, and let's keep the music moving for a Sunday afternoon. One of my favourites, George Michael, Freedom 90.

0: That is Sienna Spyro, Great Expectation on Today FM. Playing the music you love, it is Shelley Gray with you. Hi to Aaron and the kids, Lucas and Riot. Now, I did think Riot was a typo, but no, that's his name. What a name. Riot, I hope you live up to it. But they're big Today FM fans and loving their music on the way to IKEA. Well, happy, happy shopping. Katy Perry and Morgan Wallen up next on Today FM.
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0: 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Katy Perry, Hot and Cold on Today FM. It is Shelley Gray with you and shouting out to Amy and the girls. They're making their way to the rugby. Hello, girls.
1: Hey, Shelley. How are you? This is Amy, Chloe and Kelly, and we're on the road from Athlone to Talla to support our women in green today on the rugby field versus USA. This is our WXV season. Really looking forward to a great game. On the girls.
0: On the girls, come on the ladies. That match getting underway at 1:45. Let's enjoy this one for Sunday afternoon. Shapeshifters, Lola's theme on Today FM.

0: 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The music you love continues after One Role Model, Daft Punk, Florence Road, Snow Patrol. Lots more besides all on the way.
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0: It's 1 o'clock. Good afternoon. I'm Quisha Conley. Two people have died following fatal road crashes in counties Meath and Limerick. Both single vehicle collisions happened in the early hours of this morning. Molly O'Connor reports.
1: A man in his 50s was fatally injured when the car he was driving struck a premises on Connacht Street, Athboy, at approximately 2 o'clock this morning. Gardaí and Kells are appealing for witnesses. Meanwhile, a man in his 20s died after the car he was driving struck a tree on the N21 at Cameen, Adair, at around 20 to 3 this morning. One of his two passengers, a man in his 20s, is in critical condition in University Hospital Limerick, while the other, a man in his late teens, received non-life-threatening injuries. Witnesses or anyone with information about the collision are being asked to contact Henry Street Garda Station.
0: The Taoiseach says the Irish and British governments need to continue working together when it comes to Northern Ireland. Micheál Martin has criticised Sinn Féin's approach to the question of Irish unity after the party's leaders joined with the First Ministers of Scotland and Wales in calling for independence from the UK. But the Taoiseach believes it was a strategic error for Sinn Féin to link Irish unity to the independence of Scotland and Wales. Micheál Martin says a going-it-alone approach would be a very problematic and very regressive for Irish unity.
2: Friday was the first time, that whole peace process was the first time that all traditions became involved in a process. Some of the language I'm witnessing at the moment is almost trying to move certain voices out of the discussion. That's problematic, and I think people need to be more imaginative in terms of doing something that we don't repeat the failures of the last 100 years in terms of this entire question.
0: And Ed Sheeran has clarified his position on Palestine as he's took to the stage for the first time since all of his support acts withdrew from his US stadium tour. It's after Macklemore was dropped by the promoters following the rapper's comments in support of Palestine during an earlier show in New Jersey. At the start of last night's show in Philadelphia, Ed Sheeran said what happened in Israel on October 7th in 2023 was horrific, and what's happening in Gaza is catastrophic, unjustifiable and disproportionate. That's it for now. We'll have more in the next hour.
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6: Good afternoon, I'm Daniel Pitcher. Enzo Maresca expects his toughest test yet as Manchester City manager when his side hosts Sunderland this afternoon. The Italian, has said, made a strong start in the hot seat, winning six successive matches in all competitions since defeat in the Community Shield. That's one of three games underway at 2 o'clock, but at the same time, Andoni Iraola takes his Liverpool team to former club Bournemouth as her Leeds play host to Crystal Palace. Then from 4:30, Michael Carrick could really do with a win to ease some early season pressure.

0: strength in our shores. We've got three home games coming up now in the global series. We want to have the ability to go deeper in tournaments. So you need to build experience. 3 years' time, you know, there's potential of something like 28 caps to play for.
1: And in golf, Rory McIlroy is underway for his final round of the BMW PGA Championship at Wentworth. He's 11 under after three holes. The leaders, Filippo Sili of Italy and Spain's Manuel Elvira, are on 13 under par, just about to resume. Shane Lowry is now up to 10 under par. 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
4: Mostly dry and sunny this afternoon with some clouds and drizzle in the southwest. Further light rain and drizzle on the way later on in the west and southwest with highs of 14 to 18 degrees.
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5: We continue. It is Shelley Gray with you. Do keep your Sunday shout-outs coming in to me on 087-4100-102. Let's get you heard on the show today. Some Codaline and a Role Model on the way for you after Sabrina Carpenter in Tears.

Codeline, a brand new day on Today FM. Playing the music you love. It is Shelley Gray with you until 2 this afternoon. And hi to Sive and Nell. They're in Galway enjoying the music in the car, wired after gymnastics. And they're big fans of Somber, who I can definitely squeeze in before the hour is up. Good to have you with me. Gary and Ursula as well, regular listeners. They're enjoying the sun and the tunes on the River Shannon this afternoon. I mean, it must be lovely. And hi to Declan and Joanne as well. They're painting the downstairs for a Sunday afternoon in New Ross. They say, getting the house in ship shape for Christmas. That's ages away. You're going to need another coat of paint before then. But I hope it's looking good so far. Speaking of New Ross, I was in Wexford for work this week. I was staying in the lovely Ferry Carrick Hotel. And I had one of those moments, you know, where your brain and your mouth just completely disconnect. So this is on Wednesday morning, and I've been in the gym in the Ferry Carrig, and I was rushing back to my room to get ready for work. And I was kind of thinking in my head, okay, what am I wearing? My trousers are hanging up, my top is in my suitcase, etc. And I had the gym towel in my hand as I was running out. And I just kind of said to the guy at reception, where will I leave my trousers? And I meant to say, where will I leave my towel? And without missing a beat, he went, I'd rather you waited until you get to your room to take them off. Like howling. So if you happen to know the guy, he had dark hair and facial hair, who was working in the Ferry Carrick gym on Wednesday morning, can you let him know that I wasn't intentionally being inappropriate and offering to strip from there and then. All right, 0874-100-102 for your smug Sunday shout-outs. Voice notes, ideally, keep them coming in. And let's keep it moving with the music. This guy coming to the Three Arena in February, Role Model. High Hopes 3000.

0: Gracie Abrams, That's So True on Today FM. Playing the music you love. It is Shelley Gray with you on the topic of your brain and mouth just not communicating. Helen says, I told my boss recently I had a heartache rather than a headache. I could see the unnecessary concern on his face when I just needed Nurofen. You know what? I think that heartache could have gotten you off work earlier. Avoid any awkward love life conversations. Music from Florence Road and Raven Lanay on the way for you. And the script. So anyone who was watching the Late Late Show on Friday night, they would have seen Danny O'Donoghue from the script just being a lovely human, basically, when he was asked for his opinion about the Irish acts coming off Ed Sheeran's tour. Danny said he's a massive believer in free speech, and then he praised Aaron Rowe in particular and saying he showed immense backbone. And then he offered Aaron there and then, very casually, a support slot for the script's upcoming three arena shows. So for these shows, Aaron would have originally been scheduled to support Ed Sheeran in Tampa. Anyway, sure enough, Aaron on Instagram, again, all very casually, just responded with, I'm in. Easy as that. And we love to see it. And I suspect we will hear even more big headline Aaron Rowe news as well in the very near future. In the meantime, the script Hall of Fame is next on Today FM.
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Snow Patrol, Take Back the City on Today FM, playing the music you love. It is Shelley Gray with you, and later on tonight from 9 p.m, Andy Preston is back for Today FM Rocks. He has got the Stones for you, The Clash, Talking Heads, Ash, Toto, and lots more on the way to see out the weekend with the big guitar riffs. And speaking of, how about some Florence Road right now? 7563 on Today FM.

0: 7563 on Today FM. We await the debut album. Surely it is stirring. It is brewing in the background. All right, it is Shelley Gray, and this Friday it is all happening.
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0: 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But it is very close. 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

Somber, my body isn't ready on Today FM. It is Shelley Gray with you. Hi to Dean, Colin, Stephen. Lads. They're on the road home to Athlone after the Dublin half. They say, ready for Cahill's stag next weekend in Kilkenny. That is serious training for a stag. Kilkenny, lock up your daughters. I think this will sound really good for those post-half-marathon endorphins still circulating. Daph

0: Playing the music you love on a Sunday afternoon. Tame Impala and Jenny Dracula on Today FM with me, Shelley Gray. Enjoy the rest of your Sunday. I am back next Sunday from 12. Emma Nolan is on the way from 6. And Dave and Fionnuala and producer Shannon, they're up next talking about the big fish in Belfast and where did it go. Finally, somebody is talking about it. That and the music you love on the way.
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7: New Jacob's Tuck Cheese delivers a big, crunchy bite packed with a cheesy flavour. 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

0: It's 2 o'clock. Good afternoon. I'm Quisha Connolly. Two people have died in single vehicle collisions in Meath and Limerick overnight. Gardaí are appealing for witnesses. Ruth O'Connell reports.
1: A man in his 50s was fatally injured when the car he was driving struck a premises on Connaught Street at Boy at approximately 2 a.m. Meanwhile, a man in his 20s died after the car he was driving struck a tree on the N21 at Cumeen Adair at around 2:40 a.m. One of his two passengers, a man in his 20s, is in a critical condition in University Hospital Limerick, while the other, a man in his late teens, received non-life-threatening injuries.
0: Two people have been killed following what's been described as the worst attack ever seen on Moscow. Ukraine launched 1,000 drones as voting concludes in elections in Russia, in which opposition parties who are against the war haven't been allowed to contest. The overnight attacks hit a key oil refinery. Yaroslava Kurahina, BBC journalist based in Riga, says it will likely worsen fuel shortages in the Russian capital.
2: Two people are reported dead and Moscow's key refinery in Kapotnia is on fire. It's the third such attack on Kapotnia this year. And obviously, Russians are likely, Moscovites in particular, are likely to feel the pinch because there have been fuel shortages all across the country and apparently they will worsen after that attack.
0: And Ed Sheeran has criticised interference from the stadium owners after he took to the stage for the first time since all his support acts withdrew from his current US stadium tour in support of Macklemore. The rapper was dropped from the tour following comments in support of Palestine during a show earlier this month in New Jersey. Last night at his show in Philadelphia, Ed Sheeran said what happened in Israel and at the Nova Music Festival on October 7th in 2023 was horrific and compounded centuries of Jewish pain, and what's happening in Gaza now is catastrophic, unjustifiable, and disproportionate. That's it for now. We'll have more in the next hour.
3: 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The sound that spreads from county to county. The sound that goes back hundreds of years. 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
6: Good afternoon, I'm Daniel Pitcher. Scottish champion Celtic have suffered a third successive defeat. Martin O'Neill's Hoops have been beaten 1-0 by Rangers at Parkhead. They also suffered a heavy loss to their old firm rivals in the Scottish Cup last weekend. Today's action is just getting underway in the Premier League. Manchester City looking to move 3 points clear at the top of the table with a win over Sunderland, Liverpool are at Bournemouth. While Manchester United manager Michael Carrick says that it would be ridiculous to think about his future this early in the season. One Premier League win and an early exit from the EFL Cup has added to some early pressure. Carrick feels they can start turning things around at Fulham this afternoon by tightening up in defence.
7: We've played some really good football, exciting football, scored a lot of goals. That's very different to all of a sudden then conceding goals. It's a different thing, you know. You have to have two sides to you. I'm not downplaying it, you know. We need to stop conceding as many goals. That's really obvious to see. But we have scored a lot as well, so there's a balance to that.
6: In golf, Rory McIlroy is 2 shots off the lead on the final day of the BMW PGA Championship. The Masters Championship is 12 under par after 6 holes of his round at Wentworth, where Ryan Fox is the new leader at 14 under. In rugby, in the early stages of Ireland's opening game in the WXV Global Series, Scott Beaman's team are taking on

0: sunny this afternoon with some clouds and drizzle in the southwest. Further light rain and drizzle on the way later on in the west and southwest with highs of 14 to 18 degrees.
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2: 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How are things? 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He was delighted. But we've moved on, Mark. 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
2: I do assure you of this Sunday that there will be more coverage than the intermediate quarter-final in Leitrim. We need to look at the poor big fish in Belfast and also talk about Power Hour next week. Let's begin.

0: When you just call him Justin, he sounds a bit local. Timberlake, Rock Your Body on Today FM. It is Dave and Fionnuala. Are you well? I did say there would be not extensive coverage of Melvin Gaill's playing in the Intermediate Championship in Leitrim today. However, there has been responses. Man who hasn't left his name, but he wants to shout up, Borna Cúla, would be a fan of us, would be a fan of the show, but not today, since his beloved Borna Cúla is playing my club. However, he does want to shout out Robbie from Amble, who was in Carrigan-Shannon yesterday. He went to watch his beloved Drumahair, spent time with the kids, got loads of photos. Could never be me. I'd be like, stay away, kids. I need to watch the football.
1: Yeah, of course, you would be glued to the action on the pitch, full analysis. But look, I have no skin in this game. Come on, Melvin Gaill's.
0: Come on, Borna Cúla. Come on, make sure the final is of a Saturday as well so I can actually go and see it. Hello, Rebecca, Nick and Bernie as well on the way to watch the Gaill's. Safe travelling. Let's start with the day today. Looking at things that have happened over the past 24 hours. What are people talking about? And it's completely unavoidable. Ed Sheeran started his tour last night. The one that Aaron Rowe and Bioga pulled out of. The one that Macklemore was no longer able to continue on. And there has been severe pressure on Ed Sheeran to speak out about what happened. And last night, he had an opportunity to do that.
2: What happened in Israel and at the Nova Music Festival on October 7th was horrific and compounded centuries of Jewish pain. What is happening in Gaza is catastrophic and unjustifiable and disproportionate. My heart has been broken by the scale of devastation and loss of civilians' lives, of children's lives. And the systemic injustice we're seeing unfold in the West Bank cannot be overlooked.
0: I have never heard better quality audio of a statement on stage at a concert. It is something that was recorded and he put it up himself for the world to see. He did have a backing band. He cobbled one together, but can assure you, I don't think there was any Irish members with them last night. They were all standing in solidarity with Macklemore and Aaron Rowe and Bioga and all the ones who pulled out.
1: SNL UK taking a bit of an aim at Ed Sheeran as well in an episode this weekend, giving him a bit of a slagging for sitting on the fence and portraying him singing a song about both sides being equally right. I think some people are making the point as well, you know, that all this focus on Ed Sheeran maybe is taking away from the real issue that needs to, not to be ignored at hand. But Ed Sheeran continuing on the Loop tour for now. Obviously, no support acts announced since all of the support acts pulled out. But he's got plenty more dates, a couple more months till he finishes the Loop tour. Something that's coming to an end this very week, though, Traders Ireland.
0: Tonight is the third last episode. You have penultimate, you have ultimate. Is there anything for like the third last?
1: Gonna have to check the dictionary on that one. But yeah, it seems like it only started. It was the 30th of August, incidentally, our very first show on Today FM, where we were at EP, but then flaking at home to see the launch of Traders Ireland. And here we are coming to the end of it. Seems to have made a lot of people happy, this series.
0: Yeah, it was a slow starter. Okay. It was kind of a little bit hectic in the first and second episode. Then there was a bit of a lull and you didn't really know what was going on. I only caught up on the previous two episodes yesterday. They were spoiled for me. I know who went out. The Faithfuls are playing a terrible game. A terrible game. They don't have a clue what is happening. It should have been the easiest banishment in the world. So I'm not going to try and spoil it fully, but there was a murder in plain sight, which is very, very dangerous in the game. And it was done such in plain sight, it was blatantly obvious who was one of the traitors. They managed to wriggle out and the two traitors are still in. So what's going to happen in the next three episodes? The last three episodes, going to be glued to it.
1: If you think you could do better, well, the applications are already open for season three. Kite Entertainment saying they're looking for fun, smart and strategic players. You need to be at least 18 and you have to be available for up to 4 weeks. At the moment, plan is that filming would happen next March and April.
0: Isn't it mad you have to be available for a full month and you could be gone in a day flat?
1: Like, I know.
0: I think of the poor contestants who went out in the first and second episode that packed a month long supply of clothes and was home before dinner even went cold.
1: And especially if they'd gone to the effort of telling a big elaborate story to their loved ones, friends, of like why they might be away for a while, and then it's, oh, you're back. That trip didn't work out. No, it didn't.
0: Something I want to acknowledge before we go any further today, and I feel I'm only one of a handful of people who appreciates just how much of an icon is this. The Big Fish in Belfast was attacked last night.
1: I will repeat, Fionnuala. Okay.
0: The Big Fish was attacked in Belfast last night. And you think it's a chipper. How dare you? How dare you?
1: I'm ignorant.
0: The Big Fish is an icon of Belfast. It is similar what to the Spire is to Dublin, what the Ball is to Naas, what is Fungi to Dingle, the Big Fish in Belfast. A cultural icon.
1: And I've missed it all this time. Now, granted, it's probably been coming up on 10 years since I've travelled to Belfast, which is a disgrace in itself.
0: It's there since 1999.
1: So I've no excuse. Where? Like, city centre of Belfast.
0: You can walk to it from the city centre.
1: Okay.
0: If you would like to share your thoughts on the Big Fish, maybe you never heard of it before, but I'm looking for people who do appreciate Belfast's cultural icon. Just wanted it mentioned before we went any further today.
1: Need to look this up.
0: 087-4100-102. Hearts in the WhatsApp for the Big Fish. I'm not even going to make the "it got battered" pun. Some fella went at it with a weapon. No need. Anne-Marie and Niall Horan to play for you, but this is Kings of Leon. Sex on Fire. Today FM.

0: Anne-Marie and Niall Horan everywhere on Today FM. Stephen Fanilla with you this Sunday till 6. I'm sorry that this is the way that the big fish in Belfast is becoming super famous, but it has been attacked overnight. Significant damage to this 33-foot fish. Fanilla, no idea about this fish.
1: Not a clue. I'm embarrassed about this. So you're saying it's been in Belfast since 1999?
0: Created by an artist called John Kindness. Isn't that lovely?
1: That's lovely.
0: So it's a big, massive salmon of knowledge. It actually acts as a time capsule. So there are some historical bits inside it. And it's covered in mosaic tiles. And a lot of people actually pat it for good luck. There's great stories around the big fish. But some mad lad last night, PS and I have lifted him. He's 44 years of age. What he will have to say for himself, I don't know. But not to turn this into a miniature wake for the big fish, but Eilish, we love the big fish all the way down south in Port Larrigah.
1: I mean, Eilish, you're putting me to shame here, but I'm glad that the big fish has made its way to your consciousness.
0: Alpha. Oh my God. Who or why would anyone attack the big fish? No sense, no reason. It's not even a funny thing. No, it's not. I'm disgusted that the big fish in Belfast has been attacked. I only seen it during the FLA.
1: We want to keep our monuments and our attractions well kept. You
0: what's
1: can't be at this, carry on.
0: Next going to be attacked? Are they going to attack the Big Tom statue in Monaghan?
1: Don't you dare. I mean, like,
0: Joe Dolan's in trouble. Whoever is listening in Mullingar, there needs to be a ring around Joe Dolan right now. They're attacking all the monuments, Fanilla.
1: But we can't let them win like this. We can't be shutting off our monuments. Granted, they need to be protected, but we need to foster a sense of respect, Dave.
0: Dangling Koosh, stand up. Fungi is going to be attacked. They're coming after the monuments. All the fish, and especially Fungi. He's more danger than Joe Dolan and Big Tom.
1: Do you think?
0: Oh, well, the fish, it's related, Fanula. Come on, can you not see?
1: Oh my God, yeah, it is all connected, isn't it?
0: You're asleep at the wheel here, yeah. Fanula. Cat's Eye to play for you. Something a little bit lighter than all the fish of the country being attacked. Posh Pop, we've taken a song, we've given it to an orchestra. Think you know it anymore? Let's play.
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Vance Joy, Riptide on Today FM. Stephen Fanula. But a game called Posh Pop. So we take a song we believe you've heard before, we believe you know this one. But when we give it to our orchestra, do you know it anymore? Remember, artist, we'll take it. But it's the name of the song that'll get you a dinger.

0: not to speak about you while you're listening, but now that I've told them that, Fionnuala, here's what I predict. Correct artists, loads of incorrect song names. I feel people are going to go to songs they really know about this artist and forget the name of this particular song.
1: I'm running through the lyrics, the ones that I know, and I don't think the name of the song is said in the lyrics of the song. Hopefully that's a clue that will help you, but I don't know if it will. But you do know the song. Like, I know you do. It's a 90s classic. Just a little bit of work needed to get to the correct name.
0: Go on now.

What is the name of that song? Drop us a message or send us a voice note 087-4100-102. We'll give you a dinger, and if you don't have a clue, don't worry, we'll tell you the answer in around 15-20 minutes time. Sam Fender to play for you, but this is Ray, Emma and absolutely all sisters, Joy. It's Today FM.

0: Ray, Emma, and absolutely Joy on Today FM. It is Dave and Fionnuala. We were speaking about the big fish being attacked in Belfast. You might have to Google it if you've never seen it before. And I was trying to stress to Fionnuala, so much so that they might be coming after other statues on the island of Ireland, including fungi. And I was like, the fish, the connection. Turns out you can't say anything here. Donny, calling a dolphin a fish is a cod.
1: Well done, Donny.
0: Let's see what that is. Hello. On the road from Wexford to Roscommon, Ronan. Fungi is a mammal, not a fish. Well, they're all aquatics.
1: Yeah, they're in the water.
0: They're related.
1: You know what Dave was trying to do. You do know that.
0: There's no such thing as a fish anyways, if you really look into it. But we're not philosophical like that. How are you? It is Dave and Fionnuala telling you about New York's Mayor Mandami. The guy seems to be able to do nothing wrong. Everybody's loving him. There are Irish people saying, my mayor, Mandami, come fix the potholes in Wexford. Instead, what he's at currently is putting in more public bathrooms to New York that are free to use. However, they come with a 10-minute limit, which doesn't sound too bad. However, you go into the bathroom, shuts behind you, a bit like a train door, or actually the toilet's on the train, you hit a button and the door shuts. You get a 5-minute warning. It's an audible warning, so not a scary voice, but an authoritative voice. 5 minutes remaining. Then you get a 2 minutes remaining. And then what happens after 10 minutes? You don't have a say in this matter. The door swings open to one of the busiest cities in the world. Doesn't matter if you're not finished. Doesn't matter even if you're in the middle of a wipe. The door opens. I think the voices, as authoritative as they are, I feel there's a more effective method of warning somebody that the time is up and they need to get their stuff together to get out of this toilet.
1: Through the use of music, it is a prime opportunity because you don't want to panic someone when they're in a bathroom situation.
0: No, you
1: okay?
0: Don't.
1: And look, if they're going close to needing the full 10 minutes, something's probably not right. So don't panic them with a voice booming in, telling them how much time they've left. Go with music.
0: Your time is now finished. Please get out. Andrea Bocelli, nice and stereotypical for a warning that the time is finished. However, there's two from Taylor Swift that we could actually use. This one. Come on now, finish up. Shake it up, shake it off, shake it out.
1: Only if there's no toilet paper.
0: I know, Mayor Mandami will have the toilets of New York well stocked with toilet paper. There is a more unveiling to the world show Taylor Swift tune.
2: Are you ready for it?
0: Boom, boom, boom. Doors open. Boom, boom, boom. Shake it off. Maybe we could do the double.
1: So Taylor Swift, Andrea Bocelli, what songs do you think could be used in these timed toilets in New York City to let you know it's coming close to the end, guys? You need to be out of here soon.
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0: Thank you very much. Please exit the toilet and make sure to flush. Those are only a few, but I'm sure you can go further. 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

0: Sam Fender and Olivia Dean. Rain Me In on Today FM. It's Stephen Fanula. Doing Mayor Mandami's work for him. He is the New York mayor. Very busy man. And he has started to put in free public toilets for New Yorkers. There is a catch though. 10-minute limit. You have a 5-minute warning. You have a 2 minutes remaining warning. And then a big voice comes over the speakers. The doors are opening. Doesn't matter if you're finished. Doesn't matter if you're midwipe. The doors reveal you to the busiest city in the world. We feel there's a more tasteful way of going about telling somebody their time in the toilet is finished through song.
1: Absolutely, because there are so many options that would work.
0: This one.

0: The lyrics couldn't be better for what we need. Rihanna even encouraging you after finishing in the toilet to take a bow. That is exceptional.
1: Rihanna, thank you for your service here. I think that should certainly go on the toilet playlist.
0: Did you nearly say the other S word?
1: A little bit, yeah.
0: Who has suggested...
2: We did it!

0: Camille, thank you for the Dora the Explorer suggestion. Your time is up in the toilet.
1: It's very positive. Thank you, Camille.
0: Oh, like, there are just too many good suggestions. Some that I've had to dig into a little bit. Rage Against the Machine. Huh. Thought About by Niall. It's the first thing that came into his mind. Now, I can't play the actual lyric, but there is one that says, get the F off the commode.
1: Ah, okay, Niall. Yeah, you'll appreciate why we can't bring that to air at this time of a Sunday, but thank you.
0: Appreciate that, Niall. I don't know, will Merriman Dammy take that on? It's nearly too aggressive. We're looking to be more passive-aggressive than aggressive.
1: Yeah, because the whole point of this, we were thinking the booming voice warning at 5 minutes to go, 2 minutes to go, could panic you. And if you're in a situation where you need the full 10 minutes, panic is the last thing you need in the bathroom.
0: Larry Whitmorvan, Irish tech for an American audience in these toilets.
2: Stop the world and let me off. I'm tired of going.
0: Can you imagine being an Irish person in New York and your stomach's giving you bother and you've hit your 10-minute time limit in a New York toilet and Declan Nerney comes on?
2: Please stop the world and let me off.
0: 087-4100-102. Have we hit a peak list yet? I don't know. One Republic. It's Today FM.

0: One Republic. I ain't worried on Today FM. We will continue to work on the toilet songs, but for now, Davey, we appreciate the inclusion of
1: Drop It Like It's Hot. Drop It Like It's Hot.
0: Noted. Need to dish out some dingers. We have taken a song that we fully believe you've heard before. However, when our orchestra play it, we are not fully sure do you know it anymore.

0: Who's getting dingers?
1: Give one to Maeve, please, to Adrian, to Tara, to Orla as well, and to Jen, who is not feeling the best but is en route to the Memmies for Spuds.
0: I am not sure, is the toilet song talk actually going to help that poor person get through this? Peter, we believe you are correct. We hope you're correct. Are you correct?
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11: 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Thick milk chocolate, crunchy biscuit, and the taste Ireland has loved for generations. Jacobs bakes it better.
12: Good afternoon, I'm Cliona Dwyer. The Taoiseach says Sinn Féin has made a strategic error in linking a united Ireland to Wales and Scotland's independence from the UK. The party's leaders joined with the first ministers of the other devolved parliaments in calling for independence from Westminster. On Monday, a new memorandum of understanding was signed aimed at strengthening cooperation between Sinn Féin, the Scottish National Party and Plaid Cymru in Wales. But Micheál Martin thinks a joint campaign with Scotland and Wales isn't the best approach to achieving Irish unity.
13: I think Sinn Féin had made a strategic error of some magnitude in terms of not thinking through this. Good for the photo op, good for, in terms of the short-term campaign, but we do not want Northern Ireland or the future of the island of Ireland to be looked through the prism of the broader Union of Great Britain. In other words, to Scottish independence, because there's competing political views here in Britain on that, or indeed to whatever emerges in Wales in terms of independence.
12: Gardaí are appealing for witnesses after two people died in crashes in Meath and Limerick overnight. A man in his 50s was killed when the car he was driving struck a premises on Connaught Street at Boy at around 2 a.m. A man in his 20s died after the car he was driving struck a tree on the N21 at Comeen Adair at around 2:40 a.m. Ed Sheeran has criticised interference from the stadium owners after he took to the stage for the first time since all his support acts withdrew from his current US stadium tour in support of Macklemore. Last night, the British singer said what happened in Israel at the Nova Music Festival on October 7th was horrific and compounded centuries of Jewish pain. And what's happening in Gaza is catastrophic, unjustifiable and disproportionate.
14: My concerts have always been a safe space for everyone, and that matters hugely to me. Honouring my commitment to my fans is also completely central to who I am, and that is why I'm here tonight on my own and continuing my current tour. But I am deeply worried about the idea that venues should pre-approve content of performers.
12: And that's your news for now.
15: How was school today?
16: Ah, you know, football training, lunch with the lads. Oh, and I have that art project to finish.
15: We all know that school days are filled with learning, social development and fun. But one in five young people are missing a month or more of their school year. And when they miss school, they miss out, which can impact exam results and well-being later on. Every school day is a new day. Visit gov.ie/school attendance, an initiative of the Government of Ireland.
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17: Good afternoon, I'm Daniel Pitcher. The Celtic manager Martin O'Neill admits they'll need to reset during the international break. The Scottish champions have slipped to a third straight defeat, losing 1-0 to Rangers at Parkhead. While early pacesetters Manchester City are 3-2 up against Sunderland in the Premier League, a City win would give them a 3-point lead at the summit, while it's goalless between Bournemouth and Liverpool. There's also no goals yet in the meeting of unbeaten Leeds and Crystal Palace. Manchester United manager Michael Carrick says it would be ridiculous to think about his future this early in the season. One Premier League win and an early exit from the EFL Cup have added some pressure. Carrick feels that he can start turning things around at Fulham this afternoon.
18: We've played some really good football, exciting football, scored a lot of goals. That's very different to all of a sudden then conceding goals. It's a different thing, you know. You have to have two sides to it. I'm not downplaying it, you know. We need to stop conceding as many goals. That's really obvious to see. But we have scored a lot as well, so there's a balance to that.
17: In golf, Rory McIlroy is two shots off the lead on the final day of the BMW PGA Championship. The Masters champion, 13 under par at Wentworth, with Aaron Ray on 15. Under par. Rugby, Ireland lead the USA 31 points to 12 in the WXV Global Series at Tallaght Stadium. Scott Bemmin's side went over for four tries in the opening half, got another 6 minutes into the second, and Ireland's Evelyn Egaro has booked her place in the quarterfinals of the European Boxing Championships with a 4-1 victory over an opponent from Belarus. 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
12: This evening, cloud will build from the west, bringing some light rain and drizzle to the west and southwest. Highs at 14 to 18 degrees.
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19: 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We were delighted for him. However, we move very swiftly on because there is another Cash Machine amount entered in.

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0: And I'm leaving you for
1: Adele. Rumour has it on Today FM. Good afternoon, Stephen Fanula. Just after 10 past 3, we will be playing Where Are They From? What Do They Do? Where we would like to borrow your voice, lend it to us, we'll put bleeps in the right places, and then we'll play it out with the bleeps, and people will guess what Irish county you're from and what do you do. First, though, we need to tie a knot on this. We need to wipe, pull up the trousers and get out of this bathroom. Mayor Mandami of New York City, he's doing a lot. His latest project, brand new toilets for the city. They are free to use. They seem to be clean so far. However, there's a 10-minute warning on them. So you only get 10 minutes before the door opens. And currently what he is running is
2: 2 minutes remaining.
1: And then at the end, your time is up. The door swings open. You're unveiled to the busiest city in the world. He could do it through music, and we need a song to say, your time is up, you're done. Now, we're loving the suggestions, but some of them are encouraging people to stay.
3: Which is not the point of these timed toilets. They want you in, out, and gone as quickly as possible.
1: We appreciate what you're saying with these musical lyrics. However, we need to encourage them to get out. Not... You're only encouraging people to stay with Michael Jackson, Don't Stop Till You Get Enough.
3: Exactly, and Mayor Mamdani will not be happy about that.
1: You can't be doing that. You can't be encouraging the people to stay on the toilet. It has to be Skyfall from Adele. The first three lines are perfect. Hello, Vinny in Wexford. Well, let us lock into Skyfall. You say the first lines, they're perfect.
4: This is the end.
1: Perfect.
3: Yeah.
4: Hold your breath and count.
1: More like, yeah, perfect.
3: I mean, if it's been an unfortunate visit to the bathroom, yeah, I could see why that might be appropriate. Thank you, Vinny.
1: Bruno Mars, leave the door open.

0: Okay, it gets a bit irrelevant, but leaving the door open for the next person.
1: It's like, exactly, and the warning is coming from the timer that the door is going to be left open very, very soon.
0: I'm liking these. 087 4100 102. Who has suggested

0: Noelle in Cork. The final countdown. Now, Noelle, are you saying maybe the full 5 minute version that kicks in at 5 minutes, and when it ends, then your time is up?
1: I mean, yeah, again, you're running the risk of actually encouraging the people to stay in the bathroom because it's such a good song. But Noelle, we take your choice.
0: Come back and finish what you started. See, that's another song that is encouraging people to stick around when they really need to get out. Final suggestion that I think we're going to end with is this man. He heard Andrea Bocelli, which is stereotypical, but we're looking for something a little bit different. Mick, what are you saying from the top?
2: Dave, I'm only after stopping laughing at that Andrea Bocelli one now. That was brilliant. I don't think that could be top, but got me thinking. And the only one I can think of is, I think I better leave right now. Falling deeper and deeper, and then the door's just burst open.
0: Exceptional. So

0: Marco's Piles. Somebody better show me how before I fall any deeper. I think I better leave right now. Mick, I think you've sorted it. We'll pitch that to Mandami when we're speaking to him next, won't we?
1: Absolutely. A full playlist he has from us and from you. Thank you.
0: The royalties might be an issue, but we'll let him deal with that. Fontaines DC. This is Marianne. It's Dave and Fionnuala. It's

0: Fontaines, DC. Marianne on today. FM 20 past 3, it is Devin Fanilla. Could we borrow something off you? And I'm not meaning a piece of machinery or something that you use every day that we're not going to give back. We need to borrow your voice for where are they from, what did they do? It's our Sunday game. So you say to us, hi, your name, your Irish county, and what you do for a job. Lorraine was our player last week.
1: Hello, my name is Lorraine. I'm from Westmeath and I'm a funeral director.
0: A very interesting job. However, all jobs are accepted, all Irish counties. Your name, your county and your job in a voice note to 087-4100-102. We'd like to make you the star of today's Where Are They From? What Did They Do?
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4: 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So think about it. What would you love to do for an hour? What would you maybe hate to do for an hour? And what could you get people to sponsor you to do for an hour? 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It funds one whole hour of that. And Jack and Jill, they're supporting 537 families right across the country. A lot of families need that help.
0: Load of school discos happening. 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And let's play Where Are They From? What Do They Do?
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11: 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I don't know what it is about this training, just makes me feel part of something more.
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0: The Weeknd, Take My Breath on Today FM. David Fanula with you out this Sunday. We don't mean to frustrate you with this game, but it can be so rewarding when you go for two. And where are they from? What did they do? Once again, a beautiful, lovely, kind, generous listener to Today FM has lent us their voice. We have put places on their county and their job title. Now it is your duty to tell us where are they from? What do they do?
1: Hello.
0: Hello.
1: My name is Katie.
0: Hi.
1: I'm from... and I'm a...
0: I'm going to recommend something with this. Start with the Irish county and then concentrate on the job because it is a doozy today.
2: You think it's a job that people won't immediately bring to mind or think of?
0: I can rule her out of being a teacher, guard, nurse, and that's all types of nurses.
2: Okay. So it's not a public service job in that sense, or not one that you might immediately bring to mind. But as Dave said, maybe just focus on where she's from first.
0: Katie, again, please.
1: Hello.
0: Hello.
1: My name is Katie. I'm from and I'm a...
0: 087-4100-102. It's the name of the game. Where are they from? What did they do? Irish county, what job?
2: Katie has excellent enunciation, by the way. She's a dream for where are they from? What did they do?
0: Arish.
1: Hello. My name is Katie. I'm from... and I'm a...
0: If you go two for two today, it's one of two possibilities. Number one, you're an absolute genius. Number two, you know Katie very, very, very well. 087-4100-102. What county? What job title? Let's see if we have to simplify the game or if you're banging the money. After Casey Musgraves, Mexico Honey, it's Today FM.

0: Casey Musgrave's Mexico Honey on Today FM. It is Dave and Fionnuala. Not purposely trying to frustrate you of a Sunday, but giving you a challenge. Set you off well for the week. Oh, I've actually achieved something and it's only Sunday. It is Where Are They From? What Did They Do? Lovely Katie. Speak to the good people of Today FM.
1: Hello. My name is Katie. I'm from and I'm a
0: The job title... We might have to cube this. Did you ever watch The Cube? Simplify the game.
2: I think it might be needed because we did tell you it's not a job that you'd immediately bring to mind and it seems you're taking that to heart.
0: Hello, Siobhan. Katie's from Kildare and a speech and language therapist. Siobhan, thank you for taking a shot, but unfortunately it has missed the rim this time. Philly, she's from Cork and a software engineer. Same to you, Philly. Michael, is she from Dublin and is she a secretary? She speaks so very well. But believe it or not, there are other people in other counties outside of Dublin who can also speak very well. However, when I heard her say her county, I was surprised.
2: So you're saying it's not a typical or stereotypical accent of this county?
0: Actually, I don't know. Is there a stereotypical accent okay. in this county?
1: Hello, my name is Katie. I'm from and I'm a
0: Cube. Simplify the game. Move the beep on the job title. Enhance.
1: Hello, my name is Katie. I'm from and I'm a
2: She's a step.
0: What can you be if you're a step? A step.
1: Hello.
0: A step.
1: My name is Katie. I'm from and I'm a step.
0: A step. All right, I'm befuddled now. 087 4100 102. Small miracles have happened before, and I think we might have one here if you go two for two on where are they from, what did they do? What county and what job title? St.
2: Just have a go.
0: St. 087 4100 102. 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
0: Oh, that would be brilliant. Tunes blasting.
1: Tunes, just don't let all the school kids have the fun on Friday with school discos. 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You know, it's possible.
0: Anything is possible with the Power Hour. We want your suggestions. We want to hear what you might be up to raise money for the Jack and Jill Children's Foundation. That is the whole point, because every €20 that is raised goes towards a full hour of in-home nursing care and respite support for a Jack and Jill family. And Jack and Jill, they do commit to caring for up to 7 years per family. Mm-hmm. And at the moment, there are 537 families all across the country getting that support.
1: It's one of those groups of people that you know they're doing good work, but you might not know exactly what they're doing. Jack and Jill, they can provide up to 100 hours of in-home nursing care and respite support to families caring for children with severe and complex medical needs. 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

0: Calvin Harris and Jazzy Satisfy on Today FM. It's David Fanula. I'm not sure if you're going to be satisfied with this, though. It is Where Are They From? What Do They Do? It is our Sunday game here on Today FM. Still might be very new to you, but we believe you will grasp it very quickly. Katie, lovely Today FM listener, has lent us their voice. We have bleeped out their county and most of their job title.
1: My name is Katie. I'm from and I'm a staff.
0: We had to simplify the game, like you might have watched episodes of The Cube where it simplifies a bit. People have got a little bit closer, but we're still a bit far away. Sandra, Katie is from Kildare and works in Starbucks. 0 out of 2. From Galway and a stenographer, Sabrina and Michael in Lanford. I think we have a man who knows a bit about stenographers. Isn't that right, Jerry?
2: How are you, lads?
0: How are you?
2: I think Katie is from Dublin and I think she's a stenographer.
0: Which is?
2: They're the people that does the writing in the court. You know, records all the stuff that happens in court. Isn't that right?
0: I think that's right. You are right on that front. However, you're not right on Katie. Where are they from? What do they do?
3: We're very sorry. Nicola is wondering, is she a stay-at-home mum from Kildare or is she a stockbroker from Limerick? Wonders Liam.
0: And I'm crossing my fingers here. If you don't have this, then we're cooked.
4: Hello. Her name is Katie. She is from County Monaghan and she is an auditor.
0: Okay, we're cooked. I don't think anybody has went 2 for 2.
3: Do we even have a 50% hit rate on the job or the county?
0: Katie, reveal yourself. County and job title, please.
1: My name is Katie. I'm from Clare and I'm a statistician.
0: Statistician!
3: Exceptional. Exceptional work by Katie. I do think we need to acknowledge here.
0: What?
3: That there were a couple of people who got halfway there.
0: No good.
3: Ah, no, come on.
0: Forget
3: now
0: about them.
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12: 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It's almost 4 o'clock. 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Today
13: FM. Good afternoon, I'm Cliona O'Dwyer. The Taoiseach says Sinn Féin has made a strategic error in linking a united Ireland to Wales and Scotland's independence from the UK. The party's leaders joined with the First Ministers of the other devolved parliaments in calling for independence from Westminster. On Monday, a new memorandum of understanding was signed aimed at strengthening cooperation between Sinn Féin, the Scottish National Party and Plaid Cymru in Wales. But Micheál Martin thinks a joint campaign with Scotland and Wales isn't the best approach to achieving Irish unity.
14: I think Sinn Féin had made a strategic error of some magnitude in terms of not thinking through this. Good for the photo op, good for, in terms of the short-term campaign, but we do not want Northern Ireland or the future of the island of Ireland to be looked through the prism of the broader Union of Great Britain. In other words, to Scottish independence, because there's competing political views here in Britain on that, or indeed to whatever emerges in Wales in terms of independence.
13: A controlled explosion of a suspicious device was carried out in Dublin last night. Gardaí and emergency services responded to the discovery of the device near Northway Estate in Finglas on Saturday evening. A number of homes were evacuated as the Army Bomb Squad carried out the controlled explosion. There were no reports of injuries or damage, and evacuated residents have since been allowed to return home. Gardaí are appealing for witnesses after two people died in crashes in Meath and Limerick overnight. A man in his 50s was killed when the car he was driving struck a premises on Connaught Street at Boy at around 2 a.m. A man in his 20s died after the car he was driving struck a tree on the N21 at Cumann Adair at around 2:40 a.m. Thousands of people took part in the Irish Life Dublin Half Marathon in the Phoenix Park this morning. Runners from Dundrum South Dublin Athletics Club took home gold and silver in the women's race. First place Megan Ryan finished the track in 1 hour 16 minutes and 45 seconds.
15: The crowd out there was so fun. Like, I feel like I went through different places with a smile on my face. It was so nice having that encouragement out there. And we had so many people from our club out as well, so it was great to see so many DSD vests.
13: And that's your news for now.
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0: Good afternoon, I'm Daniel Pitcher. Manchester City will go into the international break with a 3-point lead at the top of the Premier League table. Anthony Semenyo scored twice as City edged out Sunderland 5-3 in a thriller at the Etihad. Alexander Isak was on target in Liverpool's 1-0 win at Bournemouth, and Leeds maintained their unbeaten start with a goalless draw against Crystal Palace. The other match taking place today kicks off in half an hour's time with Manchester United, the visitors to Fulham at Craven Cottage. It's been a bad week since they lost the Manchester Derby and also in the EFL Cup during the week. Celtic manager Martin O'Neill admits they'll need to reset during the international break. The Scottish champion slipped to a third straight defeat, losing 1-0 to Rangers at Parkhead. It's a second loss in a week against their old firm rivals, and the Rangers have moved up to second place in the table.
18: I don't think there's anybody pretty pleased with what has happened. It has been a tough week. The football club, as it's history proves, it fights back from these things. There's no question about it. It's been a tough old week for us.
0: In rugby, Ireland have lost 40 points to 36 to the USA in the opening game of their WXV Global Series rugby campaign. Aoife Wafer, Eve Higgins, Cliona Maloney-McDonald and Vicky Elms-Kinlan gave the hosts a 24-12 lead at half-time. Aaron King's 46-minute try stretched the lead to 31-12, but the USA ran in four tries then. And finally for Dave...
19: Yes! I was waiting for this!
0: In Gaelic games, the Smith Monumentals lead
19: Leitrim Intermediate Championship quarterfinal. Didn't think I'd ever mention that one.
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24: This evening, cloud will build from the west, bringing some light rain and drizzle to the west and southwest. Highs of 14 to 18 degrees.
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21: 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Go to Drumcairn, bypass Drumshambo, straight to Carrick and Shannon. That's a joke, Drumshambo. 200 grand is what's sitting in the cash machine, and it will go to a guaranteed winner this very Friday coming. Still same two ways to enter, todayfm.com/cash machine. You can do it there. 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

we'll also give you a demonstration in case you need it, is in a text or WhatsApp 087-4100-102. It's... Count how many days of the week is in this song, right? I think there's one too many.

0: Black Eyed Peas. I got a feeling on Today FM playing you the music you love. Not to pick on that song 17 years later, but how did he get away with counting Saturday twice in the days of the week? Monday, Tuesday, Wednesday and Thursday, Friday, Saturday, Saturday and Sunday.
1: Because it's such a good night out on a Saturday, you have to give it double credit, and I will never question will.i.am's lyrics.
0: If will.i.am was on the Is Quiz and we asked him to name the sixth day of the week, the seventh day of the week, and he said Saturday too, would you accept that?
1: Absolutely, I'd be so thrilled that will.i.am was taking part in the Is Quiz, I'd give him every question correct.
0: I feel we could get him.
2: The Is Quiz.
0: But today we don't want will.i.am. 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

0: 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Texting or WhatsApping IS and your name to us. Just to give you a rundown of how this game can go. Aoife was not our most successful player last week. She did not become a champion. She put on a very respectable score, but she certainly was the most memorable player from last week.
1: The colour you get when you mix red and white is?
2: Pink.
1: The county hosting this year's National Ploughing Championships is?
2: Offaly.
1: The county Jesse Buckley is from is?
2: Pass.
1: The capital of Finland
2: Wexford.
1: Is? The golfer who won the 2026 Masters Tournament is?
2: Hey, Larry.
1: The largest mammal in the ocean is?
2: Whale.
1: The Irish for dog is? Sorry, I started that, so I will finish. Well done.
3: That is quiz.
0: Aoife scoring a 4. We should explain first answers only. So if you say pass, we've moved on to the next question. Or if you give a wrong answer, we've moved on to the next question. So the capital of Finland, still not Wexford.
4: And still not Oslo either, because she could see that Aoife was trying to correct herself and give an answer. Helsinki is what we were looking for, sorry.
0: Jesse Buckley as well, her county.
4: Kerry.
0: Yeah. Aoife, with a 4, the most memorable player from last week. Now you know the errors of some people's ways. 30 seconds on a clock. All general knowledge questions. Each one end with is, hence why it's the is quiz. We need an is to 087-4100-102. Be our player today. You're starting off the week, nobody on the leaderboard. So as long as you get one.
3: The is quiz.
0: Your name is on the list. Dunboyne's finest to play a few, but here's Australia's finest, Tame Impala. It's Today FM.

0: Dunboyne, Diana. See Matt, take a sexy picture on Today FM. It is Dave and Fionnuala. Hello, are you well? Not to hold up Noel, who's waiting patiently to play the Is quiz, but we asked you to count the days of the week in Black Eyed Peas, I Got a Feeling. And Tara has been sitting on this for 17 years, never been given an opportunity to speak about her theories, and she has theories. Tara, floor is yours, please.
1: Well, Dave and Fionnuala, how are you getting on?
2: Good.
1: I think the reason why it's Saturday is twice in I've Got a Feeling is because, like, you're partying so hard on Friday, it goes into Saturday. Then you, like, might take a wee power nap, take a shower, feel fresh, and start again Saturday evening. But Saturday, this happens twice when you're partying. Do you want to wait? Like, yeah. Friday evening after work, but Saturday you've got the whole day. And Sunday it's more of a morning party than an evening party because unfortunately you have to go back on Monday.
0: Yeah.
1: You just party again on Monday. Like, it just, yeah. So that's why Saturday is double.
0: Saturday. Tara sat on that for how many Saturdays?
3: I'm so impressed at that extremely well thought out theory. Thank you, Tara.
0: Anytime you have a theory, Tara, you drop it to us.
4: That is quiz.
0: 30 seconds on the clock. All general knowledge questions. Every single one of them end with is. So we play this throughout the week. Starts of a Sunday here. And then it continues. We're on Monday, Tuesday, Wednesday, Thursday, 7 p.m. to 10 p.m. I'm becoming Will I Am once again. Noel, we've held you up so long. Thank you for waiting.
5: How are you?
0: Not too bad. Noel, where do we find you in the country?
5: In County Clare, down in Kilkee.
0: But you're not originally from there. Did you have to move for love?
5: Oh, God, Jesus, yeah.
3: How long ago?
5: Oh, a very long time ago. I'm here nearly 23 years now, I'd say, at this stage.
0: Exceptional. So where were you originally from before you ended up in Kilkee?
5: Oh, Clahan in County Offaly.
0: Very good. I actually believe I have relations in Offaly, but we won't get that too deep. We don't believe we are related.
5: You were very close to me. You were very close to me when you were at the ploughing. You were very, very close. Yeah, yeah.
0: Could you smell and feel my presence, Noel?
5: I was missing. I was missing it all. Living it through you vicariously, you know.
0: Exceptional. Come here. What does this weekend, what has it looked like for you? What does today look like?
5: Today was a kind of a sad start. I had to drop my beautiful wife to Limerick to get a bus to Cork Airport for a holiday with the girls. So, so myself and the kids now are at home looking at each other going, right, okay, now we have to figure this out on our own.
0: Noel, I'll be honest, yeah. When you said you had a sad start and you mentioned your wife there, I thought this was going terribly, terribly wrong, but she's just away on a trip.
5: It has.
3: Noel, how would you be to keep a house running, like, from the sounds
5: no
3: of it?
5: Problem. No problem.
3: Okay.
5: Whatsoever.
3: And ages of the kids?
5: 14 and 16, two girls, Izzy and Maya.
0: Lovely. So,
5: yeah, flying it.
0: When you say it's sad, it's because you miss your darling dear life partner being away.
5: Absolutely, yeah. But the party's on, so just that when you're finished, in Athlone, it's only 2 hours from Athlone, sure you can stay coming, like, if you want to, you know, it's no problem.
0: That is very kind.
3: Yeah, very genuine and gracious invite. Yeah. Would you like us to bring anything? Are you stuck for anything?
5: Yeah, just cans.
0: Cans of all your minerals and your soft drinks.
5: Well,
0: and
5: Responsibly.
0: You probably don't want bottles because you don't make any money out of the bottles at a house party.
5: No. My in-laws have a bar and restaurant here just outside Kilkee, so no bottles, you know. They're kind of, you know. You have to give Keane's Oyster Bar and now a shout out there as well, you know.
3: Good man, Noel. You stay in with those in-laws now. You might be a blow into Kilkee, but you're going to make sure that they still love you.
5: Well, sure, look, we'll find out shortly.
0: Might disown you on this, the Is quiz. Are you ready for Taran?
5: Here we go.
0: Well, it begins. The talking is over, but we do need you to talk to give us the answers. We begin in 3, 2, 1.
3: The date in March when we celebrate St. Patrick's Day is?
5: 17th.
3: In a standard set of playing cards, the only king without a moustache is?
5: Diamonds.
3: Our current Taoiseach is?
5: Michael Martin.
3: The name of Dorothy's dog in The Wizard of Oz is?
5: No idea.
3: Along with Porrick, the other current treasurer on Treasures Ireland is?
5: Cleona.
3: The first name of the rapper known as Eminem is?
5: Marshall Mathers.
4: That is quiz.
0: Nice recovery. towards the end. Good start. The playing cards question, I thought it was, pardon my language here, a hoor of a question.
3: It's one of those you either know or you don't. You could be a regular card player. You could be very observant.
5: Absolutely not a clue.
3: Sorry, Noel, you were wrong on that one. The answer we were looking for is hearts. You told us our current Taoiseach, Micheál Martin, you got that right. In The Wizard of Oz, Dorothy's dog is Toto, and the other traitor, along with Porrick on Traitors Ireland, is Carla at the moment. So it is a score of 3 for you, Noel. Fair play to you. You have a busy week ahead, but you've started it off with the Is Quiz.
5: Yeah, sure. Look, thank you very much. It was great crack, if not else. And I wouldn't mind, but my name is Noel Hart. So, I mean, Hart, I should have got that question. You know what I mean?
3: Stop. It should have all come together.
5: About 3.5, I'd say. 3.5 out of sympathy, if well, nothing else.
0: You know what? We will. We'll chalk it down as our first half score.
5: Yeah.
0: Noel, missing the misses, but you'll have a great week. Thank you very much for playing. Yeah.
5: Thanks a million. Fair play to you, lads. You're doing a great job.
0: I don't know about that, Noel, but thank you. Good luck.
5: Happy Christmas. Good luck.
0: Good luck.
3: Noel got a lot in there.
0: He did.
3: He really did.
0: He was able to tell the missus that he, of course, loves her and will miss her. He was also thrown a party. He got a bit of a business mention in, and we get to know his full name, Noel Hart. Party's on this evening.
3: Our first player of the week on the Is Quiz. Would you like to join us? We're on from 7 tomorrow evening. We do the Is Quiz after 8, and we'd love you to be our Monday player.
0: 3.5 is the score to beat. Is to 087-4100-102. Samba to play for you. And let's see what else is happening this week. Monaghan's football dribbling 5K. What?
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0: How do we do today? Are you going well? Have you thought of something that you could do for Power Hour on Friday? 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Every 20 euro raised, that provides an hour of care for families with children who have complex health needs. They need the help. They would really appreciate it. But without your funds, the help cannot continue.
3: 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We would like you to go to todayfm.com/power to sign up. You'll find out everything you need to know there. And we're delighted to say that you seem to be keen to get involved.
0: And you're starting to tell us what you have already planned, like going to Monaghan to Amy and Lily. Hello.
4: Hello.
0: Lily, you're going to be very, very busy. What does this week look like for you? What are you doing?
4: We're doing a sponsored bake sale on Thursday the 24th in the Peace Campus in Monaghan at 4:30 to 6:30. And then on the 25th, the next day, we're doing a sponsored football walk on the Greenway in Monaghan.
3: Very good. Now, how does a sponsored football walk work, Lily?
4: So basically, it's a sponsored walk, but we're dribbling footballs.
0: Excellent. Have you been practicing dribbling footballs?
4: No.
3: But I mean, Monaghan is a proud footballing county, isn't it? So that's why it really works that this element has been brought into it.
4: Yeah. I'll have to practice anyway.
0: Which do you think is going to be more difficult? The bake sale and getting something ready for it, or dribbling the footballs?
4: I think the football will be a bit complicated because I think the bake sale is more organised than the football.
3: But the football will all come together on the day. Bake sale, any teaser as to what treats might be on offer?
4: Oh, we have a variety like 15s, brownies, cupcakes and plenty more.
0: The 15s, a border county and a delicacy off the north that mightn't translate down south, but they should. It is a bake sale, but 15s, you don't actually have to bake them, but you still call them tray bakes, don't you?
4: Yeah.
3: Amy, will you remind us, you're talking obviously that ye are going to be doing this, we are going to be doing this. Who is behind both of these Power Hour events coming up this week?
5: Okay, so we're part of we're called the Alternatives Programme. It's a youth personal development programme for 12 to 15 year olds. And we're a Faroga group based in Monaghan.
3: Excellent. So it really is just a chance to get the few of you together. It's an activity that's going to have a bit of bonding in it, but obviously there is the element of the Jack and Jill Children's Foundation, a really brilliant cause as well.
5: Absolutely, yeah. And it lets the young people contribute to a community activity. It gets them involved in citizenship. So, yeah, it's really good for them to be involved in this.
0: Amy, are you going to be required to dribble footballs alongside Lily?
5: I probably will be, yeah.
3: Well, we wish you the best of luck. It is a skill. Can I ask where and how are the footballs being sourced?
5: Ooh, that's a good question. Probably Monaghan Harps, we'll ask.
3: Yeah. Give a call out. Be like, we need as many footballs as we can get.
4: If anyone from Harps is listening.
0: Monaghan Harps, consider this your ask. We need a few footballs. How many are you looking for, just roughly, so that I have an idea?
4: Around 3 to 5, maybe.
0: Okay, you're very conservative. I would have been asking there for 20 footballs just in case a few went into the bushes. But I appreciate your kindness and your being sound
4: generosity.
0: To them. Generosity, yes, exactly.
3: So you're getting a jump start on Power Hour. The bake sale is on Thursday. That's the 24th. Just remind us where that is.
4: That is in the youth zone in the Peace Campus in Monaghan.
3: Excellent. And then Friday, the 5K football walk is happening where?
4: The Greenway in Monaghan.
3: Excellent.
0: Now, of course, online donations and Revolut, and there are so many avenues, but when it comes to the bake sale, is that cash only?
4: Yes, it is cash only.
0: Come.
5: We also have a QR code that people can scan if they want to donate to our donate page.
0: Excellent.
5: As well.
3: Covering all bases. Lily and Amy, the absolute best of luck. Thank you for getting involved in Power Hour for the Jack and Jill Children's Foundation.
4: Thank you so much.
5: Thank you so much.
0: And I look forward to finding some of the Harps footballs on the Greenway in Monaghan.
4: Yeah.
0: They can donate them. Guys, you've been brilliant. Thank you so much. And thank you for getting involved.
4: Thank you so much.
0: Amy and Lily, looking forward to seeing the results of the 5K Power Walk Dribbling Footballs on Friday. I promise, Monaghan Harps, if you're good enough to lend them the footballs, I'll be good enough to stay out of the Monaghan area and out of the bushes.
3: Love the originality of the idea as well, as I am the coming in from Eleanor. What they're going to do, Flexel Reformer Pilates Studio. They have one in Clonmel and in Thurles. All day for Power Hour, which is this coming Friday, the 25th September. 80s throwback reformer Pilates classes.
0: Wow.
3: So seven classes being taken over by the 80s theme.
0: 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Maybe you already have it locked in. 087 4100 102. This is Malcolm Todd Earrings. It's Today.

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1: Malcolm Todd Earrings on Today FM. It is Devin Fanula. Missing a thriller in the Intermediate Football Championship in Leitrim.
2: This is Melvin Gales against who again?
1: Bornacoola. 1-7 apiece at halftime. I'm sure Dan will have full updates for us at 4 o'clock. Michael also requesting us that we ask his sister to quiet down in the back of the car. Is that kind of a service that we provide here on Today FM? Or?
2: I'm not sure if we do, to be honest. But maybe she's just singing. Maybe she's just enjoying life.
1: Well, we are doing road call from 5 to 6 for everybody who's on the road. So maybe it is a service that we trial, introduce.
2: We could, absolutely, yeah. Now that I think about it, it is road call could be a perfect spot.
1: Like, we're only new, so I don't want us to come across as over-aggressive. I don't want us on the radio going, now shut your mouth.
2: That's not how we do things, no.
1: Michael's sister, shut your mouth. Also, we don't really have to become Italian or stereotypical. Okay, we'll think this out after 5. And also, the Colchi Camino launched this day week. You might have seen some of the crack that we got up to at the National Ploughing Championships.
2: And it was a lot of crack.
1: You won't believe where we've been invited. Go on. You'll never believe it. We'll tell you after Cyril.
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14: 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After the smash success of her last single, Dry Spell, Kacey Musgraves is back with this one. It's called Mexico Honey.

0: She's Gonna Do It Again. Absolutely love that one from Casey Musgraves. 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
3: Culture Camino.
0: In ways, it's been a very quick week. In others, it feels like it's been years since we were stood in Scraggan, County Offaly at the National Ploughing Championships.
3: Culture Camino.
0: So, a very brief synopsis. Producer Shannon, who's here right now, who can barely speak, we realised very quickly that that woman was not of agricultural means, ways, or know-how. So we decided, let's do a Culture Camino and cultify this Kildare, Moore Dublin woman. Hello, Shannon.
4: Hello, Dave and Fanula. How are you guys?
0: The poor Shannon. We brought her to the ploughing and we nearly killed her.
4: Yeah, she is currently recuperating, but had a great time of it at the first stop in the Culture Camino, the National Ploughing Championships, and now has received a second invite, an invite to potentially a second stop in the Culture Camino.
0: Well, she wasn't invited to the ploughing. We forced her to go.
4: Well, yeah.
0: So this is the first event invite after getting the first ride on a tractor, getting your face on a potato, throwing wellies.
5: What can I say? I'm a hot topic at the moment.
0: Now, it's not to the Oscars, the Academy Awards. It's not even to the finale of The Traitors. It is to the National Dairy Council and Kerrygold Quality Milk Awards.
4: Come on.
0: No joke, we've got an official invite.
5: Yeah, I know. I'm delighted when I received this email. I felt very honoured to be invited to this National Dairy Council and Kerrygold Quality Milk Awards.
0: So we are now accepting invites for producer Shannon to the most Culture-fy things. We haven't accepted this yet. We're looking for even bigger invites to bigger events. 087 4100 102. Sarah Larson, today.

0: Zara Larsson having her richly deserved moment in the sun. After 5 o'clock, an hour dedicated to the Warriors on the road, going places, doing things, seeing people. 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

0: Good evening, I'm Kina O'Dwyer. There's been a cyber attack on elections in Russia. The country's electronic voting system has been subject to large-scale hacker attacks, according to Deputy Chairman of the Moscow City Electoral Commission. The final day of voting was preceded by overnight attacks near Moscow, which were the largest ever to hit the capital city. A controlled explosion of a suspicious device was carried out in Finglas last night. Homes in the Dublin neighbourhood had to be evacuated following the discovery. Anna Anderson has more.
1: Gardaí Emergency Services say they responded to the discovery of a viable suspicious device near Northway Estate, Dublin 11, on Saturday evening. A cordon was established and a number of nearby homes were evacuated. The military's explosive ordnance disposal team were called to the scene, where a controlled explosion of the device was carried out. The cordon has since been lifted and evacuated residents have been allowed to return to their homes. There were no reports of injuries or damage.
0: 16-year-olds are in line to receive a €100 voucher to spend on arts and cultural events under a proposal for the upcoming budget. The Sunday Independent reports plans being pushed by Culture Minister Patrick O'Donovan would involve the launch of a downloadable card next year to attend concerts, the theatre and other arts events. The perk would benefit around 75,000 teens and would follow a similar move made by France. Ed Sheeran insists he wants his music and live shows to be about unity and humanity, not politics. He's played his first concert since his tour was thrown into turmoil when all support acts pulled out in solidarity with opener Macklemore. The US rapper was dropped after making pro-Palestinian comments on stage at a gig in New Jersey earlier this month. The singer apologised to fans in Philadelphia last night, but that wasn't enough for Hillary Steinberg.
2: I was surprised when Macklemore was announced to be cancelled, but we were like, well, maybe it wasn't his call. But then it became clear that he had sort of caved to what the stadium owners wanted, and so I was immediately turned off, and so I feel fairly betrayed.
0: And that's your news for now.
3: You know when you're feeling all house proud? Like a pro interior designer? A plush new sofa? A statement lamp? Then the guests are due soon and it's chaos. A cordless vacuum has it looking spotless as you spot your guests on the video doorbell. For home improvements, big or small, we've got the very thing at very.ie.
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6: Good evening, I'm Daniel Pitcher. Celtics have suffered their third straight defeat in all competitions after losing 1-0 at home to Rangers in the Scottish Premiership. The leaders also lost their old firm Derby in the League Cup last Sunday. Boss Martin O'Neill insists the champions will respond.
7: I don't think there's anybody pretty pleased with what has happened. It has been a tough week. The football club, as it's history proves, it fights back from these things. There's no question about it. It's been a tough old week for us.
6: Manchester City maintained their 100% start to the Premier League season, getting past Sunderland by 5-3, leaving them 3 points clear at the top of the table heading into the international break. Liverpool were 1-0 winners at Bournemouth, and it was 0-0 in the other game between Crystal Palace and Leeds. It's 0-0 in the first half of the last game of the weekend between Fulham and Manchester United. In golf, JJ Spahn is edging towards victory at the BMW PGA Championship. The American holds a one-shot lead on 16 under par. Rory McIlroy finished 15 under, while in rugby, Ireland have lost 40-36 to the USA in the opening game of their WXV Global Series campaign. And they need to regroup before a clash against Japan in Galway next weekend. And finally, two Gaelic games where there's action at Park Sean McDermott at the moment in the Smith Monumentals Intermediate Cup quarterfinal. 14 minutes gone in the second half there. It is Melvin Gale's 2-8
8: right
6: to Borna Coola's 1-9.
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6: yeah,
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0: This evening, cloud will build from the west, bringing some light rain and drizzle to the west and southwest. Highs of 14 to 18 degrees.
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8: After that, the cash machine randomly picks a number. 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
8: Five o'clock of a Sunday on Today FM is Road Call. Dedications to those who are fighting the traffic, getting somewhere, visiting someone. Is that you? We need ya. 087-4100-102. Voice notes on this. Maybe the passenger princesses and the passenger kings. I need a better alliteration for those who are passengers and male. But you get my drift.
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0: Today FM. Hello, it's David Fanilla with you off this Sunday. We are dedicating between now and the end of the show at 6 o'clock to two things. Dave versus Fanilla. Don't worry about that. That's on the way. But to the road warriors, those who are on the road of a Sunday evening, battling the traffic, maybe a long weekend, maybe they have been fitting flat pack furniture into the back of the Peugeot 308. I'll get to them. But I'm trying to think of an appropriate song that says we're all in this together. Not sure what our theme tune for Road Call is yet, but... 'cause we got a great big convoy, rocking through the night. Yeah, we got a great big convoy, ain't she a beautiful sight? Come on and join us. Have you ever heard of convoy?
1: I love this.
0: Now, we might have to swap out the USA thing for Ireland, but let's get to it. To those who are on the road that need our attention and need shout-outs, like Laura, Will and Tim on their way home from a visit to their cousins in Ballylickey.
2: Ballylickey? I had to do a quick Google. I was so intrigued by where Ballylickey might be. It is in the rebel county of Cork.
0: Lucas and Eva, I've mentioned you, but not by name, who have spent 35 minutes fitting too many IKEA flat packs into a Peugeot 208, but they are homeward bound for Arklow. Go on, safe convoy, guys.
2: Well done on that IKEA Jenga, if that's what you can call it, because it is an impressive feat.
0: Hello to Cian and Eva on their way home from the beach in Louth. Louth have beaches, you know.
2: They do have some very nice looking beaches. And where and what world are we living in that you are going to the beach on the 20th of September? And the temperatures, they're absolutely beach weather.
0: Well, Grania would like to point out that neither of them are complaining. They're being very good passenger princesses and princes.
2: Well done, Cian and Eva. If you are passengers and are to be passengers, at least you're making it a pleasant experience for the driver.
0: 087-4100-102. We haven't settled on a theme song for Road Call of a Sunday, but... could revoice this, make it a little bit more Irish, more modern. Ireland.
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0: Ireland. We do need to get it updated, but we're using this as like a placeholder for a theme tune for Road Call of a Sunday between 5 and 6. People across the country, behind the wheels of cars, we don't want you texting or WhatsApping, but you might have a passenger princess or prince that can get us to where we want to go. Somebody who is liking the theme tune, Sandra.
1: Breaker, breaker, 1-4. Just loving that convoy.
0: Sandra, you actually sound so perfect, you don't sound real.
2: In the nicest way possible. It's a borderline AI voice. It is very soothing, Sandra.
0: 087-4100-102. Please say hi to Mark and Mary, driving from a weekend in Mayo Black to Clonakilty. Mark is delighted to hear a fellow Leitrim man on the radio. Ye are few and far between. I've said it before. Leitrim people are so exotic, we nearly count as diversity hires and companies. It's keeping them going. Mark, since you are a Leitrim man, this is the perfect opportunity to bring you an update from the Smith Monumental's intermediate quarterfinal, where Melvin Gales have defeated Borna Coola by 6 points. They're going straight through to the semi-finals. Unbelievable scenes.
2: Dave, being a proud Melvin Gales man, he has no time for Borna Coola.
0: Now that I have self-indulged everybody. Hello, Keith.
3: From Kildare to Galway, I'm back home now.
0: That's a journey.
3: I dropped my lovely princess home. I am on the way home to my house now.
0: Oh, man.
3: Guys, it's my first time hearing your show on a Saturday.
0: Sunday.
3: I absolutely love it. Fantastic stuff. Thank you for keeping me company.
0: Ah, Keith, stop it. You're far too kind.
2: We'd love to have you back next Sunday if you're in the form for it, 2 to 6.
0: Now remember, Sunday.
2: Sunday.
0: Sunday, not Saturday. I know, but you've had a long haul. Life is a Highway is your theme song. Eamon and Kilkenny on Taxi Duty. Well, Eamon and Kilkenny, life is a highway. Maybe we could get Paul Duffy. He is the man who does all the what's called imaging, like the whoosh and the nice mixing. I don't know if I've expertly described that, but we could throw some ideas at him and he could come up with a proper theme tune with a mix-up for Road Call of a Sunday.
2: He'd actually love that as well, knowing that Paul Duffy loves to work his magic on some music.
0: Now, small shout-outs are welcomed.
2: Absolutely,
0: but
2: yeah.
0: Most people are going for the big shout-out option. They're going for the Ultra Deluxe Car Wash. They're going full hog. Big shout-out to Michael, the bus driver from Mullingar to Westlife. Hope he likes the tato. Tell him not to forget Charlene and Denise on the way home. O'Hare's concert buses.
2: Oh, fair play to you heading to Westlife. Hope you have a fantastic night. I don't think there's any way that Charlene and Denise could be forgotten. Their presence would be missed on that bus from O'Hare's concert bus.
0: Now that he's got his shout-out, you know what Michael would love?
2: What?
0: A full bus of women and a few men shouting the top of their lungs to Westlife. I'm sure we could sort that. 087-4100-102. It's your Sunday Road Call shoutouts.
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0: Westlife, Uptown Girl on Today FM. It is Dave and Fionnuala. We are in the middle of Road Call. I've really latched on to the convoy thing very quickly. Hello, Alva.
1: Breaker, breaker.
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0: Over and out. Message received loud and clear. An actual convoy were here enough?
2: Massive shout out to the convoy of Deadly Traders that just pulled out of Joust Farmers Market in Roundwood. 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Every Sunday, go on.
0: Go on.
3: You're enthusiastic. We love it.
0: Producer Shannon, may we ask, was Nora cut off or was that a natural end to
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0: voice?
4: 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It really got me that. Go on.
0: Has Nora done that on purpose to get us all?
2: 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Every Sunday, go on.
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0: 10-4, message received.
5: Dave versus Fionnuala. Dave versus Fionnuala. Dave versus Fionnuala. Who is gonna win today?
0: I pick a song, Fionnuala picks a song, but you pick the winner to finish off this show. I'm worried now that I haven't went lively enough.
3: You have to back your choice. Don't be backing out of it before you've even heard it, Dave.
0: See, I picked this on Thursday night and I've stuck to it since. So here it is, my choice. Would you like... Oh, oh, oh, oh. Trouble in America. Oh, oh, oh, oh. Razor Light, America. That loved, could play.
3: Loved that song when it came out.
0: It's but still so good.
3: It absolutely is. I think, though... And I can say this with heartfelt genuineness, that my choice for Dave versus Fionnuala is—it's just a better pick today.
0: What does she have?

0: not bad. Not bad. I would like to thrash talk you.
1: Okay.
0: And Pulp Disco 2000. However, this is a democracy. These aren't any rigged elections. You have the entire say of what finishes this show just before 6 o'clock. If you would like to hear Razorlight America, I'll just remind you what it sounds like. This. Then it is text or WhatsApp Dave to 087-4100-102. Since nobody is able to spell Fanula, if you want to hear Pulp Disco 2000, then it is text or WhatsApp Finn to 087-4100-102. And while you're voting, you can throw in your shout out for this evening's road call. It's Today FM.

0: Alternate on Today FM. Scarcely believable, but people will do anything for dogs, and I am one of those. Hello, Sharla and Tony. They're thanking us for keeping them company on their journey from Westport, south to Kerry, and back again. They've been to collect their brand new puppy, currently asleep on my lap. Isn't that beautiful?
1: That's adorable. What is the hour and mileage count of that trip? Because Westport to Kerry and back, I hope it's at least the Westport side of Kerry, if that makes sense.
0: Now, they're not offering us the opportunity to name their brand new puppy because it's called Ben.
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0: You might have been watching the Irish version of The Traitors and never realised that one of the traitors is actually pretty damn good at music. His name is Pádraig O'Mara. This is his latest single, Ocean Floor. 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

He hasn't been given the opportunity to whip out the guitar in the castle yet, but Porrick O from The Traitors, that is him, Porrick O'Mara, Ocean Floor on Today FM.

0: Ireland. Need to swap out that USA for Ireland, but we will get to it. There are people convoying us with this road call of a Sunday on Today FM. Vinny and Carl from Athlone on the way home from Lurgan. Safe travelling, guys. What is a mouthful? I love to say it. And big shout out to Sarah and Anne travelling from Tralee to Carrigrohane.
1: I mean, you're within the same county, we know, but that is still quite the trek. We have to acknowledge Cahill, who wants a shout out for the hundreds, if not thousands, of people at Silage.
0: How many?
1: Hundreds, if not thousands, says Cahill.
0: Okay, so he's not saying the hundreds of thousands people at Silage.
1: Hundreds, if not thousands, at Silage. Fair play to you, Cahill. Fair play to you if you're at Silage.
0: It could be thousands. 087-4100-102. Somebody who wants to get in touch. Kerry, hello.
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0: Hello.
2: We want to hear Disco 2000. So we're voting Fionnuala.
0: Oh, we must cut off that voice note there. I don't think there's anything else interesting in that voice note.
1: Oh, I think there is.
0: I don't know. None of them voting for you. Go on.
2: And Shamie wants to say something.
3: I had a bit and we won all our matches. Cameras under 10s.
0: Yes!
1: Come on.
2: Cameras under 10s. We were playing in Round Towers in Kildare. So good luck to everybody that is playing matches today. And we want to hear Disco 2000.
0: Yes, yes, you said that part already about voting for Fionnuala's song. There was no need to say it again.
1: I appreciate the vote of confidence and congratulations, Shamie, on the great Blitz performance.
0: I'm getting roasted here in the WhatsApps. Hello, Anthony. Sorry, Dave, you're on a loser tonight. Not a snowball chance in hell of winning.
1: Anthony, I really appreciate your vote of confidence in me. I don't want this to turn into reverse psychology now in votes in preference of Dave. Because genuinely, Disco 2000, a better choice than America from Razorlight for Dave versus Fionnuala.
0: I have fellow Finn. Both good choices, but loyalty to a fellow Finn. That isn't fair. I'm not even going to read out how to vote for the songs because I think my goose is firmly cooked. Stick a fork in me. I'm done. It's going to be Disco 2000. Can Razorlight pull off a shock?
1: Only if you vote for it.
0: We'll find out after Little Lion Man.
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0: Sunday has turned into puppy pickup day. Hello, Sarah, travelling from Athlone to Cork City to get the new puppy. And Jared and Samantha, back to Kinloch from Enniscorthy. Well done, guys.
1: Week

0: Mumford & Sons. Deny my Little Lion Man, playing you the music you love. It is Today FM. It is Dave and Fionnuala, and it is Jared and Samantha with Rosie the rescue dog on her way home to her new home, Kinloch, North Leitrim, from Enniscorthy. Can we get a trip check on that?
1: 3 hours, 48 minutes of a drive.
0: One way?
1: Is one way, yeah.
0: And then back the other way? About
1: would
0: the same?
1: Be 7 hours and what? 20 minutes? 7 hours and a half? 7.5 hours?
0: Rosie, listen to me, dog. Don't be peeing on the carpet this evening, at least.
2: Dave versus Fionnuala. Dave versus Fionnuala. Dave versus Fionnuala. Who is gonna win today?
0: I pick a song. Fionnuala picks a song. You pick the winner. I think it has been well documented that my choice was absolutely roasted by you, since Fionnuala picked Pulp Disco 2000. Producer Shannon.
3: In my hand, the results are a 73.33%.
0: Yeah.
3: Against a 26.67%.
0: I'm not even going to wait. I'm just going to start playing it.
1: Yes, let's start the week off with this.
0: Hold on now. Is it accurate that Fionnuala has won?
3: Oh, yous are dead right. Fionnuala all the way.
0: What's wrong with Razorlight? Hey!
1: Thank you for the votes.
0: Pulp. Disco 2000. 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

0: won't make a habit of this, but we don't have time for the woo-oo-oo-oos at the end. Not because of bitterness.
1: Sorry.
0: Not because of bitterness, because we need to make way for Emma Nolan. We will be back with you tomorrow from 7 p.m. Thank you for being with us, Dave and Fionnuala and producer Shannon, on this wonderful Sunday. Actually, you can't not have the oo-oo-oos. Emma Nolan, up next. Have a lovely Sunday. Take it, Savage Handy.
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12: Good evening, I'm Cliona O'Dwyer. The Taoiseach says he has confidence in his approach to Northern Ireland and the Good Friday Agreement. Micheál Martin says he's always been looking to create stronger connections north and south through people, infrastructure and initiatives. The Taoiseach is denying the government isn't decisive in investment in the north.
13: We've already allocated €1 billion of shared island money. And people say you're not decisive? I mean, come on. No one even thought of it. And in 5 years, we've allocated €1 billion. We have another €1 billion to allocate out to 2035. This is real work on the ground. We've negotiated a joint framework agreement on legacy, which has eluded both governments and different successive governments for 30 years. It means something to people.
12: A controlled explosion of a suspicious device was carried out in Finglas last night. Homes in the Dublin neighbourhood had to be evacuated following the discovery. Ella Anderson has more.
1: Gardaí and Emergency Services say they responded to the discovery of a viable suspicious device near Northway Estate, Dublin 11, on Saturday evening. A cordon was established and a number of nearby homes were evacuated. The military's explosive ordnance disposal team were called to the scene, where a controlled explosion of the device was carried out. The cordon has since been lifted and evacuated residents have been allowed to return to their homes. There are no reports of injuries or damage.
12: Drivers in Dublin are being warned of temporary road closures as EU transport ministers meet at Dublin Castle today and tomorrow. Garda escorts will bring rolling restrictions between Ballsbridge and the castle from now until 7 o'clock this evening and again from 8.30 to 9.30 tomorrow morning. Parking restrictions are also in place around Ballsbridge. Garda say disruption will be kept to a minimum while Dublin Airport will operate as normal. Finally, Tom Parker's widow, Kelsey Parker, has given birth a year after the loss of her son, Phoenix. Kelsey welcomed the baby girl with partner Will Lindsay in a post on Instagram. According to the Irish Sun, her baby announcement comes after the loss of Phoenix, who was stillborn shortly before his due date last year. Captioning her post online, she says, "Welcome to the world, River, our little bit of hope." And that's your news for now.
14: Family is on the brink of civil war.
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0: Good evening, I'm Daniel Pitcher. Manchester United are 1-0 down to Fulham at Craven Cottage in the final game of the weekend in the Premier League. It was Lisandro Martinez with an own goal midway through the second half that has the home side in front at Craven Cottage. Well, Manchester City maintained their 100% start to the Premier League season. They put five past Sunderland, but Sunderland had three in reply at the Etihad. It leaves City 3 points clear at the top of the table into the international break. Liverpool were 1-0 winners at Bournemouth in boss Andone Iriola's first game back at his former club. Leeds against Crystal Palace finished goalless, while Celtic suffered three straight defeats in all competitions after losing 1-0 at home to Rangers in the Scottish Premiership. The leaders also lost to their old firm rivals in the League Cup last Sunday. In golf, the American JJ Spahn has won the BMW PGA Championship. He birdied four of the last five holes at Wentworth to pick up a two-shot victory on 17 under par. Rory McIlroy in a share for second place. He was four under for the day today. In rugby, Ireland lost 40-36 to the USA in the opening game of their WXV Global Series rugby campaign. Scott Bemmin's side let a 19-point lead slip. In Gaelic games, Rathmore have been crowned the new Kerry Senior Football Champions. Keane Dineen and Fionn Murphy scored goals in either half as they won 210 to 12 points against Dr. Crokes. And in boxing, Evelyn Agaro and Jack Marley are the latest Irish boxers to qualify for the quarterfinals of the European Boxing Championships. To access three free off the ball podcasts a month, sign into the GoLed app now.
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12: Cloud will continue to build from the west as the night goes on, bringing patchy light rain and drizzle in places. Lows of 10 to 15 degrees.
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20: Hi you, how are you? It is Emma Nolan, you're listening to Today FM Sunday evening. It's a lovely, lovely day, isn't it? Not too bad at all. A lovely autumnal Sunday. We had a big winner on the cash machine on Friday. It was Mark in Kilcock who emptied the cash machine and he ended up having the kind of weekend we believe that makes everybody else's look pretty damn boring. But look, it's been reloaded and it'll go again this coming Friday. €200,000 sitting there now for the taking. That's a guaranteed €200,000. It's going to be paid out on Friday. Why not? You, if you want to enter, you can go to Today FM's website or send a text. Just the word win is all we need there. The word win to the number 57557. That's just the word win to the number 57557. It is going to cost you to enter £250 plus your standard message rate. 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But Friday, 3 o'clock, that's cut off. If you want to enter, it's got to be in before then. Just after 3 o'clock on Friday, that's when your phone could ring. 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
20: So, 7:30 this evening will be round two of Today FM's Lyric League. The brilliant Fionnuala Corbett will be taking it on. And we're going to kick off 32 in 32.

High Hopes 3000 on Today FM. It is Emma Nolan playing you the music you love. How's your weekend been? Has it been fab? I spent my weekend in the glorious West Waterford in the Blackwater Valley. Absolutely stunning. My little niece had her first horse riding lesson yesterday. And by that reaction, I think this is going to be her whole new personality. And as a former horse kid myself, it's so fun getting to relive the excitement of it all through the eyes of a seven-year-old, your own niece. You know, it was absolutely class. Any big exciting news over the weekend? Any matches won? Any big announcements? Any engagements? Any new babies, etc.? 087-4100-102. We're going to kick off 32 in 32. Again, the aim of the game is that we hear from every single county on the island of Ireland in 32 minutes. That launches on the show at 6:28 p.m. But for now, the Killers.

0: Benson Boone's Mystical Magical on Today FM. It's Emma Nolan playing the music you love. To get in touch, if you're on the road this evening, maybe you need to get back to wherever you need to be tomorrow for responsibilities like work, college, school, etc. Maybe the weekend of taking a 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and you want to give your vehicle a mention on the radio. Stick around. 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We'll stick on the new one from Harry Styles as well. It's called Dance No More. And if you don't know what I'm talking about, I've mentioned it a few times. 32 and 32. I'll give you all the details in 5.
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Styles and Dance No More on Today FM. It's Emma Nolan playing the music you love. Hope you're well, and we're about to launch week two of 32 in 32. If you don't know what I'm talking about, the mission here is quite simple. My aim is that we hear from every single county in Ireland in 32 minutes. We have about a minute and a half to go until this launches at 6:28 p.m. this evening. And I must say, last week, it went off without a hitch. We heard from every single Irish county by 5 to 7 last Sunday. I was ever so impressed. The plan is here, right? And what I'm looking for is simple. I need a voice note or a text. You put the county you spent this weekend in on the map by telling me which county you visited for the weekend. Maybe you spent time in your home country this weekend. And here's the other thing to mention. You don't need to be Discover Ireland here. You don't have to have seen the Cliffs of Moher or Newgrange or done the Wild Atlantic Way. It could be something very mundane. It could be a county that you passed through. You could say, I got petrol there in Castlebellingham in County Louth when I was driving to Belfast earlier, and I got an unbelievable breakfast bap. Would highly recommend. That simply would manage to put County Louth on the map, all right? You could say, I got out of the car on the N25 in Lemmy, Bryan and Waterford to have a wee. Okay, that would therefore put County Waterford on the map. We're 30 seconds out now officially, okay? Maybe your cousin got married in Galway City and you had a fabulous weekend there. We have 20 seconds to go until we launch Today FM's 32 in 32 this Sunday evening. Don't let your county be the county that's left out. Don't let the county that you spent a bit of time in be left out. 5, 4, 3, 2, 1. We're underway. Today FM's 32 in 32. We've 32 minutes to cross all these counties off my list. I'm much more organized than last week, by the way. Look at these sheets. Look. All ready to go and to be crossed off. 087 4100 102. 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

0: Super City's Self-Aware on Today FM. It's Emma playing in the music you love, and we are in the middle of Today FM's 32 in 32. The aim of the game is to hear from every single county across the island of Ireland in 32 minutes. We are 3 minutes in, and I can tell you where we are at the moment.
1: No special to report, but just saying hello from County Donegal. Hope I'm the first one on.
0: You sure are. From Donegal, Sean, you are the first one representing from there. Thank you very much. A big tick. Donegal is officially one of the counties marked off our 32 list. Next up.
2: We are just on the way back from County Leitrim, where we spent a weekend at the Irish Rowing 1K Classic.
0: Class.
2: So just driving home from there now, so you can...
0: Where are you? Sorry. So go on, say hello to us there. So
2: just driving home from there now, so you can mark County Leitrim off.
0: Perfect.
2: This is Derek and Aoife on the way home.
0: Thank you very much to Derek and Aoife, putting County Leitrim firmly on the chart this evening. Finally, for now, where are we off to?
3: Just on our way back from Sligo to Mayo, to after dropping our daughter off at college, and it's also our other daughter's 13th birthday today.
0: A busy one today, fair play to you. And actually, last week, one of the final counties to hear from was Sligo. I was worried it was going to become a thing. It's not a thing. Sligo firmly marked off. Here we go. We're 3 minutes in. Leitrim firmly written down, as is Sligo, as is Donegal. Make sure to get your county represented, or the county you spent time in this weekend. Can we hear from all 32 by 7? 087-4100-102 for your voice notes or your messages. And stick around. We're going to get Kingfisher on the way in the next few minutes. And Avicii too.
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15: 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She's dropped the Cyrus, she just goes by Miley now, and she also dropped this

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0: It's Avicii, Alan Black, and Wake Me Up on Today FM. Oh my gosh, it is all guns blazing here in Studio 2 in Today FM's headquarters this evening. We're in the middle of 32 and 32. We launched this at 6:28 p.m. with the aim of the game being to hear from every single Irish county in 32 minutes. I can say or tell you now that we are doing very well and we currently have 17 minutes on the clock to go. So, a check-in.
1: Hi there. On the way home from Mohill, County Leitrim to Abbeyfeel in County Limerick. Was in Mohill to attend the funeral.
0: Okay.
1: So that's Leitrim, Longford, Westmeath, Tipperary and Limerick ticked off your list.
0: Oh man.
1: Thank God for coffee.
0: You've done some serious work there, Tom. Thank you very much, sir. Who's next?
2: Hey lads, how's it going?
0: Hiya.
2: We're down here in the sunny southeast in Durham's Diner in Wexford Town, listening to your show, and we are loving it.
0: Thank you so much, and we'd like to get down to your diner at some point for a bite to eat. Big shout there for Wexford. Can we get all 32 in 32 minutes?
3: Hi, this is John. I'm in glorious County Monaghan. I'm just about to start the night shift. I'm about to get in my truck. So have a good night, everyone.
0: Thank you, John. Cheers.
4: Hi, my name's Eilish and I'm from Fermanagh. I'm just travelling back from County Fuerteventura.
0: That's Fermanagh. Massive tick for Fermanagh. It is marked in. Thank you very much, Eilish.
5: Hi, Emma. Just back from Lockheed Forest in Roscommon.
0: Gorgeous.
5: Watching out the hot air balloon.
0: I've seen this online over the weekend, the hot air balloons in Roscommon. It looks absolutely glorious. There's your tick for Roscommon. That is the second or third Roscommon mentioned so far.
6: Hello, this is Ray. We're just after leaving Roscommon where okay. We celebrated my son Noah's birthday. He's 11.
0: Happy birthday.
6: And we're heading towards Galway. So now you got two counties there.
0: Okay, thank you so much. Right here is where we're at. Munster is not really showing up today. We are yet to hear from Clare, Cork, Kerry or Waterford. If you are from and have spent time there this weekend or have even been passing through those counties, please get them on the map this evening. Connacht showing really well tonight. We've heard from every county so far, but Mayo, all right? Looking at Ulster, we have heard from Monaghan, Derry, Fermanagh, Donegal, Cavan and Armagh. Yet to hear from Antrim, Down and Tyrone. And in Leinster, it's the strong showing, kind of 50-50 at the moment. Nothing yet from Carlow, nothing from Kildare, Kilkenny or Laois. We've heard from Louth. I must give them a tick, actually. Sorry, Louth. I was late getting to you. You've been there earlier on. Nothing from Offaly. And nada yet from Wicklow. There is less than 15 minutes on the clock. Can we hear from every single Irish county before 7 o'clock? It is time to put your county on the map. The absolute shame if you knew that your county wasn't mentioned by the end of this and you know you could have put them there. God, I would just show face in your county all week. Here's Kingfisher, Today FM.

0: Justin Bieber and Hold On Today FM. Oh my God, I'm absolutely sweating buckets and I'm not even exaggerating. I packed deodorant this week because I was so nervous I sweated the place out and stunk it out last week. Today FM's 32 and 32 is a lot of work behind the scenes, I can tell you. And we're worried because we want to cross off every single county across the island of Ireland in 32 minutes. We were waiting on Antrim, Down, Tyrone. There was no sign of Clare when we last checked in. No sign of Carlow. No sign of Offaly. It was Connacht. In Connacht, we were looking for Mayo as well. Let's check in. Let's see how we're doing. Can we do this thing?
1: Paul, Barbara and Leah in the car driving from Duleek in Meath to Maynooth University in Kildare.
0: Kildare is ticked.
2: Hi there. We have just left County Waterford and we are on the way to Cashel, County Tipperary.
0: Lovely.
2: So there you go. There's your County Waterford tick.
0: That County Waterford is done. Thank you so much.
3: Hi,
0: we're in.
3: This is Nicola from Cork. Just coming back from a date in Kerry, so that's two counties in Munster covered.
0: That's Cork and Kerry, so that actually wraps up Munster completely. Thank you so much. I can also say that we heard from Gavin and Mairead in Tyrone as well, so that's a big tick as well for them guys. So guys, can we do this?
4: Hi Emma, Dara. Hi. Here from Clare.
0: Hey, yeah.
4: The O'Callaghans are after completing the Quinn 11k family cycle.
0: Hey! Claire was already ticked off. You guys were just showing off, but you deserved it. Well done.
5: Hi, this is Oren Ogden, Lisa.
6: Earl King Fisher.
0: Oh, what happened to Oren? Sorry about that, pal.
7: Hi, Emma. We're on our way back from Letterkenny, Donegal, heading to Carlow after dropping our daughter off to college.
0: Yes, we got our Carlow mention. Thank you so much.
8: Hi, Today FM. This is Deirdre phoning from Warren Point in County Down, just feeding the dog and then myself. See ya, bye.
0: Thank you. Big tick for County Down there as well. Okay, can we do this?
9: Hi, Emma. This is Gar here. Down in the kingdom, heading back home to West Cork. So that's Kerry and Cork ticked off for you now.
0: That is perfect. Okay, thank you so much. Right, it's time to close this thing in. We've heard from Galway, that was Ray. Leitrim was Derek and Aoife. Mayo was James. Roscommon was Brenda. Sligo was Thrays. In from Leinster, we heard from Annette and Carlo. Eleanor in Dublin. Kildare, Paul and Co. Shiv was in Kilkenny. Sarah Jane was in Leash. Tom was in Longford. All the gang that were messaging in a while ago, all those voice notes, they were loud. Then we had Denise. Then we had Tom in Westmeath, Dermot in Wexford. Sarah Jane was in Wicklow. We had Sarah Jane also in Clare. We had Nicola in Cork. Nicola was in Kerry too. Tom was in Limerick. Julianne was in Tipperary and Waterford. All of Unster was covered in the end. So well done to everybody from Ulster who put their name. Guys, we only have 9 seconds. The county we never heard from was Offaly. Ah, Offaly, you've let us down here now. That's terrible.
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19: Good evening, I'm Clina O'Dwyer. German Chancellor Friedrich Merz is describing the state election result as a disaster. However, he's promising to stay in office. Exit polls indicate Mr. Merz's centre-right CDU party came in with just 5% in one state. It's the CDU's lowest state result since the Second World War. The Taoiseach says he's confident in his approach to Northern Ireland and the Good Friday Agreement. Micheál Martin says he's always been looking to create stronger connections north and south through people, infrastructure and initiatives. The Taoiseach is denying the government isn't decisive in investment in the north.
20: We've already allocated €1 billion of shared island money. And people say you're not decisive? I mean, come on. No one even thought of it. And in 5 years, we've allocated €1 billion. We have another billion to allocate out to 2035. This is real work on the ground. We've negotiated a joint framework agreement on legacy, which has eluded both governments and different successive governments for 30 years. It means something to people.
19: Residents have returned home after a controlled explosion of a viable device in Finglas last night. Gardaí and emergency services were called to the discovery near Northway Estate in Dublin 11. A cordon was set up and nearby homes were evacuated while the military's bomb disposal team dealt with this device. The cordon has since been lifted and Gardaí say there were no reports of injuries or damage. Gardaí are appealing for witnesses after two men died in separate crashes in Meath and Limerick overnight. A driver in his 50s died after his car struck a premises in Athboy at around 2 a.m. 40 minutes later, a driver in his 20s died when his car hit a tree near Adair. Ed Sheeran insists he wants his music and live shows to be about unity and humanity, not politics. He's played his first concert since his tour was thrown into turmoil when all support acts pulled out in solidarity with opener Macklemore. The US rapper was dropped after making pro-Palestinian comments on stage at a gig in New Jersey earlier this month. And that's your news for now.
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12: A very good evening. I'm Will O'Callaghan. Manchester United needed a late equaliser to finish 1-1 at Fulham in the Premier League and avoid a third straight defeat in all competitions. Matthias Cunha scored late on at Craven Cottage and that draw has lifted Fulham off the bottom of the table. The early leaders, Manchester City, made it 5 wins from 5 with a 5-3 victory against Sunderland this afternoon. Elsewhere, Liverpool got past Bournemouth 1-0 with Alexander Isak again on target. And Leeds against Crystal Palace ended goalless. Leeds have maintained their unbeaten start to the campaign. Celtic boss Martin O'Neill admits it's been a tough week for the club. The Scottish Premiership leaders lost 1-0 to Rangers today, their second defeat to their Old Firm rivals in a week. O'Neill says they'll reset and come back strongly after the international break. Rory McIlroy has narrowly missed out on victory at golf's BMW PGA Championship. The Masters champion was among a group of players on 15 under par in second place, 2 shots behind the winner JJ Spawn at Wentworth. McIlroy remained second on the Race to Dubai standings, while Irish Open winner Shane Lowry ended up on 11 under par. Ireland rugby head coach Scott Beamond says today's WXV opener against the USA is a game they should have won. When captain Aaron King scored Ireland's 5th try early in the second half,
1: the hosts had led by 31 points to 12 at Tallaght Stadium before the USA rallied to win by 40 points to 36. Beamitt admits it's frustrating and says his team need to be smarter against Japan next week. Rathmore had been crowned the new Kerry Senior Football Champions. Cian Dineen and Fionn Murphy scored goals in either half as they won by 210 to 12 points against Dr. Crokes. It's just the second ever title for Aidan O'Mahony's side and their first in 15 years. Evelyn Nagaro and Jack Marley are the latest Irish boxers to seal quarter-final spots at the European Boxing Championships. They are now just one win away from a medal in Bulgaria. And Run Ted Run won the feature race on the first day of Listowel's Harvest Festival to maintain his unbeaten record. Under the ride of Paul Townend, the five-year-old justified favouritism to win the Derry Gold Maiden Hurdle. That was part of a treble on the card for the champion trainer, Willie Mullins. To hear live commentary of the League of Ireland every Friday, download the Go Loud app now.
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19: Cloud will continue to build from the west as the night goes on, bringing patchy light rain and drizzle in places. Lows of 10 to 15 degrees.
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0: Cash Machine. Hello, it's Emma Nolan. Hope you're keeping well. There's an update. If you've been following 32 and 32, we need to talk to somebody in a few minutes' time. First, though, let's talk about the cash machine because there's 200,000 euros sitting there that could be yours in a matter of days. 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
0: 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The brilliant Fionnuala Corbett will become our second ever player of Today FM's Lyric League. Can she beat her co-presenter Dave Duke, who kicked it off last week? We'll find out from 7:30. But first, we'll start.

always reminds me of the 90s. Maybe it was the early 90s, I'm not entirely sure, but I was a child who thought that was the funniest song in the whole world. And because of that immaturity as a child, I still think it's very funny. Outkast and Roses on today.

0: FM, it's Emma playing the music you love. We wrapped up 32 and 32. If you've just joined in the last few minutes, then you don't know what I'm talking about, but I'll tell you. So each week on the show, we started this last week. It was its second day out today. The aim is to hear from all 32 counties in Ireland in 32 minutes. So we launched this at 28 minutes past six and rounded it off at seven. All right. I was getting nervous. It's panic stations in studio, ticking off all the counties and getting all the correspondence correct. You know what I mean? It's a big responsibility. And unfortunately, as we went into the news, there was one county that we hadn't heard from. And it's the first time of the only two times we've played this game that we have been unsuccessful. And the county we didn't hear from today was Offaly. Now, of course, Offaly's come crawling since.
1: Are we too late? We're driving through Offaly. Oh. Stephen, Terry and Emma Culligan on our way back to Limerick. So sorry. We thought Offaly was mentioned earlier. Bye.
0: Guys, better late than never, I guess.
2: Good evening.
0: Oh, guys, it's Emma. How are you?
2: Hi, Emma. How are you?
0: Okay, Amy, what's just happened?
2: We have literally passed, we are on the M52. We've literally just passed into Tullamore. We're on the way back from Dublin. No! We said we'd stop here for something to eat, and we're actually heading to Tullamore.
0: You've just got into the border of County Offaly.
2: Into County Offaly, just by the skin of our nine seconds teeth.
0: Literally by the skin of your 9 seconds teeth. Listen, Offaly really needs to speak for themselves next week. I hope the rumours start going around and they hear about what they've done. They really let themselves down this week, you know. I want them
2: First in next week. Well, it's like everything, the county borders and the counties in the Midlands will always look after each other. Westmeath will support Offaly every day of the week.
0: Absolutely,
2: here we go again.
0: Absolutely. Amy and co, thank you so much. Have a lovely evening.
2: Cheers, Emma. Have a good one. Cheers.
0: Bye. Offaly, I expect to hear from you next week at 28:01, like a second into this game. I want to be flooded with messages from Offaly. You need to redeem yourselves. Sure, it's all a bit of crack. It'll be back next week. We're also getting back to Today FM's Lyric League with Fionnuala Corbett at 7:30. But first, this is new from Sienna Spyro.
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0: Well, how are you? All right, Today FM's Lyric League. We started this here on the show last Sunday. It'll be with you each and every Sunday on Today FM. And the aim of the game is I'm going to be quizzing Today FM presenters and staff members all about the who, what, where, when and why in and of songs, okay? So I'll be questioning Today FM presenters about the things that are actually happening in the songs that they know and love. You know the song, but do you know the story is the question, and that's what we're going to be finding out. So we kicked this off last week with Dave Duke, Dave and Fionnuala. You can catch them here on Today FM on Sundays between 2 and 6. And Monday to Thursday between 7 and 10 p.m. They're epic. They're having a ball. Last week it was Dave who kicked it off, okay? He got a score of 3 out of 5. By default, is top of the leaderboard. And his co-presenter, the brilliant Fionnuala Corbett, will be joining us to take it on herself and try and beat that score in the next few minutes on the show. But for you listening right now, let's play a little game to warm us all up, okay? I'm going to give you an idea of a question. This would be a who question, okay? So I'm asking you on 087-4100-102, a who question right now about this song. God's plan. God's plan. We're talking Drake's song, God's Plan. In that song, he says he only loves my bed, which is his son's name, by the way, not my bed. That was a big confusion about that lyric at the time. And who else? So he says in that song, he only loves my bed and who else? 087-4100-102. Bonus points if you sing the lyric back to me. And we'll get to that and play Today FM's Lyric League with Fionnuala Corbett at 7:30 this evening. Hang on.
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0: It's just such a beautiful song. Somber Is My Body Isn't Ready on Today FM. All about body image. Just a reminder, we all need to be kinder to each other. You're gorgeous just the way you are. Now, welcome on in to Today FM's Lyric League. Standing by is Fionnuala Corbett to take it on this week. But I was explaining the game to you a few minutes ago, and I said I'd ask you one of the questions that might come up across Today FM's Lyric League. It was all about this song.
1: God's plan.
0: And who question, should I say, excuse me, from that song could be in Drake's God's plan even. He says he only loves my bed and who else?
2: I only love my bed and my mom. I'm sorry.
3: Hi, Emma. I think the answer is I only love my bed and my mom. I'm sorry.
0: Well done to Julianne, Jillian, and to Juliet, all getting that right this evening. A Julianne and a Juliet, what are the chances?
1: She say, do you love me? I tell her only partly. I only love my bed and my mom. I'm sorry.
0: Absolutely spot on. Let's play this thing, shall we?
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0: It is time for week two of Today FM's Lyric League, and I am beyond honoured to announce that taking it on this week is the epic Fionnuala Corbett!
5: Hello, Emma!
0: How are you?
5: I am so looking forward to this. I am a quiz nerd in general. Mm-hmm. I don't get to participate in as many as I would like. I love a bit of Dempsey's Dozen,
0: yes,
5: of course. Ian Dempsey's quiz podcast every Tuesday. But the idea for this, I like to think that I have a good knowledge of lyrics, but now that I've said that, I've totally just jinxed myself.
0: Look, who knows? Dave and Fionnuala, they've been working together for many, many years and have been great pals of mine. We first started working together back in 2017, and I know that Fionnuala is a quiz master. I knew that her genre would be, because the thing about this as well is I don't want to be hitting people who come in and take this on with a genre that's just completely not... You want people to have a go at it, you know what I mean? So I asked Finn, what's your kind of genre preference? And she said, 90s and noughties pop. That's the focus this week, okay?
5: Lovely.
0: We're keeping it to that. But in case you listening don't know what's going on here, this is Today FM's Lyric League. This is all about the who, what, where, when, and why of songs. And each week, I'll challenge different Today FM presenters and staff members about the things that are actually happening within the songs that they claim to know and love. So who are they talking about? What are they doing? When did it happen? Where did it take place? And why did certain things happen? For example, Finn, a where question could be, where did Rihanna find love in her song We Found Love? And the answer would be
5: a hopeless place.
0: And you would be correct.
5: Excellent.
0: You know the song, but do you know the story? What I can tell you at this point, this is week two. Currently standing top of the leaderboard by default is your co-presenter, Dave Duke. He last week scored, and I know he deliberately didn't tell you and told you not to listen, a 3 out of 5.
5: That's very good.
0: Okay.
5: It's very solid.
0: I thought he got the first 3 correct and the last 2 caught him. I thought this game is way too easy. I need to restart the whole thing. But the last 2 caught him. So look, that's what we're going with. We're trying to beat a score of 3.
5: Okay. I would love to just at least match it. That's going to be my goal. But ideally, yeah, beat Dave.
0: Fionnuala Corbett, taking on Today FM's Lyric League. The best of luck. Round number 1 is your who question. It's a question all about this song. We're going back to 2008, Finn, and in this song, Katie says she kissed a girl just to try it, but she hopes that someone doesn't mind. Who?
5: Would that be her boyfriend?
0: With 5 seconds left on the clock, let's check if you're right. Blind through round 1, well done.
5: I remember being on holidays in America/Canada when that song came out and just being like, this is a bop.
0: I remember being quite young on my way back from Shannon Airport after a family holiday, and the radio was on, and I was young at the time, can't remember what age, but a child anyway. And you know the music changes so much after your week away, it feels like anyway. And I remember being in the back of the car with my mom and dad being like, oh my God, this is class. Like, who is this girl? It was my introduction to Katy Perry, you know. We are moving on to your what round. Your what question is all about this song. Is this a way to am available? We're going back to 2005 this time in Tony Christie's 2005 banger, Is This the Way to Amarillo? He says he's been hugging something every night. What?
5: Is it a pillow?
0: My God, this timer isn't getting no work today either. Every night I've been hugging my
5: Okay, I love that song.
0: An absolute classic.
5: Yeah.
0: Very good. 2 for 2. She's doing very well. Your co-presenter last week was in the same position going into round 3, which is your when round. It's all about this song. No one else can feel it for you. Only you can let it And your when question is, in Natasha Bedingfield's Unwritten, when does she say your book begins?
5: Oh, sorry, today. Today is when your book begins.
6: Today is when your book begins. The rest is still unwritten.
0: But you're not getting very excited. You are potentially about to top the leaderboard in Today FM's Lyric League.
5: Nerves.
0: We move in to your second from last round. It's your where round, and it's all about this song.
6: You're beautiful. You're beautiful.
0: Your where question in James Blunt's You're Beautiful. He says he saw an angel who smiled at him. Where did this encounter happen?
7: This is going to get me. It's not a crowded place.
0: On the train?
6: She smiled at me on the subway. She was with another man.
0: The train, the subway.
5: Potato. What are we thinking?
0: Is it a potato tomato? Potato tomato. I was going to say. Is it potato? Potato tomato tomato.
5: Do you know what? I'm such a quiz nerd that I actually I didn't say the right answer. So
0: no!
5: I don't want to take the point.
0: It's not the lyric, but it's the same thing.
5: It's the same thing. I know. I just when I heard what the question was going to be. I thought you were going to ask me, where did he see her face? And I was like, in a crowded place. He saw her face in a crowded place.
0: Yeah.
5: And then I got totally thrown, couldn't think of it. And something obviously came to me.
0: Because a crowded place, I know what you mean, but she smiled at me on the subway.
5: Yeah, exactly. So
0: I'm sorry, Fanula.
5: No, can't
0: take it. Okay, look, you could still top the leaderboards. We'll move on to your why round. And this is pop perfection from that era. Your why question is from a song from Britney Spears. Your why question, come on, you can do it. In Britney's Lucky, she talks about how lucky she is and that she's a star, but she questions why what come at night.
5: Why do these tears come at night?
0: Let's check if you're right.
6: Why do these tears come at night?
0: Yes! Sitting top where she belongs. On top of the Today FM Lyric League leaderboard, Fanula Corbett!
5: Emma, can I just say thank you? Because that is genuinely my idea of such a good time.
0: Yay!
5: Listening to lyrics, talking about pop songs. Lucky is a banger, by the way, which doesn't get the credit it deserves. Thank you.
0: No, thank you. I'm honoured and so grateful that you came in to do this. We will see how others get on in the weeks to come. Sitting top of the leaderboard is Fanula Corbett. Make sure to catch her. She's live with Dave Duke each weekday evening from 7 on Today FM and each and every Sunday, of course, here from 2 to 6. Fanula Corbett, everybody!
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Now, time for some brand new Irish music from the brilliant Dave Lofts. He's from Wicklow, currently based in Waterford. This one's called Whistling on a Bottle. 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

0: Absolutely class. 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Brand new Irish music. Go on, Dave. The music you love continues. We're going to do something really, really cheesy, if you don't mind, from Alexandra Burke. It's a song my sister played for me over the weekend, and I was like, throwback. It's on the way after Cat's Eye next.
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0: 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We're not sure if Ray has found her husband yet or not, but she has found Amma, and absolutely, they have all teamed up for this stunning new record. 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

Island in the singles chart way back in the year 2009, an absolute stormer of a song, and one that I wish we could throw back to even more often. My sister actually reminded me of its existence over the weekend, and I was like, wait a second, that's going on the radio tomorrow. Back to Here at Home now. And the brilliant Florence Road, shouting out an actual road in Bray in County Wicklow by the same name, by the way. They're back with a brand new single. This one's called 7563. Brilliant Irish music. 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

0: Florence Road 7563. 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Question for you. If you have a horse or a goat or a dog or a cat, and at some point they escaped and went missing, but you found them, it's all good in the end. Where did they go? My dog went on quite the wander yesterday, almost caused us all a heart attack. Now, we found them. I'll tell you more after 8 o'clock, but for now, if they went missing, where did they go on you? 087 4100 102. More next.
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9: Good evening, I'm Kino Dwar. German Chancellor Friedrich Merz is describing the state election result as a disaster. However, he's promising to stay in office. Exit polls indicate Mr. Merz's centre-right CDU party came in with just 5% in one state. It's the CDU's lowest state result since the Second World War. The Garda Ombudsman is re-examining the arrest and death of Evan Fitzgerald. The 22-year-old died in a Carlow shopping centre in May last year, a week before he was due to face trial on firearms charges. According to the Irish Mail on Sunday, FISRU has reopened the investigation following a complaint by a relative of the deceased young man. Group political editor of the Irish Mail on Sunday, John Lee, says this takes the investigation into a different direction.
10: That kind of puts it on a different level from previous inquiries that the Ombudsman has conducted in relation to this death, but this is a third inquiry, and what we now know is a relative of his has made that complaint. and that brings it on to a serious level.
9: Russian officials say Ukrainian forces have launched more than 1,000 drones, including at targets in Moscow. The Russian capital's mayor claims the attack was planned with the aim of disrupting elections happening today. Russia's also blaming Ukraine and the UK for cyber attacks, but insists all votes will be counted. Defence Secretary Wes Streeting has reiterated Britain's position.
8: This is Putin's war. It's a war of his choosing. It was unprovoked. And it is vital that the Ukrainians prevail, because history teaches us that when tyrants go unchallenged, they come back for more.
9: James Hyland won the Irish Life Dublin Half Marathon this morning. He completed the 13.1 mile route in 1 hour, 8 minutes and 51 seconds. Over 8,000 people took part in the Phoenix Park race. Eddie O'Connor of Brothers Pierce Athletic Club in Dublin finished second.
11: Yeah, I'm quite surprised. I definitely wasn't planning on podium today, but sometimes you can't plan how good you feel on the day, you know. So that's the beauty of racing. Sometimes you feel good, sometimes you feel bad, you know. But today I felt good and it was enough to get me into the podium.
9: And that's your news for now.
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12: A very good evening. I'm Will O'Callaghan. Manchester United needed a late equaliser to finish 1-1 at Fulham in the Premier League and avoid a third straight defeat in all competitions. Matthias Cunha scored late on at Craven Cottage, and that draw has lifted Fulham off the bottom of the table. The early leaders, Manchester City, made it 5 wins from 5 with a 5-3 victory against Sunderland this afternoon. Elsewhere, Liverpool got past Bournemouth 1-0 with Alexander Isak again on target, and Leeds against Crystal Palace ended goalless. Leeds have maintained their unbeaten start to the campaign. Celtic boss Martin O'Neill admits it's been a tough week for the club. The Scottish Premiership leaders lost 1-0 to Rangers today, their second defeat to their Old Firm rivals in a week. O'Neill says they'll reset and come back strongly after the international break. Rory McIlroy has narrowly missed out on victory at golf's BMW PGA Championship. The Masters champion was among a group of players on 15 under par in second place, two shots behind the winner JJ Spaun at Wentworth. McIlroy remained second on the Race to Dubai standings, while Irish Open winner Shane Lowry ended up on 11 under par. Ireland rugby head coach Scott Beamond says today's WXV opener against the USA is a game they should have won. When captain Aaron King scored Ireland's fifth try early in the second half, the hosts had led by 31 points to 12 at Tallaght Stadium before the USA rallied to win by 40 points to 36. Beamond admits it's frustrating and says his team need to be smarter against Japan next week. Rathmore have been crowned the new Kerry Senior Football Champions. Keane Dineen and Fionn Murphy scored goals in either half as they won by 210 to 12 points against Dr. Crokes. It's just a second ever title for Aidan O'Mahony's side and their first in 15 years. Evelyn Nagaro and Jack Marley are the latest Irish boxers to seal quarter-final spots at the European Boxing Championships. They are now just one win away from a medal in Bulgaria. And Run Ted Run won the feature race on the first day of Lestole's Harvest Festival to maintain his unbeaten record. Under the ride of Paul Townend, the five-year-old justified favouritism to win the Derry Gold Maiden Hurdle. That was part of a treble on the card for the champion trainer, Willie Mullins. To hear live commentary of the League of Ireland every Friday, download the Go Loud app now.
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9: Cloud will continue to build from the west as the night goes on, bringing patchy light rain and drizzle in places. Lows of 10 to 15 degrees.
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13: Hiya, it's Emma Nolan. You're listening to Today FM. Hope you're good. And let's talk about the cash machine for a sec. We did have a big winner on Friday just gone. It was a guy called Mark who took the call. And to say he was Excira and Delira, a bit of an understatement.
14: Literally, the adrenaline is running through my system here.
13: Oh, madness. Absolute madness. I can't imagine how much my heart would be racing getting that call. He took the call. He won a load of money. And he's only thrilled with himself.
14: My heart is about to come out my mouth. Unbelievable. Like, it's an amazing amount of money. It'll be a life changer for me and my family.
13: So happy for you and your family, Mark. Enjoy every single cent of that. 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Just make sure your entry is in by 3 o'clock on Friday. Lines are going to close at that point, and just after the clock strikes three, your phone could start ringing and it could be Barry Dunn looking for you to give you 200 grand. So make sure you answer within five rings, tell him the winning cash machine amount, and then go and enjoy it all. 200,000 euro to go. 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
13: Livestock or pets, a dog, a cat, a horse, a goat, and they went missing on you one day, they broke out. Where were they having a better time than being at home with you? Let me know. We had an incident over the weekend. I'll fill you in on.

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2: With the Jack and Jill Children's Foundation. I've got
0: the power. Okay. This is huge, and it's for such an incredible cause. So all across this month, Today FM are teaming up with the Jack and Jill Children's Foundation. This is for Power Hour, and it's going to happen all across the day this coming Friday on the 25th of September. Now, have you signed up yet? Get yourself involved in this. The whole country, we're hoping to get involved. It's quite simple. It's 1 hour your way to raise vital funds for the Jack and Jill Children's Foundation. It's a foundation very close to my heart as well. Helped out my family massively a long time ago, and my family will never forget their kindness and how much they aided a very, very tough situation. For every 20 euro raised, funds will be raised. Sorry. Let's just get this right. For every 20 euro raised, that helps fund 1 hour of in-home nursing care and respite support for a Jack and Jill family, okay? And that nursing care, trust me, is the most important thing in the world for a family who are going through a really hard time and need a hand. Okay, so Jack and Jill provide up to 100 hours per month of in-home nursing care and respite support to families caring for children up to the age of 7 with severe learning disability, often associated with complex medical needs. And typically these children may be tube-fed, maybe oxygen-dependent, they might not sleep, might take

0: seizures or need a lot of medication and require around the clock care. Okay, so Jack and Jill commit to caring for up to 7 years per family, and right now, today, they support 537 families across Ireland. Right now, that's a lot of families who have been using this care and have had a little bit of respite and support. But they can only continue to do all this is if they get the help with donations, and that's exactly what Power Hour is all about. So if you're like, right, okay, tell me, how do I do it? What you could do is spend an hour doing something you love or something you don't. So let's just say you could host a bit of crack in your office and get on to everyone and say, come on lads, on Friday, let's do like Office Olympics in the office on Friday, okay? And you could use that as a way to make some money. You could do an hour on a treadmill at a really slow speed. 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So look, this is all happening this coming Friday. And if you can get involved, please do. Trust me, they are an absolutely incredible service.
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0: How cool is that? It's new music from Ray. Teaming up with Amma, that is called Joy on Today FM, and it certainly is just that. Totally joyous, massive fan. It is coming up on 20 past 8. It's Sunday evening. Hope you had a lovely weekend. If you want to get in touch, 0874 100 102 with anything that's on your mind as we play you Noah Kahan and Hozier.
1: Breathing in, breathing out, how you been? You settled down, you feeling right, you feeling proud. How are your kids? Where are they now? You build a boat, you build a life. You lose your friends, you lose your wife. You settle in to routine.

0: No, I can with Hosier Northern Attitude on Today FM. It's Emma. How are you? Ask me this evening, 087-4100-102, if you have livestock, if you have a dog or a cat or an alpaca or a pony or a cow that escaped and went missing. And maybe they did it often. There's a particular place that they always wanted to escape to. Let me know on 087-4100-102. Just very quickly, there's a dog park in Marley Park in Dublin. And I had my own dog down there in the last few months. And one day, this beautiful, big, older Alsatian arrived at the front gate completely on his own. Didn't really know what to do. So anyway, I held him for a few minutes, realised he had a tag on him and a phone number. So rang the phone number. Turned out Alfie lives about a mile away and Alfie loves escaping and running to the dog park because he wants to go and play, right? And I remember thinking, like, it's funny, I waited, the owner came, everything was fine. Alfie crossed like a couple of dodgy, seriously busy roads to get to the dog park. He was a determined boy and he made it safe and sound and got home safe and sound. But apparently it wasn't the first time that Alfie has gone on this little mission, right? So over the weekend, my dog Seamus came with me to visit my family in Waterford, right? They live out by the seaside and we were all kind of doing a few bits yesterday. My sister has a gorgeous dog called Ralph and my dog Seamus and Ralph get on like a house on fire, right? My sister has these two large gates. It's a very secure garden. There is no way these dogs can get out of this space. They have a big old garden to play, an acre or so, and we were going off doing a few bits for the afternoon. My boyfriend and my brother-in-law were going off cycling on the Greenway. Me and my niece and nephew and my sister were heading in to get something to eat. We all had a few hours planned doing our own thing and we'd meet up back in the house in a few hours. Right. Checked on the dogs. Grand. Have fun. See you in a couple of hours. That's fine. Phone starts ringing. My sister's phone. About an hour and a half into all this. Is that black dog that's running around West Waterford your sister's? Well, my heart nearly went into my throat. No, we saw him running around. We'd noticed him that he was around your house a few times, so we thought he might be yours, all right. We've hopped on our bikes and tried to follow him. My sister's neighbours had spotted him legging it and, like, bless them, they'll be getting a card and something in the post for me this week. Hopped on their bicycles and chased my dog all around these different beaches on the Waterford coast. He visited not one, not two, but three beaches yesterday. He spent some time on the Waterford Greenway, annoying cyclists, no doubt, and being nosing up at everyone's faces and no doubt in everyone's way on the bike. And thank God, eventually, these absolute soldiers, saints in my eyes, caught up with my little bee of a dog and brought him back to safety, right? But you can imagine if you've lost a pet, your heart does start to race. You start to go, you know, they could be knocked down, could be nabbed, they might get stuck in barbed wire, never come back. But it was the first time since I got the dog a year and a half ago or whatever it is now that I thought, oh my God, I might never see him again, you know? Anyway, with that in mind, would love to hear from you. If you've ever been in that position, where did your dog run to? I tell you one thing, my dog slept like a log last night, slept the entire way back up to Dublin today, and I think is still asleep at home right now. He ran himself silly yesterday. Anyway, let us know. 087-4100-102. If a pet or a livestock of yours has went missing, where do they tend to go on you? In the meantime, stick around. Music from Lady Gaga on the way and Fontaines as well.
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0: Well, she's always been mother, but now she's a mother of a little gorgeous child. Massive story this week in the papers. It's Lady Gaga's poker face on Today FM. It's Emma playing the music you love. Got the fright of my life yesterday. I was saying I was visiting my family in Waterford, had my little dog with me. We went out for a few hours, a very secure garden. He was hanging out the back of my sister's dog for the few hours we were gone, and all of a sudden the phone starts ringing. This little black dog with the white paw. Yeah, is that your sister's? Because he's gallivanting around West Waterford. The panic. Anyway, we got him back and we later discovered that there was a few flower pots by one of the walls, and because the flower pot had been smashed, it seems clear to us that he used the little bit of extra height from the flower pot to launch himself on a wall, climb around the back. He really went through it to get out yesterday. He went on the Waterford Greenway. He can tick that one off his list. But I was asking you if you have animals in your life and they've disappeared on you, ran away, to be found, of course. Where were they?
1: Our dog Alfie went missing in sand dunes in Mullaghmore, County Sligo.
0: Okay.
1: And because he's the same colour as the sand, we couldn't find him. A stranger eventually found him and we got Alfie back.
2: From Olivia and Adam, bye!
0: Oh, thank God you got him back. He disguised himself. Maura is standing by there as well. What's the crack? It's something to do with your pony, was it?
3: Well, our pony is a little pony called Patch.
1: Yeah.
3: And he's a little monster. If you want him in one field, you put him in another. But he disappeared on us one day.
1: Yeah.
0: He's a piebald pony, is he?
3: A little piebald pony.
0: So, for those who don't know, that the horse is black and white. Yes, yeah, spots kind of.
3: Yes, a little black and white pony. And he went missing and we couldn't find him. And we looked everywhere. We went through all the neighbours' lands and went everywhere around the place.
0: You said, how did he manage to break out of here? Where did he go? And then the heart start racing. You start going, has he
3: fallen? He went through six rows of barbed wire.
0: There's no stopping this fella.
3: We knew he, so he's not gone that way. Looked down the road, up the road, looked everywhere. The neighbours out looking for him, everyone looking for him, couldn't find him.
0: And at this point, you'd really be in a position of going like, it's gone. Like, you know, when your heart sinks and you think about potentially not seeing them again.
3: I thought somebody had nicked him or stolen him or something like that.
0: Your heart is breaking in this moment, right?
3: Nobody had seen him.
0: Yeah.
3: Nobody had seen him. And then the next thing was I got a phone call from my neighbour right next door and he said, I have a funny looking cow here in for milking. He was the other side of the six rows of barbed wire in the middle of about 100 dairy cows and we couldn't see him because they were all black and white. There he was, as happy as could be, quite happy,
0: so
3: eating the lovely long grass next door.
0: The poor fella probably thought, like, that's got to be my herd. Like, I look like those guys, you know what I mean?
3: Exactly. Well, that's our famous Patch.
0: That is so funny. Lads, I have a funny looking cow here for milking. That's brilliant.
3: For milking,
0: We had a pony.
3: The cows and the whole lot.
0: So lucky as a kid growing up, we built a stable in the garden and all the rest. And we thought she was secure enough, and we'd never forget the mornings. Like, she broke through. We put a padlock on it one morning, but she still managed to get through it. Maisie was her name, and we'd get calls at 6:30 in the morning from a neighbour, like a mile over the road, going, just let you know Maisie's here for her breakfast in our front garden, if you wouldn't mind coming to get her. Oh, Christ.
3: Oh,
0: lads.
3: That's the thing about ponies. They never go where they're supposed to go.
0: No. Well, I'm a massive...
3: the cheeky ones.
0: I'm a massive fan of Patch. What a ledge. Thank you so much for sharing.
3: He's a rescue pony as well, by the way.
0: Ah, bless
3: him. So he knows how to fend for himself.
0: He sure does. Barbed wire won't stop that, lad.
3: Yes.
0: Maura,
3: not at all.
0: Thanks a mil for that.
3: No problems. Talk to you later. Bye.
0: Now, this is the follow-up to Kacey Musgraves. Her song Dry Spell very much soundtracked our summer here in Ireland. But this is the follow-up. It's called Mexico Honey on Today FM.

0: Lucy Musgraves, Mexico Honey on Today FM. Her song Dry Spell very much summed up her summer. She's come back and released something similar again, like Not a Drop of Rain. So we have a summer like this again in 2027. Music to come from Alex Rowe. Hang on.
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Sandra Stan on Today FM as we play this. It's brand new music from Aaron Rowe, who showed such incredible integrity and bravery this week, having pulled out of Ed Sheeran's Loop tour, such a big opportunity for a new upcoming artist. However, on the Late Show on Friday, you might have seen Danny from The Script asking would he come and join them on their tour instead, and he said yes. This is Aaron's brand new track. It is called Forever Now on Today FM.

0: is. It's Aaron Rowe and Forever Now on Today FM. Brand new music from him. I remember back in July, tickets went on sale for two Olympia shows he has coming up in December, and I was trying to get tickets back in July when this happened, and they were gone, completely sold out. You'd love to see those gigs upgraded to an arena, to the Three Arena or something, and us all have a chance to go and support him. I'd love to see him live. Now, that is it for me. Thank you so much for listening. Have a fantastic week. I'll catch you back here from 6 next Sunday. Stand by, because Andy Preston, he's next with Today FM Rocks and music just around the corner from The Clash, Oasis, and he's kicking off with the Rolling Stones.
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12: You know when a dress code for a party says fancy? So you think, does this call for that satin midi dress in your favourite shade? That autumn floral dress? It perfectly matches your suede knee-high boots. Or what if they actually mean fancy dress? Whatever takes your fancy, we've got the very thing at very.ie.

0: Good evening, I'm Cino Dwyer. A motorcyclist in his 50s has been killed in a crash in County Wexford. His motorbike and a van collided on the R736 near Wellington Bridge just before 3:15 this afternoon. The man was pronounced dead at the scene. The driver of the van didn't need immediate hospital treatment. The road remains closed tonight for a technical examination and local diversions are in place. 43 Georgian nationals, including three children, have been deported from Ireland on a charter flight today. The Department of Justice confirms the plane left Dublin this afternoon and landed in Tbilisi this evening. It's the sixth charter deportation operation this year, with the aircraft costing more than €225,000, excluding VAT. In a statement this evening, Justice Minister Jim O'Callaghan says deportations show immigration rules are being enforced, but stresses most Georgian people living here are here legally and make a positive contribution to the state. Polls have closed in Russia's first parliamentary elections since the invasion of Ukraine in 2022. An exit poll reported by state media is projecting a convincing win for the Kremlin-backed United Russia Party with 49.4% of the vote. Germany's chancellor has described a state election result as a disaster, but has promised to stay in office. Exit polls suggest Friedrich Merz's Christian Democratic Union got just 5% of the vote in one area, with heavy losses expected too in Berlin. Russian officials say Ukrainian forces have launched more than 1,000 drones, including at targets in Moscow. The Russian capital's mayor claims the attack was planned with the aim of disrupting elections happening today. Russia's also blaming Ukraine and the UK for cyber attacks, but insists all votes will be counted. Princess Diana's brother has repeated an allegation made in his new book that the then Prince Charles said his sister would be forgotten soon enough following her death in 1997. Speaking to the BBC, Earl Spencer says it followed what he calls a rant about her funeral.
1: I'm not sure I can say exactly what went through my mind, but I really was so stunned. And I just, after a stunned silence, I said, "I cannot believe you just said that." And I hung up on him.
0: And that's your news for now.
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4: A very good evening. I'm Will O'Callaghan. Manchester United needed a late equaliser to finish 1-1 at Fulham in the Premier League and avoid a third straight defeat in all competitions. Matthias Cunha scored late on at Craven Cottage. That draw has lifted Fulham off the bottom of the table. The early leaders, Manchester City, made it 5 wins from 5 with a 5-3 victory against Sunderland this afternoon. Elsewhere, Liverpool got past Bournemouth 1-0 with Alexander Isak again on target. And Leeds against Crystal Palace ended goalless. Leeds have maintained their unbeaten start to the campaign. Celtic boss Martin O'Neill admits it's been a tough week for the club. The Scottish Premiership leaders lost 1-0 to Rangers today, their second defeat to their old firm rivals in a week. O'Neill says they'll reset and come back strongly after the international break. Rory McIlroy has narrowly missed out on victory at golf's BMW PGA Championship. The Masters champion was among a group of players on 15 under par in second place, 2 shots behind the winner JJ Spaun at Wentworth. McIlroy remained second on the Race to Dubai standings, while Irish Open winner Shane Lowry ended up on 11 under par. Ireland rugby head coach Scott Beaman says today's WXV opener against the USA is a game they should have won. When captain Aaron King scored Ireland's 5th try early in the second half, the hosts had led by 31 points to 12 at Tallaght Stadium before the USA rallied to win by 40 points to 36. Beaman admits it's frustrating and says his team need to be smarter against Japan next week. Rathmore have been crowned the new Kerry senior football champions. Keane Dineen and Fionn Murphy scored goals in either half as they won by 210 to 12 points against Dr. Crokes. It's just a second ever title for Aidan O'Mahony's side and their first in 15 years. Evelyn Nagaro and Jack Marley are the latest Irish boxers to seal quarter-final spots at the European Boxing Championships. They are now just 1 win away from a medal in Bulgaria. And Run Ted Run won the feature race on the first day of Listowel's Harvest Festival to maintain his unbeaten record. Under the ride of Paul Townend, the 5-year-old justified favouritism to win the Derry Gold Maiden Hurdle. That was part of a treble on the card for the champion trainer, Willie Mullins. To hear live commentary of the League of Ireland every Friday, download the Go Loud app now.
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0: Becoming milder and humid overnight with light to moderate southerly or variable breezes. Lows of 10 to 15 degrees.
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5: 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I'm Andy Preston. Some say I'm winging it. I say I'm loving it. Shall we start with a cliche? The Rolling Stones, Start Me Up on Today FM Rocks.

I have to admit, when it comes to The Clash, when they were around first time around, you must understand I was a little bit too young to appreciate them. Or maybe just a little bit too ignorant. Anyway, whatever it was. 1991, the re-release of that, Should I Stay or Should I Go? And it went to number one because of a Levi's advert. That's when I got into them. And I've never looked back since. The Rolling Stones, Start Me Up. Their last great song, Don't Believe a Word of It. There were many great moments in the 80s under Cover of the Night. Their cover of the Harlem Shuffle as well, which I absolutely loved. And of course, inevitably, a gig starter up. For their gig, was it 1982, 1981? Slane Castle, again, I was too young, so obviously I wasn't there. Welcome to Today FM Rocks, and please don't take it as laziness. It's just a little novelty for this week. We're going to have double shots of artists. That means two songs from each artist. It'll happen a few times during the show. And it happens firstly with Oasis. Here's Morning Glory on Today FM Rocks.

0: So I did promise you some double shots of artists this week, and it starts with Oasis. And that sequence started with Morning Glory, and there's Cigarettes and Alcohol live from Manchester. Where else? Whoever advised Rod Stewart to do a version of that, maybe he decided on himself. Somebody has to take the blame for it anyway. Today FM Rocks on a Sunday night. I'm Andy Preston with you once again. And from Blood Sugar Sex Magic, Red Hot Chili Peppers, Give It Away, next.
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song that launched the career of the Kaiser Chiefs in 2005. Mind you, it was to happen a year earlier, but a change of label and a re-release of that song finally got it into the top 10. Oh my God, on Today FM Rocks. Right. One of the most sampled records of all time, and Brian Eno deserves his credit for that, being the co-writer and producer of the song, and the synth god that he is. That little... I can't do it justice here. Let's just play the song from Talking.

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2: 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I was in Donnie and Nesbitt's. 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I was in Donnie and Nesbitt's Baggot Street last night, having a pint and listening to music in the opposite corner. Who did I see but the famous Oprah Winfrey?
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0: This

I'm allowed a few guilty pleasures tonight, aren't I? I was a big fan, and still am a big fan. I get it out for a play every so often, the Huey Lewis and the At News album 4. And from it, track one, side one. See, I am a big fan. Jacob's Ladder. I can even tell you who wrote the song. Bruce Hornsby. Bruce Hornsby and his brother John. Yes, the very same Bruce Hornsby who broke through that year with the song The Way It Is. There it is on Today FM Rocks. Now, I did promise you some double shots of artists tonight. So let's go for the next one. Side one, track two of The Unforgettable Fire, the first U2 album I bought. And I'll follow this with something new from U2. Here's Pride and the Name of Love on Today FM Rocks.

0: This is Today FM Rock, something old from you two and something newish. Of course, the cover of the Shane McGowan track, Yeah. And it features on 20th Century Paddy, which is released on November 13th. It's the Shane McGowan tribute album. 50% of artist royalties going to the Dublin Simon community. So hopefully there'll be lots of purchases, downloads, streaming, etc. And the money will add up. But there's an interesting track listing there. Even more interesting is the artist selected to cover the songs. For instance, Amble, The Snake with the Eyes of Garnet included there. Bob Geldof, St. John of God's. Bruce Springsteen covers A Rainy Night in Soho. Garen Noon, who I have to say has a sweet, sweet voice. He covers White City. Also there, Johnny Depp and Imelda May cover Haunted. Lisa Moorish, one time, of course, associated with Liam Gallagher, but a fine singer in her day as well. Rain Street, she covers on there. Monday is there with Victoria. This Primal Scream with a Pair of Brown Eyes. Jesus and Mary Chain. That'll be interesting to hear. I'll Be Your Handbag. And we don't have long to wait. November 13th, we'll be able to hear the Shane McGowan tribute album. And there's just a taste of it from you too. Yeah. This is Today FM Rocks. More after 10.
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11: Good evening, I'm Clino Duar. A motorcyclist in his 50s is the latest person to be killed on the roads. The motorbike the man was driving collided with a van near Weddington Bridge in County Wexford. It happened in the R736 just before 3:15 this afternoon. The motorcyclist was pronounced dead at the scene. The coroner has been notified and a post-mortem examination will be arranged. 43 Georgian nationals, including 3 children, have been deported from this country on a charter flight today. The Department of Justice has confirmed the plane left Dublin this afternoon and landed in Tbilisi this evening. It's the 6th charter deportation operation this year. Ukraine has launched the biggest ever drone attack on Moscow. It comes as voting concludes in elections in Russia, in which opposition parties who are against the war have not been allowed to contest. 2 people have been killed after 1,000 drones were dispatched in overnight attacks near Moscow, also hitting a key oil refinery. Local Gardaí should be allowed to apply for CCTV cameras in areas with frequent antisocial behaviour. That's according to a Fine Gael TD following a poll which shows 85% of Dublin residents are in favour of more CCTV in high crime areas. Talbot Street, Connolly, Summerhill and Sean McDermott Street were among the city centre spots residents say need more surveillance. Finally, a spoiler alert, the breakfast table is getting even smaller in the castle. The Traitors Ireland return tonight for its final week of episodes with just seven contenders in the running for the ultimate jackpot. Traitors Carla and Porico switch things up again tonight, giving special powers to one of the faithful.
4: Whoever has the stagger will have two votes at the round table.
12: Yikes.
4: Great power, hmm? Well, I can tell you that the traitors have decided that this stagger is going to Anna.
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13: A very good evening. I'm Will O'Callaghan. Manchester United needed a late equaliser to finish 1-1 at Fulham in the Premier League and avoid a third straight defeat in all competitions. Matthias Cunha scored late on at Craven Cottage. That draw has lifted Fulham off the bottom of the table. The early leaders, Manchester City, made it 5 wins from 5 with a 5-3 victory against Sunderland this afternoon. Elsewhere, Liverpool got past Bournemouth 1-0 with Alexander Isak again on target. And Leeds against Crystal Palace ended goalless. Leeds have maintained their unbeaten start to the campaign. Celtic boss Martin O'Neill admits it's been a tough week for the club. The Scottish Premiership leaders lost 1-0 to Rangers today, their second defeat to their old firm rivals in a week. O'Neill says they'll reset and come back strongly after the international break. Rory McIlroy has narrowly missed out on victory at golf's BMW PGA Championship. The Masters champion was among a group of players on 15 under par in second place, two shots behind the winner JJ Spawn at Wentworth. McIlroy remained second on the Race to Dubai standings, while Irish Open winner Shane Lowry ended up on 11 under par. Ireland rugby head coach Scott Beaman says today's WXV opener against the USA is a game they should have won. When captain Aaron King scored Ireland's fifth try early in the second half, the hosts had led by 31 points to 12 at Tallaght Stadium before the USA rallied to win by 40 points to 36. Beaman admits it's frustrating and says his team need to be smarter against Japan next week. Rathmore have been crowned the new Kerry senior football champions. Cian Dineen and Fionn Murphy scored goals in either half as they won by 210 to 12 points against Dr. Crokes. It's just a second ever title for Aidan O'Mahony's side and their first in 15 years. Evelyn Nagaro and Jack Marley are the latest Irish boxers to seal quarter-final spots at the European Boxing Championships. They are now just one win away from a medal in Bulgaria. And Run Ted Run won the feature race on the first day of Listowel's Harvest Festival to maintain his unbeaten record. Under the ride of Paul Townend, the five-year-old justified favouritism to win the Derry Gold Maiden Hurdle. That was part of a treble on the card for the champion trainer, Willie Mullins. To hear live commentary of the League of Ireland every Friday, download the Go Loud app now.
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5: With TUI, take to the slopes for the ultimate ski holiday with Crystal Ski Holidays.
11: Becoming milder and humid overnight with light to moderate southerly or variable breezes. Lows of 10 to 15 degrees.
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0: 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Let me remedy that.

Today FM rocks into hour two. I'm Andy Preston. I love the album American Idiot from Green Day. My son said to me a few years ago, "Have you got any Green Day by any chance?" He just got his own turntable. So, as it happens, pulled that out, gave it to him, and he loves it as well. At least he appreciates it. Queen, One Vision, the song that never would have happened only for Live Aid. They reconvened in Munich a few months after Live Aid in July 1985 and recorded that song. And that then led to A Kind of Magic. Probably my least favourite Queen album. Now, I admit it's been years since I've listened to it, but the last time I did, I thought, you know what? This is one Queen album that I don't like. Do I need to go back and listen again? Tell me if I need to. 087-4100-102. 30 years since Ash started making music, the album 1977, and from it, here's Goldfinger on Today FM Rocks.

0: Today FM Rocks, Toto, Rosanna, Toto 4, the album, which was made while the band were double jobbing as session musicians for Michael Jackson and Quincy Jones on Thriller. And you have to say that worked out well for all parties, didn't it? I'm Andy Preston, pleasure to be with you on this Sunday night. Another double shot coming from the boss after this.
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when it comes to Bruce Springsteen's 1984 album, Born in the USA, you're going to hear Dancing in the Dark on the radio. Maybe I'm on Fire. Occasionally Born in the USA, the title track. But when was the last time you heard that on the radio? That's why we're here on Today FM Rocks every Sunday night from 9 to midnight. Bruce Springsteen, Cover Me, and also Born to Run in there, part of our Bruce Springsteen double shot. I have to say, I really, really liked Deliver Me from Nowhere, so much so that I went to see it twice when it was released last year. I know a lot of the Bruce Springsteen, the hardcore fans, were expecting an overall story of Bruce's life, but of course it centres on one particular period when he was just upon the cusp of megastardom, and I really enjoyed it. Having said that, I would go to see a Bruce Springsteen movie that covers his entire life as well. Now, that would be interesting. Correct me if I'm wrong, REM headlined Oxygen in 2004. Maybe it was 2005. Obviously, I wasn't there, but I listened to their live performance on a rival radio station, and it was bloody brilliant, particularly their live take on this. And I think, if I recall, this was the first time that I'd ever heard of REM. It's the end of the world as we know it.

0: 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I remember that being on heavy rotation on MTV back in the day. The Otis Redding track, Hard to Handle, the Black Crowes. Sadly, no more. They broke up in 2015, I believe, after a disagreement between brothers Chris and Rich Robertson over who actually owns the band. See, these brotherly arguments don't just happen with Oasis. 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

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There it is. Today FM rocks with Eagles' Heartache Tonight. While that was playing, I was just thinking, it's been 30 years since the Hell Freezes Over tour reached Dublin. The RDS was the venue for that. And I remember saying to a colleague at the time, who I thought would have been well up for the gig, "Oh, you heading along to Eagles this weekend?" "No, bad for the image." I obviously said the wrong thing. And of course, the song was inspired by Sam Cooke. When the band were gathering writing material one day, they all of a sudden got a Sam Cooke track into their head. And that's where the melody came from. And the rest is history. I'm a child of the dance scene, and the first time I heard the song Because the Night, it was covered by an Italian dance act called Coro in the early 90s. I then discovered that the original version came from the Patti Smith Group. So obviously that's the one I'm going to play here now on Today FM Rocks.

0: So at the time Patti Smith recorded the duet with Don Henley, Sometimes Love Just Ain't Enough, in the early part of the 90s, she'd almost transformed into a different person. And then a few years later, the hair was raggy again, and so too were the clothes, and Patti Smith was back, because the night on Today FM rocks. One more hour to come. We kick off with Guns N' Roses after 11.
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9: Good evening, I'm Kino Duar. A motorcyclist in his 50s is the latest person to be killed on the roads. The motorbike the man was driving collided with a van near Weddington Bridge in County Wexford. It happened in the R736 just before 3:15 this afternoon. The motorcyclist was pronounced dead at the scene. The coroner has been notified and a post-mortem examination will be arranged. 43 Georgian nationals, including three children, have been deported from this country on a charter flight today. The Department of Justice has confirmed the plane left Dublin this afternoon and landed in Tbilisi this evening. It's the sixth charter deportation operation this year. Ukraine has launched the biggest ever drone attack on Moscow. It comes as voting concludes in elections in Russia, in which opposition parties who are against the war have not been allowed to contest. Two people have been killed after 1,000 drones were dispatched in overnight attacks near Moscow, also hitting a key oil refinery. Local Gardaí should be allowed to apply for CCTV cameras in areas with frequent antisocial behaviour. That's according to a Fine Gael TD following a poll in which shows 85% of Dublin residents are in favour of more CCTV in high crime areas. Talbot Street, Connolly, Summerhill and Sean McDermott Street were among the city centre spots residents say need more surveillance. Finally, a spoiler alert, the breakfast table is getting even smaller in the castle. The Traitors Ireland return tonight for its final week of episodes with just seven contenders in the running for the ultimate jackpot. Traitors Carla and Porico switch things up again tonight, giving special powers to one of the faithful.
10: Whoever has the stagger will have two votes at the round table.
11: Yikes.
10: Great power, hmm? Well, I can tell you that the traitors have decided that this stagger is going to Anna.
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12: A very good evening, I'm Will O'Callaghan. Manchester United needed a late equaliser to finish 1-1 at Fulham in the Premier League and avoid a third straight defeat in all competitions. Matthias Cunha scored late on at Craven Cottage, and that draw has lifted Fulham off the bottom of the table. The early leaders, Manchester City, made it 5 wins from 5 with a 5-3 victory against Sunderland this afternoon. Elsewhere, Liverpool got past Bournemouth 1-0 with Alexander Isak again on target, and Leeds against Crystal Palace ended goalless. Leeds have maintained their unbeaten start to the campaign. Celtic boss Martin O'Neill admits it's been a tough week for the club. The Scottish Premiership leaders lost 1-0 to Rangers today, their second defeat to their old firm rivals in a week. O'Neill says they'll reset and come back strongly after the international break. Rory McIlroy has narrowly missed out on victory at golf's BMW PGA Championship. The Masters champion was among a group of players on 15 under par in second place, two shots behind the winner JJ Spaun at Wentworth. McIlroy remained second on the Race to Dubai standings, while Irish Open winner Shane Lowry ended up on 11 under par. Ireland rugby head coach Scott Beaman says today's WXV opener against the USA is a game they should have won. When captain Aaron King scored Ireland's fifth try early in the second half, the hosts had led by 31 points to 12 at Tallaght Stadium before the USA rallied to win by 40 points to 36. Beaman admits it's frustrating and says his team need to be smarter against Japan next week. Rathmore have been crowned the new Kerry Senior Football Champions. Keane Dineen and Fionn Murphy scored goals in either half as they won by 210 to 12 points against Dr. Crokes. It's just a second ever title for Aidan O'Mahony's side and their first in 15 years. Evelyn Nagaro and Jack Marley are the latest Irish boxers to seal quarter-final spots at the European Boxing Championships. They are now just one win away from a medal in Bulgaria. And Run Ted Run won the feature race on the first day of Listowel's Harvest Festival to maintain his unbeaten record. Under the ride of Paul Townend, the five-year-old justified favouritism to win the Derry Gold Maiden Hurdle. That was part of a treble on the card for the champion trainer, Willie Mullins. To hear live commentary of the League of Ireland every Friday, download the Go Loud app now.
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9: Becoming milder and humid overnight with light to moderate southerly or variable breezes. Lows of 10 to 15 degrees.
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I remember thinking in 1991 when Guns N' Roses released Use Your Illusion 1 and 2 at the same time. And I thought, why two albums at the same time? Well, it turned out they were trying to get out of their contract with Geffen Records. That's why. At least that's what I read anyway. November Rain, which eventually charted, I think, around the middle of 1992. What a gorgeous song. And a friend of mine went to see Guns N' Roses recently in Canada. He lives there and was surprised at how mannerly Axl is these days. Definitely seems to have turned over a new leaf. This is Today FM Rocks, and a song that came out of nowhere in 1994 and went straight to number one, and everybody was thinking, who are they? Where do they come from? The band are Stillskin Inside, probably helped in no small way by BBC Radio 1's UK Top 40 show. The presenter of the show, unfortunately for him, played the uncensored version, and phone lines went crazy in a broadcasting house when he did. And he told the story afterwards of him going around to a pub around the corner and crying into his pint for a few hours afterwards. It was a bit of a big deal back then.

0: Last week, I played Van Halen, Why Can't This Be Love? This week, I decided to go for what is their most successful single ever, Jump, from the album 1984. David Lee Roth, still with the band at that point. His successor, Sammy Hagar, that's one of the few songs sung by Lee Roth that he would sing at live performances then, once David Lee Roth left the band. Bad blood there, obviously. When it comes to David Lee Roth, actually, I loved his 1988 offering, Just Like Paradise. And I have to say, I even like Just a Gigolo.
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Today FM Rocks, the Beatles come together, track one, side one of Abbey Road. How they were still recording such brilliant, brilliant music when they were in conflict, I'll never know, but it is the Beatles. As Paul McCartney once said, it's the bloody Beatles. Shut up. Speaking of McCartney, he was disappointed that he didn't get to sing on that track. The Beatles at their most funky, once said John Lennon. Now, from probably, well, it is the most successful year of Pulp's career. After years and years of trying, they rounded off 1995 with this, Disco 2000. 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

0: Dave.
1: I think it's probably fair to say that Bon Jovi were floundering before the release of that song, and that brought them back again in the year 2000. It's My Life on Today FM Rocks. We have a few more to come before we wrap up at 12 tonight, including Gary Moore's heartbreaking Still Got the Blues, and a man who celebrated his 80th birthday this year, and I never mentioned earlier, he was one of the co-writers of Eagles' Heartache Tonight. Bob Seger, Shakedown, on the way.
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0: Well, it's a power ballad from before the phrase was even coined. That is Dream On from Aerosmith, and I think their first single, their first big single from 1973 here on Today FM Rocks. And that's a good way to end the show tonight. Hope you enjoyed it. Back again next Sunday from 9. But I will be the first voice that you hear on Today FM in the morning from 5 p.m. for early breakfast. Sweet dreams.
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8: Good evening, I'm Tina Gates. Emergency services are dealing with multiple casualties following a serious collision between a car and a bus in West Waterford. It happened shortly before 8 this evening on the N25 near Pilltown between Youghal and Dungarvan. Some of the injured were treated at the scene while others were taken to hospital. The road remains closed with local diversions in place. Three men died in separate crashes in Meath, Limerick and Wexford earlier today. Two drivers died in collisions at Athboy and near Adair in the early hours, and a motorcyclist in his 50s was killed near Wellington Bridge this afternoon. Cliona O'Dwyer reports.
9: The motorbike the man in his 50s was driving collided with a van near Wellington Bridge. It happened on the R736 just before 3:15 this afternoon. The motorcyclist was pronounced dead at the scene. The coroner has been notified and a post-mortem examination will be arranged. The driver of the van didn't need immediate hospital treatment. Gardaí are appealing to anyone who may have witnessed the crash to come forward.
8: 43 Georgian nationals, including three children, have been deported from Ireland on a charter flight today. The Department of Justice, Home Affairs and Migration confirms the plane left Dublin this afternoon and landed in Tbilisi this evening. It's the sixth charter deportation operation this year. And finally, a spoiler alert, the breakfast table's getting ever smaller in the castle. Ian's the latest contestant to leave the Traitors Ireland as the show enters its final week. Traitors Carla and Porico switch things up again tonight, giving special powers to one of the faithful.
10: Whoever has the stagger will have two votes at the round table.
11: Yikes.
10: Great power, hmm? Well, I can tell you that this stagger is going to Anna.
8: And that's your news for now.
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12: A very good evening. I'm Will O'Callaghan. Manchester United needed a late equaliser to finish 1-1 at Fulham in the Premier League and avoid a third straight defeat in all competitions. Matthias Cunha scored late on at Craven Cottage. That draw has lifted Fulham off the bottom of the table. The early leaders, Manchester City, made it 5 wins from 5 with a 5-3 victory against Sunderland this afternoon. Elsewhere, Liverpool got past Bournemouth 1-0 with Alexander Isak again on target. And Leeds against Crystal Palace ended goalless. Leeds have maintained their unbeaten start to the campaign. Celtic boss Martin O'Neill admits it's been a tough week for the club. The Scottish Premiership leaders lost 1-0 to Rangers today, their second defeat to their old firm rivals in a week. O'Neill says they'll reset and come back strongly after the international break. Rory McIlroy has narrowly missed out on victory at golf's BMW PGA Championship. The Masters champion was among a group of players on 15 under par in second place, two shots behind the winner JJ Spaun at Wentworth. McIlroy remained second on the Race to Dubai standings, while Irish Open winner Shane Lowry ended up on 11 under par. Ireland rugby head coach Scott Beaman says today's WXV opener against the USA is a game they should have won. When captain Aaron King scored Ireland's fifth try early in the second half, the hosts had led by 31 points to 12 at Tallaght Stadium before the USA rallied to win by 40 points to 36. Beaman admits it's frustrating and says his team need to be smarter against Japan next week. Rathmore have been crowned the new Kerry senior football champions. Keane Dineen and Fionn Murphy scored goals in either half as they won by 210 to 12 points against Dr. Crokes. It's just a second ever title for Aidan O'Mahony's side and their first in 15 years. Evelyn Nagaro and Jack Marley are the latest Irish boxers to seal quarter-final spots at the European Boxing Championships. They are now just one win away from a medal in Bulgaria. And Run Ted Run won the feature race on the first day of Listowel's Harvest Festival to maintain his unbeaten record. Under the ride of Paul Townend, the five-year-old justified favouritism to win the Derry Gold Maiden Hurdle. That was part of a treble on the card for the champion trainer, Willie Mullins. To hear live commentary of the League of Ireland every Friday, download the Go Loud app now.
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9: Tonight will be mild, humid and mostly cloudy with patchy light rain or drizzle moving eastwards and mainly affecting the northern half of the country. There'll be mist and hill fog too. Lows of 10 to 15 degrees.

coffee in the morning. She brings me inner peace. 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
1: 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You know
0: I like it. The biggest guests. Kate Winslet, Glenn Close, Mila Kunis, The Kill, The Calls.
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0: 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Uh-oh. 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
2: 0874-100-102 lies you tell your kids.
3: It's amazing what you can blame your employers for getting out of stuff with your kids. My husband's boss, James. Hi, James, if you're listening. Like, Raymond has used James as an excuse so much in our house for stuff that he can't do. Like, I don't know.
2: The girls can never meet James.
3: They can't.
2: Because he's a tyrant. Who's that on the phone? Daddy, the phone isn't even ringing. James, hi, I'll be right there.
4: Overtime. Sorry, kid.
0: Ray Foley.
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